carry back like a filo. I'm a jack of no good the ghost. Edu to be what a kilo kilo. Kumatingaza, kumatingaza. 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
1: Here's Mike. 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
2: Mike, dinner too?
1: 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Oh, what?

0: day.
1: Everyone's bad day is my bad day. But when my banja comes together, there are no bad days.
0: Nothing brings our banjas together like a bad day. And introducing the newest member to the banja, Banja Ultra. 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
3: Hallelujah. Welcome to Morning Devotion. For today, my name is Pastor David Akoshile from the Redeemed Christian Church of God. This morning also, we are still in the continuation of our morning devotion, the topic we started yesterday, exponential mercy. Exponential mercy. Today, I will talk about the factor that shows that the life of a man is lacking mercy. There are things that need to know that my life is lacking mercy. Number one, when a destiny is lacking mercy, they allow you to labor, but at the point of harvest, they scatter your harvest. When the life of a student lack mercy, he may read all night, no matter the level of preparation, he will only get to examination and have a blackout. He will not be able to remember anything. Just like a businessman, no matter your investment on a particular business, when that business lacks mercy, you discover that at the end of the day, nothing to show forth for it. That's number one. A life that lacks mercy, you will make an investment without have anything to show for it. Number two factor that shows that a man destiny lacks mercy. You will be around somebody who can help you, but they will never see you like somebody who needed help. Many of us, we have uncles, we have aunties, we have relatives who are well to do, who are willing to help us, but oftentimes, despite our closeness to them, they didn't see us like somebody who actually needed help. They can be thinking of somebody in Lusaka, thinking of somebody in Dola, but you are together in Kabwe. They can't even remember you need a need. So when a life is close to somebody who has capacity to help you, but every time you are being forgotten, it's a sign that your destiny lacks mercy. Number three, a life that lacks mercy. You can be marking birthday, but you have nothing to show for it. Every year you go for photo shoot, but your destiny is not shooting up. It's a sign that your destiny has a low level of mercy. I'm praying for somebody this morning, and maybe you just discover that there's a level of mercy in your life is at the zero level. As we go on today, I decree an abundance of mercy to rest upon you in the name of Jesus. Number four, a life that lacks mercy will be moving in a circle without any tangible progress in destiny. He will be moving in a circle every year. He will try every business. He will try every vocation. But at the end of the day, he will have nothing to show for it. Why? Such destiny lacks mercy. I pray for somebody here today. Maybe you have been moving in a circle from the January up to now. Every of your expectation from the year up to now, you have nothing to show for it. I decree for you this day, may the mercy of God rest upon you.

in the name of Jesus. Maybe you are sick as you are listening to me. May the mercy of God visit you right now in the name of Jesus. For those who are sick that you are listening to me, mercy is a tablet of healing. Mercy is a tablet of healing. We can see the example. Every time before God healed anybody, he will say, by mercy you are being made whole. I pray for everyone under the sound of my voice, listen to me all over, and you are sick, you are believing God for healing, you are

His word, and his word, he lets them and deliver them from their destruction. I declare the word of God to locate you right now. Your healing, locate you now in the name of Jesus. Receive power of God to do what you cannot do before in the name of

0: Jesus. 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Once again, I'm Pastor David from the Redeemed Christian Church of God. We're located in Kabwe, and for further inquiry, to get to know more about us, or you want to fellowship with us, or you get to know that there's a Redeemed Christian Church of God in Kabwe, I will give out my number that you can call me after now, that we can give an answer to every question you need. My number is 057-310-1603. God bless you. 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God bless you. 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Praise God.
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1: 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Good morning, Zambia. 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
6: 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This truck comes in, packed in the evening, packed at New Market to try and resale. We will not accept that. This mealie meal is the mealie meal that now is being sold at 320 because it's being wholesaled at 270.
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6: That's right. 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Remember, it's a Thursday, and you know the drill. 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
6: Whoa. 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
4: Good morning. We take a look at the headlines. Kawe Central Member of Parliament calls for more women in local government. National Biosafety Authority intensifies efforts to address myths, public concerns over GMOs in Zambia. In international news, Iran claims to have captured U.S. submersible in Strait of Hormuz. And in sports news, Barbara Banda nominated for 2026 Women's Ballon d'Or.
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4: Upfront and reliable news every day brought to you by Trade Kings. To present the news, my name is Kangwa Kabanda. Kawe Central Member of Parliament, Chrysosta Alwindi Piri, has called for increased female representation in local government leadership. Speaking to the press after the swearing-in ceremony of newly elected local councillors in Kawe, Ms. Alwindi welcomed the increase in the number of women elected as councillors compared to the previous council. However, she said the number of women in local government is still below the level needed to ensure adequate female representation in decision-making. Ms. Alwindi said women and young girls are often the most affected by challenges facing communities and should therefore be actively involved in making decisions that affect their lives. She has since urged the people of Kawe to vote for more women in future local government elections. The lawmaker also called on appointing authorities to consider mechanisms such as proportional representation when nominating and appointing leaders, saying this could help increase the number of women in leadership positions. Ms. Alwindi said greater female participation in governance would help bring diverse views and contribute to better solutions to challenges facing communities.
5: Yes, my take is that, of course, it has increased from two to, is it three or four? For me, I'll say that, of course, it's a plus, but I'm not convinced that this is what, as women, the number that we have in the local authority. I feel we can do better than what we have done. So what I want to urge the people of Kawe, 2031 will soon come. Let's make sure that we elect more female councillors in our local authorities. It's very, very important. You know, most of the problems that us, community members face, they weigh heavily on women. They weigh heavily on girls. So it's very important that the people who are the most affected should sit on the round table where decisions are made, so that we make sure that no one is left behind and we have divergent views. So I want to say that now, with, of course, with the coming in of the proportional representation, I'm looking forward that those mandated also to help in the appointment should also look at even appointing more women.
4: The National Biosafety Authority has expressed concern over the widespread negative perception of genetically modified organisms, GMOs use in agriculture, food, and their remedial applications in the country. NBA Head of Standards and Technical Liaison, Christopher Simuntala, has emphasized the agency's proactive efforts to tackle public districts through increased awareness and education. Speaking on Power FM's Voice of the People program, Dr. Simuntala noted that persistent myths surrounding GMOs are hindering progress in their beneficial use of the technology. To combat misinformation, researcher Simuntala said NBA is engaging with the public via media interviews, aiming to simplify scientific terminology related to GMOs and reduce uncertainty. Dr. Asimuntala also reaffirmed the NPA's regulatory role in overseeing genetic modification research and farming to prevent misuse. He stated that anyone wishing to conduct GMO-related research or farming in Zambia must obtain prior authorization from the authority. He clarified that the application process for GMO research, farming, or laboratory work takes between 90 and 120 days, during which the NPA conducts comprehensive assessments before granting approval.
6: The authority is basically there to make sure that the public is well informed and they understand what they are eating, they understand what they are receiving. And then, of course, an informed country makes good decisions. We don't work in isolation. We are one health institution, cutting across crop science, human health, and animal science. So in any of those areas, not just with a farmer that wants to grow crops, before they can venture into anything that is genetically modified, whether it's a variety that is coming into the country or they've just gotten it, or it has been researched within our country and they want to use it, they need to get authorization from the National Biosafety Authority. For us to grant a permit to any of the people that want to do any form of research or farming, they can only do that when they get authorization from the National Biosafety Authority, and the application process takes 90 to 120 days.
4: Magoye West Member of Parliament, Nachomba Kawunda, says that she plans to support projects aimed at improving cattle rearing, water supply, and youth skills in the constituency. Speaking in an interview, Ms. Kawunda says cattle rearing is the biggest economic activity in the area, and efforts will be made to help farmers increase livestock production. She says another priority is improving access to safe drinking water for communities. Ms. Kawunda says plans are also underway to establish a skills center to empower young people, especially those who did not complete grade 12 or do not have school certificates. She says the skills center will help young people acquire practical skills and become self-reliant. Ms. Kawunda has also encouraged girls and women to consider leadership positions, saying women now have opportunities to participate in decision making. She says determination, hard work, focus, and education can help young people achieve their goals. In business news, the hosting agreement for the Secretariat of the Association of Regulators for Information and Communications for Eastern and Southern Africa and its regional cybersecurity center remains unfinalized. Common Market for Eastern and Southern Africa, COMESA, Assistant Secretary General for Programs, Ambassador Dr. Mohamed Kadar, says negotiations with the host government have taken longer than expected. Ambassador Kadar was speaking in Livingston when he officially opened the 14th ARICEA New General Meeting. He says because of the delay, the COMESA Secretariat has started preparing a formal call for bids from eligible ARICEA member countries willing to host the Secretariat and Regional Cybersecurity Center.
7: Technological advancement has fundamentally altered traditional legislative timeline and framework, leaving us constantly playing catch-up with fast evolving markets. Furthermore, the broader legislature of digital systems complicates jurisdictional oversight, making it increasingly difficult to enforce data privacy, secure critical infrastructure.
4: This news bulletin is brought to you by Tradekins. In international news, Iranian forces claim to have seized a state-of-the-art unmanned U.S. submersible at the entrance to the Strait of Hormuz. Qatar says it is working with partners around the world to restart peace talks between the United States and Iran. We monitor the BBC for more details.
8: Now, Iran claims it seized an unmanned American submersible in the Strait of Hormuz, saying its forces have taken the vehicle as a prize. It's thought they're referring to a craft like the one seen in the picture below from the U.S. Department of Defense. Iran's Revolutionary Guard said in a statement that they captured one of the most modern, smart, unmanned.
3: 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Nature at times can seem cruel and unforgiving. Little do we know that she's preparing something wonderful. Of all the gifts nature has bestowed on us, the most precious is water, or in our case, Vatra. 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Vatra contains all the good stuff that Mother Nature intended us to have with every drop, giving love, giving life. So next time you're reaching out for a bottle, make it Vatra. Water, Vatra. Morning. 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
4: Zambia women's national team captain Barbara Banda has been nominated for the 2026 Women's Ballon d'Or Award. This is Banda's third nomination for the prestigious award as she aims to break into the top 10 of the global rankings. The Orlando Pride striker has been included on the 30-player shortlist following a strong run of form this season. Banda has scored 14 goals in 21 matches and provided one assist, making her one of Africa's leading female footballers. She is one of only two African players nominated for this year's award, alongside Malawi striker Temwa Chawinga. Chawinga has scored 15 goals in 22 matches and provided three assists during the period under review. Banda, who is 26, first received the Ballon d'Or nomination in 2024. She finished 12th that year, becoming the highest-ranked African female player in the history of the award. Her latest nomination gives the Copper Queens captain another opportunity to make history and improve her position among the world's best female footballers. On that sporting note, we have come to the end of the news brought to you by Tradekins. For more upfront and reliable news, do visit our Facebook page at Power News Network. 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Before you go, here are the stories that made headlines once more. Kawe Central Member of Parliament calls for more women in local government. National Biosafety Authority intensifies efforts to address myths, public concerns over GMOs in Zambia. In international news, Iran claims to have captured U.S. submersible in Strait of Hormuz. And in sports news, Barbara Banda nominated for 2026 Women's Ballon d'Or.
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10: Council police officers who want to play the role of Zambia police officers. If council police officers are getting a payroll from this government and they want to pretend to be partisan, we shall not be shying away from calling a spade. The only ones who are allowed to manage pirate guns are Zambia police and RATSA.
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0: throwing it back to some old school classic music. This is Sounds of Transistor Music teaming up with Chef 187. This one is called 2-2. Ahead of this, Mikey 2 came through with something called I'm Your Number One Fan. 8:15 is the time. In case you're just joining us, welcome to the show. All right, time for us to take a look at some of the stories that are making headlines today of our news, as well as of today's newspapers as well.
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0: That's right. So we kick off with a story making headlines from today's morning news. Kawe Central MP Chrysosta Piri is calling for increased female representation in local government leadership. So now she says, although more women have been elected as councillors this time around, the numbers are still not enough. So her argument is simple. Women and young girls are often among those most affected by community challenges. So should they not have a stronger voice when decisions are being made? Here's where the conversation gets interesting. So now, is the problem that women aren't being voted for enough, or are there deeper barriers preventing more women from entering local government? And should authorities consider proportional representation or other mechanisms to increase the number of women in leadership? Not just in Kawe, like everywhere. What do you think? What's your take on this? One of the stories making headlines. Should we be voting for more women, or should we simply be voting for the best leaders regardless of gender? Yeah, so what's your take on this? Give us a text. 0215-222-070 is the power line. And also in today's news diggers, top story, H8 tells Vendetta invest in power. So now, invest in power for your operations, H8 tells Vendetta. So President Hakainde Hichilema is reported as telling Vendetta Resources to invest in power generation to support its operations at Konkola Copper Mines KCM. And also another story, Mundibile suspends Zambia's alliance course. So now the paper reports that Alliance for Zambia President Brian Mundibile has suspended Secretary General Chris Zimba pending investigations into possible wrongdoing. Also, police deck besiege Chisanga's law firm. So this is potentially a high interest legal current affairs discussion, of course, because lawyers, police and the Drug Enforcement Commission are involved. And also, FRS signs 540,000 metric tons maize export deal to Kenya. The Food Reserve Agency has signed a deal involving 540,000 metric tons of maize for exports to Kenya. And also, accidents overwhelm Ratsa. So now the paper also reports that Zambia's vehicle population has increased significantly, while crashes have also risen. And also in other news, we didn't block Mundibile's lawyers, ZCS. Now, this follows the Mundibile legal story and gives the Zambia Correction Service says it did not block Mundibile's lawyers, but that they did not have the required documents. So these are some of the stories that are making headlines of today's news diggers.
2: And in the Zambia Daily Mail newspapers, on the front page, UPND backs Muti for another term as speaker. Full story is on the front page. H8 urges Vendetta to expedite investment in power generation. Full story is on page 3. Met Department holds talks on possible impact of El Nino. Full story is on the front page. Benin World Bank congratulates HH. Full story on page 3. Nakonde's school numbers up. Full stories on the front page. Fresh bids for cybersecurity hub court. Full stories on the front page. Stakeholders call for all-inclusive cabinet. Full story is on page 3 as well. Getting into the Times of Zambia newspapers, so finding out what is on the front page this morning in our newspapers. Expedite power plans. HH urges Vendetta to accelerate plans to invest in electricity generation. Full stories on page 2. Stakeholders expect inclusive cabinet. Full story is on page 2. World Bank hails HH's re-election. Full story on page 2. HH targets creation of 2 million jobs. Full stories on page 2 as well. NMEC rolls out malaria elimination campaign. Full story is on page 2. And AFDB stakes $5 billion to mitigate Gulf War impact. Full story is on page 7. Zambia offers Kenya 540,000 tons of maize. Story on page 2. And on the back page, that is on the sports segment, turn levy into fortress. Full story is on page 16. So these are the stories that are making headlines this morning in the Times of Zambia and the Zambia Daily Mail, respectively.
0: All right, there you go. So you can give us a call on 0215-222-070. Good morning.
3: Good morning to your presenters on the People's Station. This is the collaboration with Madam Coco. 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
0: Yes, Mr. Chilisa, good morning to you. Please go ahead.
3: Thank you so very much. Though Madam presenter is not in a good position of responding to my, it's not in order. Since I'm the speaker, I'm going to be disqualified by not being present on the
0: disqualifier.
3: Nevertheless, I'll go to express the accent admiration, not our presenter. You know, sometimes what is actually killing us most is about the, we're having unqualified drivers in the, especially we say, in the CBD, because me, I'm a car with dweller, so I can only talk of Copperbelt, the soccer. It has been a big factor with the CBD. When I want to become a driver, I need to be a well-prepared driver. For me, I went, I'll give you my example. A white man took me for driving school before he went back to Denmark. He took me for driving school. I was at Sikam until I got the certificate of driving to say I'm an expert in terms of driving. Thereafter, I went straight to your school. Now, Sikamona, I'm going to say, without any kind of, you know, this and ceremonially, this practical thing. So what is killing us most is about giving out license people to the unqualified people who actually want to become the road users, especially drivers. So right there, let us make sure that when you are giving out such kind of license, you need to give the people who are suitable, qualified, no matter what tribe that person is coming from, no matter what that person has in common, you need to also to verify to say this person is worthy. So what we are talking about, we shouldn't just focus on today, Chingwamine, but you should also focus for the betterment of this country, not Zambia. For this is a reason to benefit from the people. Second and last, it's about the women in governance. That is not a case our presenters on the People's Station. That is not a case. What you are talking about is what we call in mathematics the balancing of equation, our presenter. Once you are not using the matrix which is not in order, then we shall also end up of having the contrary answer to expectation. So we need to use the algebraic equation, we need to use also the matrix, we should also balance, which is what we call indirect, or there's what we call direct proportion. So in the governance, we should also balance it. What is killing us and what the government of the day is talking about, relying on men, we are the head of the house, but abanamayo, so master, PhD, in environmental human protection, but since nibana mayo, in certificate in agriculture, parani wakoba you out of swaradika kwa nani, because in any more mayo atiawe we kanoku. So that trying to balance the equation on that one, for me I cannot say, you know, I'm against it. They are trying to look at also stability in governance. They are looking also in conclusion of presenters to involve women. It's all about the mother of us and Milavena. So I'm going to say, it's a question. We have to go to the other side. 1+2 is 1+1 is 2. So when the school went to the man on the street, 11+11, it went to 2. So it's about stability in governance, whereby we are looking at the balancing of things by not, you know, leaving women in governance yet, but we should also learn. Because when we are talking about, in conclusion, is second, our presenters, they don't turn that to free education. It's about the inclusiveness of the education sector, whereby Namayo, Nashikuru Banti, Afriba Sambia, which at the end of the day, what are we going to gain from those people who are educated from the same? So we need to balance. I think that's the context that I got from the women in governance. I submit and let my case, my God bless. Once again, but Madam Koku, you are not in order because I haven't responded to the voice of Mr. Speaker. You are disqualified.
0: All right, thanks a lot for coming through. All right, very, very valid concern right there about road safety. Yeah, so the paper, Newsdiggers paper reports that Zambia's vehicle population has increased significantly while crashes have also risen. So now this is very relevant to Kawe as well, especially with heavy traffic and major routes passing through the district. And we have more vehicles, of course, more traffic and more people using the roads. But when accidents keep happening, who is responsible? I remember the time I was getting my driver's license. I had to go for a medical first at the hospital. I did a checkup, like for everything. My eyes. But I don't know if it's still happening now, if people still go for medicals. But I've seen quite a number of drivers, like not medicals, like at our hospital, like they won't even be checked. They'll just give something to a doctor, but I don't know how to feel like. They go to Ratsa and Akwena and Ifumufine. David passed through the training, and these are the reckless drivers we're seeing on the road. But hey, what's your take on this as well? Also, another story making headlines. Zambia has, FRA has signed, the Food Reserve Agency has signed a deal involving 540,000 metric tons of maize for export to Kenya. So Zambia has maize to export, but what does that mean for the price of millimeal on our table? We can celebrate farmers, of course, finding a market, but at the same time, people will ask, are we exporting too much, and could this affect food security or prices locally? So you two can come through on 0215-222-070 and add your voice as well.
2: And of course, for more stories, but before we get to that, Mr. Cheshire, apologies.
0: Yeah, man.
2: He's made my morning. He's made me laugh. Am I in order? I'm not in order, Mr. Chilisha. But then also, you know, the thing is, you say a lot of things that I failed to pick up. When you say a lot of things in your intro, I failed to pick up from, like, where do I start from? But, you know, we appreciate your contribution this morning. And, of course, today being the 10th of September, 2026, we are almost there, almost getting to, you know, the month of December. and I'm always excited when we get there. But getting to a story making headlines, Zambia Sugar backs local manufacturing with 350,000 kwacha. So Zambia Sugar has contributed 350,000 kwacha towards the 16th Manufacturers Month, backing efforts to strengthen local manufacturing, agro-processing, and value addition. Now, presenting the sponsorship check to the Zambia Association of Manufacturers, ZAM, Zambia Sugar Corporate Affairs Director Eugene Chungu says the company is pleased to support the initiative. He has stressed the importance of a strong manufacturing sector to Zambia's economic development. Now, Mr. Chungu says manufacturers play a critical role in ensuring that industrial development objectives translate into tangible economic benefits. Receiving the sponsorship, ZAM Board Trustee Peter Cotton has thanked Zambia Sugar for the contribution to value addition, job creation, supply chains, and wider industrial ecosystem. He says Zambia's agriculture sector presents a major opportunity for industrialization, particularly through agro-processing and increased local value addition. He says the focus should go beyond increasing agriculture production to ensuring that more of the value generated from Zambia's agricultural resources to retained within the country. According to Mr. Cotton, processing agricultural products locally creates opportunities for manufacturers, generates employment, develops technical skills, and attracts investment into domestic supply chain. Now, Kang, this being said, you can see how much the Zambia Sugar Company is contributing to the development of the country. Now, yesterday I saw a very sad story where the police intercepted quite a number of products that people have been making in very unhygienic premises. Yes. So now you can see what the actual Zambia Sugar is doing. And we saw people that were creating counterfeit products in very unhygienic places. And you could tell that this is really not right for them to do. And others are the company is creating jobs and contributing to the betterment of the country. And then could even have a quivat tien to pangefye, tien to chte create to pangefya fya parako bat to shavantu, So at this point, how are we going to be protected as the consumers from getting or maybe from buying products that are not, that are actually the original products, from these different places.
0: Yeah, may I feel the is it the Competition and Consumer Protection?
2: Yes, yes, CPC. Yeah,
0: I feel they don't do enough. I don't know. like they don't do their job like 100%.
2: No, I feel like they
0: we have
2: do.
0: A lot of counterfeit.
2: It's I feel
0: counterfeit
2: like they
0: products
2: do.
0: In the market.
2: I feel like they do the consumer protection. The CCPC always educates us when it comes to products. They are always trying to make sure that we understand what products we are buying and how we need to ensure that these products are original.
0: Is it the reading culture in Zambia? We don't read.
2: It's basically the reading
0: like
2: culture.
0: People don't like reading.
2: They don't. We as people don't like reading and going through things. So I think it's better for us to actually read.
0: Like when you go to a supermarket.
2: Yes.
0: When you're buying maybe let me say canned or tinned food or canned food. Do you check the expiry date?
2: All those things.
0: Grab?
2: Exactly. Those are the questions.
0: Check the expiry date or you just get it?
2: I personally check. I personally check, especially for very important things that I'm putting in my body. I need to check. For lotions that I'm putting on my skin, I check. Medication that I'm taking, I check. People need to adopt that culture.
0: The only thing people pay attention to when it comes to checking the expiry date is maybe milk. sour milk and whatever. But if you're parati, I'm after.
2: People just buy whatever you
0: can
2: buy.
0: You're one out of 10 people.
2: I'm telling you. So this cannot be put on one company. And cannot be put in one place that is always educates us. They always come through to say, you know what, if you want to check this, make sure you check this. And they, especially this education, even on Forever Kashana, Ngaturia Mkushita, Black Friday, they always make sure that they sensitize us on what we are buying for Black Friday. Let's just not fight to grab. Let us also understand what we are buying as well. Yeah, so that is what we're doing.
0: That's right. We take a short break and we'll be back on the other side. 8:35 is the time. This is the People's Station. Good morning.

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0: Aloha, say hello to fresh. In every corner of the world, we find people who embrace life, who dance to their own rhythm. They are magical. Maybe we don't have the same rhythm within us. I mean, the Zed rhythm. But one thing is certain, we have the magical spirit within us. For all those moments that go hand in hand with joy, that rhyme with laughter, and stick with friendship. Mojo Soft Drink, a drink that brings us together, one sip at a time.
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2: Council police officers who want to play the role of Zambia police officers. If council police officers are getting a payroll from this government and they want to pretend to be partisan, we shall not be shying away from calling a spade. The only ones who are allowed to manage pirate guns are Zambia police and RATSA.
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4: Good morning, that's right, 8:47 is the time for us to check out what is happening at Voibrand Media.
5: And today being a Thursday, you know that we have Mr. B in studio. I don't know, you know, that one day that I don't bother him, you know. I don't bother him a lot. I bother him every single Thursday, I should tell you that. But today I was just like, you know, I'll let him rest from me today. Like, I'm not going to bother him with calls, text messages. And then he decided to surprise me. Thank you for the surprise, Mr. Banda.
6: Wow.
5: Thank you for the surprise.
6: It's been a while.
5: Yes.
4: Yeah, it's been a while.
5: Yes.
6: And for real, you know, whenever Coco texts or calls, I'm supposed to be on radio, then something just comes up.
5: Yeah.
6: So,
4: and you fail to make it.
5: Yeah.
6: All right.
5: Hey. Somebody's out of town, something pops up when he's about to start off.
4: Yeah.
5: You know? Yeah.
4: But you're here. Mm-hmm. So let us know what has been happening at Voibrand.
6: A bit of work here and there, and a bit of moving around here and there. But all in all, we can just say God has been gracious. For us to still be here, I think it is all because of God. The business that we get, the clients that we have, it is all thanks to God. So, I think that's what I can say. It's been a marathon,
4: right,
6: and a number of things happening here and there. But we say thanks to God.
4: All right. So for those that are listening to us for the first time, that are listening to this show, for the first time, maybe just a bit of a background, like what is Vibrant all about? Fine. What do you do? Where is it located?
6: So Vibrant is a printing company. We do different kinds of printing, large format printing. That's for those that would like to do banners, you'd want to do billboards. So it basically involves a printing of large prints that go on large surfaces or large materials. And then we also do t-shirt printing, just the ordinary t-shirt printing. We also do embroidery. We also print flags, teardrops, pop-up banners. Quite a number of, you know, print media that we do. And also we are into engraving. We do engraving for those that have, you know, pieces that I would like to engrave. Could be wood or coated metal, we do engraving. And also we do vehicle branding. You know, just today we'll be branding a vehicle for one of our clients, and a few more others will be coming in from the same client, and a few that we've done in the recent past. So we do quite a lot in terms of printing. It is not just limited to the traditional kind of printing of paper, which is either black and white or color. We do quite a number of printing, and on the large format alone, apart from the widely known vinyl and PVC. So the vinyl is the one that sticks, you know, the one that we use for stickers, the one that goes on flat sheets, the one that you can paste on a billboard, and the PVC that can equally go on billboards that these, you know, you see these huge billboards, mm-hmm. that can measure maybe 12 meters by 3 meters. Mm-hmm. So for those, mainly what we use is PVC, and we just hook them up and use tension for them to be straightened up and firm. Then we also have wallpaper, printable wallpaper. You can come through and have, you know, your wallpaper customized to whatever it is that you want, and wherever you want to place it, I will be more than glad to assist with installation. And also we have ContraVision. This is a material that allows you to brand your space, especially on glasses. It's mainly for glasses. You can brand your glass so that the artwork is visible to those that are outside. You who is outside, who is inside rather, you're able to see what is going on outside, while those that are outside aren't able to see what is going on inside. It works with light. So where light is more, you get to see what is happening there. Where light is less, people can't see what is going on inside. And it is the same material that we also put on vehicles, you know, the back mirror, or the back glass rather. So if you want to brand your back glass but you still want to see through your rear view mirror, we use that material, ContraVision. And also we have frost vinyl, we've got clear vinyl, we've got flag material, we've got poster paper, we've got reflective vinyl. There are quite a number of materials that we have.
4: Do you do that on vehicles? Like,
6: yeah, we do.
4: Like the tin type. So what do? You just paint the window, or?
6: No, we don't paint the window.
4: Mm-hmm.
5: That's where the conversation was, Kang.
6: Really?
5: Where have you been?
6: Really?
5: Kang, that's what he's been talking about.
4: I sort of like he didn't mention vehicles, so.
5: No, he did. This is where the conversation was.
6: So you want to brand your vehicle, Kang?
5: Yeah. Hey, it seems.
6: Yeah. So the ContraVision. Mostly you'd find that I've seen this quite a lot in Kabwe. Mm. There are people that have put PVC on their vehicles. Mm-hmm. You know, the back glass is very important when you're driving.
5: Mm-hmm.
6: There's a reason why a vehicle has a rear view mirror.
5: Mm.
6: You know, to allow you to see who is coming behind, how close they are, whether they're moving fast or they're moving slow. You know, just to keep track of what is happening at the back. Mm. You know. But you find people have put PVC, and PVC, this is more like a tent, you know, and it's covering the entire back of the vehicle. That is quite dangerous, you know. So for you to be safe, if you want to advertise your business, you know, you can use ContraVision. So ContraVision allows you to see what is happening behind.
4: Mm-hmm.
6: So from the person that is following you, the only thing they'll be seeing is the artwork.
4: Yeah.
6: Nothing more. They'll just be seeing the artwork. But you who's driving, you'll be able to see everything. Like there's literally nothing on your screen.
5: Mm.
6: So that allows you to have your adverts moving around town, but at the same time, you're putting your safety into consideration.
4: Oh, great.
6: Yeah. Okay.
5: Mm-hmm. All right. So that definitely puts Kang at ease. So this time we can put DJ Kang.
6: Yeah, you don't have to close your
5: or Advanced Gimbal behind.
4: Yeah.
5: And it's just going to be easier for him to also see who's coming and, of course, who's following closely and all that. So I love that is done for the people that are, that are driving. But what about us who are not driving? What services does Voibrand offer some of us that love maybe to look good, but we love to be branded anyway?
6: Oh yeah, mm-hmm. You can have your t-shirts printed.
5: Yeah,
6: you know, you can have your hoodies printed, mm-hmm. your sweatshirts printed, mm-hmm. And we have different types of print that go on fabric. Mm-hmm. We have our DTF machine that allows us to hot press designs onto fabric. Mm-hmm. This is a new technology that is being used out there for fabric printing. So DTF technology allows us to print quite a number of pieces in a very short space of time. Mm-hmm. And then we also do embroidery. If you want people mix up the embroidery and the engraving. Mm-hmm. So that is embroidery. You know, you can move around also as a moving billboard. You can have a small business, you know. Maybe you are selling hair, okay? Mm-hmm. You're just starting out, or you're selling bags, mm-hmm. and you have something written on your T-shirt. As you move around, people be like, "Oh, where can I find you? You know, mm-hmm. How much is this? How much is that?" Because there is a message that somebody is able to read. And apart from that, it's not just for business. Sometimes you just want to customize, you know, your clothes. You've got your own brand that you want to put out there, that you just want to wear, you know. You can customize your T-shirt so that as you walk around, you look unique. You don't look like, oh, bonse tushita kumoku inefya kwa kanji. You know, your clothes look unique. So it's not only for business, even for individuals, if you just want to customize your clothes, if you're running a lodge, a hotel, you want to customize your towels, you want to customize your workers' shirts, your workers' T-shirts, all those things we're able to do for you.
5: Mm-hmm. All right, I love that. Even we are covered, those that can't brand a vehicle, but we can brand ourselves as moving billboards, and that is something that is very important. There's no one who's going to, sell your business better than yourself. If you can't sell your business, you have people that are working with you. You need to also brand those people so that they can, move around as that, to sell that business. Especially if you're part of a business, you definitely need to take interest in making sure that business is sold to the person that you're meeting next. The next person you meet is your next customer. So let's make sure we do that as well. Yesterday, someone was asking me about, the bottles, because I was with my Kwacha Kuseni bottle. Yesterday, I was going to buy, I was buying something, and then I had it in my hands, and they were like, "Oh, that looks good. I'm sure you like to, brand." And like, it's not just about me. I mean, trust Voibrand to do this for you, and they'll be able to create bottles. So maybe for someone who's joining for the very first time, talking about the branding for the bottles, how are the amounts and how is that?
4: By the way, I have just before you answer that question, mm-hmm. it's in a same line. I have a glass. A glass.
5: Just say what glass it is, guy.
4: Yeah, it's no, okay. It's branded with something. So now I want. It's, is it possible like to glassy. Remove that brand and put my brand there? Is it possible to remove that brand that is there and put my brand there?
6: Okay, so when it comes to removing what's there and replacing it with something else, it depends with how it was printed.
4: Okay.
6: Yeah. So there's screen printing that goes on glass. There's also UV printing that goes on glass. And there's also engraving that goes on glass. So it would be nice to see what type of printing was done there, because there's a certain type of printing. For you to remove it, you end up damaging the object that you're trying to clear. So I think it would be nice to see what's there.
4: Yeah.
6: If it's something that is easy to remove, then we're able to tell, okay, this can be removed with this can be removed with that. There are certain things that can be removed with certain chemicals. that are not harmful. And then there are others that will require sanding. For example, if it's a wooden piece, you know, it's already engraved and you want to put something else, it would require sanding so that it's smooth. Some are so deep that you have to plane first and sand. Yeah, so that actually depends on the type of printing that is there. Right. And now getting to Coco's question about bottles, we actually have them in stock. We have printable bottles, we have printable mats. These are things that you can print for yourself, for your workers, for your family members. Mug caps, they only go for as low as, these are standard white mug caps. They only go for as low as 95 kwacha. That is a mug plus printing. And then we have the cork mug. A cork mug has got a cork at the bottom. For those that love drinking ifilamba piangalam or hot beverages, as I call them. Not coffee, not tea. These are hot beverages. They make your head hot. you know, like wines have that cork.
5: Yeah.
6: That they used to close the bottle. But these mug caps have that at the bottom. So this allows for the heat of the drink that you have in there not to quickly escape. It will eventually get cold, but it takes longer compared to the traditional mug caps. And then it also helps with... It helps with holding the cup in place. You know how sometimes tables can be slippery and the likes, but with a cork mug, at least it's firm on the table. And then it also has a lid on top that you can easily slide open and close to slide. So at least it keeps your drink warm for quite some time. And also it prevents from unnecessary spillage. You know, you bump into your cup, it shakes a certain way, or you're moving from point A to point B, your cup is too full. You have to walk like, you know, you're holding life in your hands. But with that cup, because it has this cover on top, you can at least move at a reasonable speed without worrying about spillage. And then we also have what are commonly known as magic mugs. These are the ones that change color. You print on them, and then when they are cold, they are black. When you put a hot beverage in there, they tend to white and reveal the print that is there. And that is the reason why they are called magic mugs. Others call them revealing mugs. But once you're done with your beverage, it gets cold again, goes back to black, and hides the print again. So we have those as well. So the white mugs are only 95 kwacha. These ones, chinja, yaba blacky, yalanga shani. Those ones, they start from 150. And then the cork mugs, they start from 185. Okay. Those are the prices. And the bottles. The bottles, we usually stock a 500 mils, 600 mils, and 750 mils. So these ones, they start from 150, 175, and then we have the last ones for 195.
5: Okay.
4: All right, great. It's 9 hours. And of course, this is where we have to wrap up the show. Join us next Thursday, same time, same place. Maybe for those that want to visit you, maybe how can they get in touch? And of course, once more, where Voidbrand is located and whatnot.
6: All right, so Voidbrand is right opposite the District Health Office. District Health Office is as you exit town, Gamlef Mam Town, Kwat Mulef Chinguin. Right opposite. That's where we are, right there where there used to be a car wash, opposite the District Health Office. And for those that would like to get in touch with us, you can check us out on Facebook. That is Voidbrand. And also our number 0975-266088. That is 0975-266088. 0776-032026. 0776-032026 and 0962-963952. All those numbers on WhatsApp, all those numbers ring. You can get in touch with us and we're more than glad to serve you.
4: Great. So this is where we wrap up the show as well. We're back tomorrow Friday, sometime,
5: Yakusan Samuka. 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God bless. 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
4: Kawe Central Member of Parliament calls for more women in local government. National Biosafety Authority intensifies efforts to address myths, public concerns over GMOs in Zambia. In international news, Iran claims to have captured U.S. submersible in Strait of Hormuz. And in sports news, Barbara Banda nominated for 2026 Women's Ballon d'Or.
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1: It's another lovely Thursday morning, the 10th of September 2026. Welcome to today's edition of Power Connect. And today we are connecting with the Human Rights Commission. And in studio, I'm privileged to be talking to Madam Lucy Bwalya Muntali. She is a senior educator.

0: Education and Training Officer coming through from Human Rights Commission. 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
1: Thank you so much, Ken.
0: All right. We also have Mr. Akalutu Joe, who is a Complaints and Investigations Officer, coming through as well from Human Rights Commission. 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
0: Our dear listeners, feel free to be a part of this conversation by calling us up on 0215-222-070 as well as 0957-879-879. To get started with our program, Madam Muntali, kindly just briefly explain what the Human Rights Commission is and why it was established. We don't want to take it for granted that, you know, everybody knows about the Human Rights Commission.
1: Absolutely. Yeah. Thank you so much, Ken. So the Human Rights Commission is what is known as a national human rights institution. Mm-hmm. At the same time, it's also an independent state institution, which has been established with the mandate of promoting and protecting rights of all citizens within the boundaries of this country. So like you said, for us to know who we are and why we are here, we need to kind of go back in time and find out the reasons why this institution was established. So you realize that sometime in the early 90s, Zambia transitioned democratically from a one-party state to a multi-party state. So at that time, a number of changes were taking place in the country, both politically, economically, and also on the human rights front. We know that politically there was a transition from one party to multi-party politics. Economically, transition from state-controlled economy to a capitalist economy where the forces of demand and supply now determine the prices of goods and services. And also on the human rights front, some changes were taking place. So at the time when that new government came into place at that time, some concerned members of the public tabled an issue before the president to say, you know, there are quite a number of abuses and violations of human rights nature that took place in the First and Second Republic, similar to issues of the Truth and Reconciliation Commission in South Africa. So why don't we delve into those matters if we are really to heal as a nation and move forward, given all the changes that are taking place? May we really introspect and reflect on what happened and see how best we move forward. So that is how a commission of inquiry led by a very famous lawyer called Mr. Munyama was set up. And they went around the country speaking to different stakeholders who may have been victims, experts, and around the issues of what was happening in the First and Second Republic concerning human rights abuses and violations. So after they had these discussions, they came back, compiled the report, wrote about their findings, and after their findings, they came up with a specific set of recommendations, one of them being that a permanent human rights commission be set up. And in 1996, through an act of parliament, the Human Rights Commission Act number 39 of 1996 was enacted, and that birthed the Human Rights Commission, which was established in 1997. So in a nutshell, that's how who we are and where we're coming from.
0: All right. Maybe one would want also to find out what obviously the mandate is, you know, for the commission, and what are some of the core functions that, you know, the commission itself, the human rights, is about.
1: Okay. So in everything that we do as a commission, we are guided by very important pieces of legislation. So the first and most important one is Article 230 of the Constitution, which provides for our establishment as well as our mandate. Then we have the Human Rights Commission Act. Remember when I was talking about our history, the initial act was the Human Rights Commission Act number 39 of 1996. But this has since been repealed and replaced with the Human Rights Commission Act number 4 of 2024, which has given us more enhanced functions and powers, and I'll speak to those very soon. Then we're also in our work guided by the Access to Information Act number 24 of 2023, with the mandate of monitoring the implementation of this act to ensure that members of the public are accessing information, they have a right to information or secure information from public institutions that will guide them to make informed decisions about their lives. So in terms of the mandate, obviously the first one is that we exist to promote and protect the rights of all citizens. So how do we do this? In promoting our rights, we embark on human rights education programs, our trainings and capacity initiatives where we empower people with information around human rights, how they can claim them, and educate them about where to report when their rights are abused or violated. We also conduct research on topic of human rights issues. On an annual basis, we produce a very important report called the State of Human Report, which basically gives a situation analysis of the human rights situation around the country. So that's about the promotion mandate. When we talk about protection, this is where we encourage members of the public to come through in person or make use of our complaints reporting platforms where they report incidences of human rights abuse or violations. And once they report these, our investigators, who include Mr. Kalutu here, who's our provincial investigations officer, will institute investigations into these complaints. They compile a report and offer some recommendations in terms of how redress will be provided. So redress is provided in one of two ways. The first one being through what we call alternative dispute resolution, because we believe that people can dialogue, people can talk before you escalate matters all the way up to the court level. So how do we encourage alternative dispute resolution?
0: Mm-hmm.
1: Through negotiation, mediation, and what we call conciliation or reconciling parties who have been involved in a matter of a human rights abuse or violation. But if these methods fail, one is at liberty to inform the commission to say, I'm not satisfied with this type of redress. Mm-hmm. I want my matter to go to court. And that is now where we are able to, if you give us permission,
0: mm-hmm.
1: we are able to take a matter before the courts of law and represent you in the court. Where protection is also concerned, we as the commission also provide free legal advice, especially for those who cannot afford legal advice, because we know that lawyers, our lawyer friends are very expensive and they charge per hour.
0: Yeah, most definitely.
1: Yes. So that's part of our mandate and functions. Other functions are that we are mandated to collaborate with institutions that promote and protect human rights. These include the judiciary, certain agencies from Home Affairs, community-based organizations, even media associations such as yourselves, because we believe we cannot do this work alone. We have to partner with different agencies that believe in promoting and protecting human rights. And lastly, one of our fundamental and key functions is to monitor what we call places of detention. So we monitor institutions such as transit homes, orphanages,
0: mm-hmm.
1: police stations and posts, and also correctional facilities, or what a number of our colleagues in the communities know as prisons.
0: Prisons, yeah.
1: So we basically go to these institutions to assess the human rights situation,
0: mm-hmm.
1: knowing that there are a number of people who are incarcerated in those facilities.
0: Yeah.
1: But in as much as they are incarcerated, they do have human rights, and they should enjoy all human rights. The only fundamental human right that they will not be able to enjoy is their right to freedom of movement or liberty, mm-hmm. by virtue of being of them being incarcerated in those facilities. So in a nutshell, that's about our mandate and functions.
0: All right. So let me turn my attention to Mr. Kalutu, obviously trying to find out how accessible are you as a commission, and obviously which towns, provinces are you physically present, so that people get to know at times if they want to maybe make a report to the Human Rights Commission in that regard. Maybe just run us through.
2: Thank you so much, my brother. The Human Rights Commission offices, they are found in all the 10 provinces. They are there. And for example, here in Central Province, Kawe.
0: Yeah.
2: You will go to more Western Province, Mongo. Eastern Province, Chipata. Southern Province, Livingstone.
0: Mm-hmm.
2: So, despite this being found in the areas, that I've mentioned and in other areas that I may not have mentioned. Even in districts, the human right has moved closer to the people by way of creating the human rights champions. So in all the districts that are found in the country, there are representatives of the Human Rights Commission who are known as the champions.
0: Mm-hmm.
2: So in short, the champions, since they are closer to the people, meaning the human right is closer to the people, and as such, it's very, very accessible to the members of the public. What the Human Rights Commission has done is, it has created a deliberate move so that it comes closer to the people, because without the people, there can be no existence of the Human Rights Commission. And also, for the people to enjoy their rights and freedom, there must be an institution that is capable of acknowledging and promoting their rights, as my sister here, Lucy, was mentioning.
0: Yeah.
2: In respect of accessibility, Human Rights Commission offices are easily accessible. Accessible in a sense that for those that may found themselves in areas which may be a bit difficult for them to come and maybe approach the Human Rights Commission, the Human Rights Commission offices, despite them being where they are, there is another way in which it has decided to make it easy for the public. There are those numbers which the commission has created, which is 8181.
0: Mm-hmm.
2: 8181, I believe there is no fee required for one to call. It
1: doesn't
2: have
1: a fee. It's a, that's it's why it's toll free.
0: Yeah.
1: So
0: okay.
1: It doesn't require to have talk time to call or SMS.
0: So now, not to my papa, no more ask.
1: Don't ask.
2: Exactly.
1: Exactly.
2: Exactly. Also, for those that may not have.
0: Yeah.
2: Those that may not have phones with a view of wanting to access human rights.
0: Yeah.
2: Brother Kane, I'll tell you to say every public office has a duty in respect of promoting the rights of everyone. So if I do not have the phone, but I feel the office of Mr. Kane is a public office, whether public office or not. But I believe that once I approach Mr. Kane, Mr. Kane will help me to access human rights.
0: Human rights, yeah.
2: Meaning Mr. Kane also has a duty to play as in respect of the roles of the human rights.
0: Mm-hmm.
2: So I always encourage that human rights offices are accessible and are everywhere. Even in schools.
0: Mm-hmm.
2: Am I right?
1: Yes.
2: Even in schools. Those are public buildings being manned by the people that could have, that have been charged with the duty to look into the affairs of the public. So, as in respect of those that may want to call direct to Kawe office, we have a line. It's 0958-1223-72. That one can call at any time to answer. So in short, the Human Rights Commission offices are found in all the provinces of the Republic of Zambia.
0: Mm-hmm.
2: And the Human Rights Commission has also moved closer to the people in a way of creating the human rights champions that are found in districts.
0: Yeah.
2: Thank you so much, sir.
0: In terms of accessibility, just right there, Mr. Akulutu, how often do people access your offices? Or human rights, procedure? So that I want to watch to understand that,
2: exactly.
0: You know, like you have said, these are offices that are public offices, and anybody that has a problem can come to you, and definitely assured that you are able to assist them in that area.
2: The Human Rights Office, what actually we have done is to, if there is an office which is free to approach, it's the Human Rights Office.
0: Mm-hmm.
2: Whether one knows how to speak English,
0: mm-hmm.
2: whether one knows only how to speak my local languages. Even our colleagues with certain difficulties, they are capable of actually accessing Human Rights Commission office. It does not necessarily mean that one has to move in there, into our office. If one has an issue and wants to approach, if one has an issue...
0: trying to call us. I don't know if you allow me to pick up a call.
2: Sure.
0: Hello, you're live on Power FM. Good morning.
3: Hello, everybody. Good morning. We are presenters on the people's session. This is Jeff Hammond, Ken Sari.
0: Who are we talking to?
3: The voice of Mr. Steve Shemano calling with the CPP. Our guest is Sue. Good morning to you, everyone.
1: Good morning.
2: Good morning.
0: You can go ahead with your question or contribution on what we are discussing.
3: It's
0: we are joined by the human...
3: topic that of course on air presenter. I don't have one question each for our guests in the studio. The first question for the madam who's in the studio is our guest this morning. Is actually coming on the eco rights and freedom. My question to you, madam, is how do you balance majority religious values, the constitutional promise of freedom of conscience for everyone? How do you balance majority religious values with the constitutional promise of freedom of conscience for everyone? That is on equal rights and freedom. Now, there's a in the studio, your question is actually, I think for me, as you, that is coming from on action and also accountability. My question is to you, sir, what legal or policy changes does the commission recommend to make sure every citizen feels fully accommodated? What legal or policy changes does the commission recommend to make sure that every citizen in this country, in Mother Zambia, feels fully accommodated? I think I see to your own to your presenter, and I'm waiting to hear from their response. I submit.
0: Thank you so much, Mr. Emmanuel Chileshe. There, I think.
1: I really like Mr. Emmanuel's line of questioning, especially that he had a specific question for each one of us.
0: So I don't know who's going to start.
1: I think I will go first.
0: Okay.
1: I think he was asking about issues of how, in line with the Constitution, do we ensure that everybody enjoys their right to freedom of conscience vis-a-vis religion. I think this right is even guaranteed in our constitution, and we, even as a commission, respect that everyone should enjoy their right to freedom of conscience or to be affiliated to a religion of their choice. Human rights does not favor or know any religion. For us, we just look at the aspect of someone having to enjoy their right of what they feel is a religion that really works for them. So this is something that we promote and we respect as a commission, and it is even guaranteed in our constitution. So Human Rights Commission does not have a religious case. Even in our interactions, we are actually encouraged not to interpret things from a religious point of view, because most of the time, yes, there are certain there are certain lessons that you can draw from a religious aspect that will be linked to a certain religion. But for us, human rights does not affiliate itself with any religion, just that we promote and protect this right, and we have to respect that everybody has different views where religion is concerned.
0: All right.
1: Yes.
2: Okay.
0: Mr. Joe.
2: Yes, let me just answer my brother. Actually, my brother, the one that asked a good question, he was actually, in his questioning, he provided an answer. He provided an answer.
0: Yeah.
2: The answer that I'll add in respect of the answer which he has already added, I'll get back to what Lucy here, my good sister, said. Remember where we are coming from, as she was explaining.
0: Yeah.
2: The Human Rights Commission, one of its mandate and duties, power, is that of promoting, protecting the fundamental Bill of Rights, which are enshrined where? in the Constitution. The Constitution speaks of non-discrimination. If the Constitution speaks of non-discrimination, therefore, it speaks of equality before the eyes of the law. So again, if you go through the Constitution again, it should be Article 15 or so, if I'm not mistaken. It speaks of right to secure protection of the law. So whosoever feels that I'm being discriminated in one way or another has the right to secure the protection of the law by reporting to the Human Rights Commission. Because there is no one who should actually be, who is permitted to discriminate the other person.
0: Yeah.
2: Based on whichever status that he may be.
0: Yeah.
2: Whether good standing person in the society, whether condemned in the eyes of people. But what the Constitution is saying, that person has equal rights with everyone. The rights that the right that protects me must be the right that protects Mr. Ken.
0: Yeah.
2: There must be the same rights that protects Madam Lucy here.
0: At Nairobi, and that where your rights end.
1: Someone else.
2: Exactly.
1: Absolutely.
2: Exactly.
0: Yeah.
2: So there is no one. The ground has to be leveled.
0: Yeah.
2: This is the reason why it is enshrined in the Constitution. It's difficult to amend that Part 3 of the Constitution. But these other things, you can. But that one, no. Why? Because it borders on the fundamental rights and freedoms of mankind.
0: Yeah.
2: So, meaning everyone is equal. Mm-hmm. Thank you so much, sir.
0: Okay, let's move on. Madam Muntali, what are some of the Commission's key focus areas and programs in the short and medium term?
1: Okay, so some of the key programs mainly focus on our core mandate and functions as a Commission, that is promotion of human rights through human rights education, and training and advocacy. Then we also conduct research through topical human rights issues. I think I already made reference
0: to that
1: report we produce on an annual basis, highlighting the state of human rights report in Zambia. Then we also continue with our investigation protection mandate, where we investigate and provide redress for complaints that are filed with the Commission. But other programs we have been implementing in the short and medium term include the focus on issues related to business and human rights.
2: Exactly.
1: Because we do realize that there are quite a number of human rights abuses that happen in the business sector, especially in line with issues of pollution, issues of contract, labor rights and employment, you know, those contentious issues.
0: Yeah.
1: So we have a specific focus on that. And our research and planning department is responsible for ensuring that there's compliance with regards to business and human rights. Suffice to say that Zambia as a country right now, where business and human rights is concerned, is working on a national action plan on business and human rights to ensure that rights within this sector are promoted, are respected, from both the business side, the government side, and also the rights holders that are working in that sector. Something else we're working on is issues of children's rights.
0: Yeah.
1: We know that children's rights also somehow are a very contentious issue in this country. And more often than not, the Commission has been blamed to say, "Mo muleta ma human rights, mama na nombaba na besu."
0: Yeah.
1: Because
0: obviously there's a bit of a difference with the new era of children. It seems like they know their rights more than abakali.
1: Mama na taken, mama na
2: ta. My junk is wapaki.
1: Because nobody actually say, "I know my rights. I know my rights." And there's this notion to say, "Oh, now that children know their rights, even reporting their parents to the police and whatnot."
0: Mm.
1: But we're trying to, our focus is that yes, indeed, children have these rights, but in as much as they have their rights, they also have obligations where these rights are concerned.
0: Yeah.
1: And that is, they need to know their responsibilities where their rights are concerned. So that is part of our human rights, where we go into schools, institutions of higher learning, just really educating children and young adults alike about their rights and responsibilities. If you have any more standard, they need also to respect that where one's rights end,
0: that's where the
1: another
0: begins.
1: One begins. Then I'm sure a few months ago, Marishwati, muno mchalo tuwa likweta ma elections. So kwali,
0: mm-hmm.
1: ili ashiria ama political campaigns and what not. Yeah. So we had quite a number of engagements.

0: around human rights and elections, basically engaging with different stakeholders such as the Electoral Commission of Zambia, the Zambia Police, political parties, media and members of civil society, creating awareness around some of the important rights during elections and how we can all collectively promote and protect them. So that is something that we're working on, and currently we're in the process of finalizing our election observer report, and I think in due time this will be shared with members of the public. So in a nutshell, that is what we are
1: working on. What message would you have for somebody listening to us right now and thinking, human rights, tapari fiara chitika, you know, they're just those people that feel they can't report certain things because, you know, they might have a certain notion about the commission itself and thinking, for example, like you mentioned, the issues to do with pollution. And, you know, this affects other people, and others would just respond, and whatnot. What message would you have for the people of Kabwe that think in the negative about the commission itself? Because I think you've mentioned quite a number of things and what you are actually doing as a commission, which is very commendable, and we appreciate.
0: So the message I have for citizens or community members within Kabwe District is that give the commission a chance. And more often than not, there's this tagline that has been attached to the commission, that the commission is toothless, at Olowaya, they won't do anything. But especially like in So I just want to give you a critical example, especially your area much that mentioned pollution. You remember that about a year or two ago, there was an incident called Kalulushi where some miners, I think, were working in a smelter. Then there was an accident, some were seriously injured, and there was someone who died, isn't it?
2: Yeah.
0: The commission investigated that matter. From an independent point of view, we undertook investigations into that issue, and were able to provide redress through compensation for those employees who were victims of that smelter accident. So the commission does its work. And we know that Kabwe is one of those towns that has been affected by environmental pollution. And in the global media, we hear things like it's one of the top 10 polluted towns in the world, not just across the African continent. So we know that there are serious environmental issues here. And these are even things that we have monitored on our own and been able to provide information, especially knowing that we hear sometimes that certain issues, especially around pollution in this town, have been blown out of proportion because we've heard things like the country doesn't have capacity to actually assess to what extent is this environmental damage affecting the people living in the local communities in and around Kabwe. So we have also undertaken our own independent assessments and monitoring, and we have produced reports of this nature. Maybe the public may not have heard about them, but this is information that you can easily access via our website if you have a chance to get to our website, accessing it through your laptop or a smartphone, as you have put it.
1: Our dear listeners, you can come through on 0771569223 if you have any question or contribution. We are privileged to be joined by the Human Rights Commission, and in studio we do have Madam Lucy Bwalya Muntali. She's Senior Education and Training Officer, and we also have Mr. Akalutu Joe, who is a complaints and investigation officer. Now, Mr. Joe, you are in Kabwe Central Province today. What are some of the specific purposes that you can share with us, any activities, initiatives that you have planned for the people of Kabwe so that they can benefit as well, even as you here?
2: Okay, thank you so much. The human rights in Kabwe is and will be permanently here in Kabwe. For those that may not have known to say it's here in Kabwe, the initiative that have been put in place is that of making sure that people know their right.
1: Yeah.
2: As people know their right, they must also know to say, when their rights are violated, where are they supposed to go and report to? They must be also in a position to know to say where their rights end, begins. They begin, mm-hmm. and where they end,
1: yeah.
2: someone else's rights as well starts from there.
1: Yeah.
2: The moment that they know, then the ground will be leveled completely. So the human rights here in Kawe is been strategically put here, placed,
1: mm-hmm.
2: so that people may find it very easy to move to the commission and lodge their complaint. The other thing to know is that the human rights, one cannot only, doesn't mean that when you approach human rights,
1: mm-hmm.
2: all you know is that I'm going to lodge a complaint. Sometimes it's important, just go there, visit the office.
1: Yeah.
2: With a view of wanting to know your rights.
1: Yeah, learn a few things, one or two things.
2: We have heard people whereby Brother Ken,
1: mm-hmm.
2: you have a child who appears to be mentally disturbed, if yeah. I may say so. You lock that child in Munganda.
1: If my pants,
2: mm-hmm.
1: rights were poke.
2: You go outside there. Uzasebanya family. Osa choka pancha. All those, we are brother skippers. The human rights here, it is in central here province here in mm-hmm. Kawe. Whosoever is near and monitors those things, please come to the Human Rights Commission.
1: Okay.
0: But in terms of what we are doing exactly this particular week is we are here having this radio program because we believe it will help us have a greater reach in terms of reaching out to people
2: exactly.
0: within the district
2: exactly.
0: and the province at
1: the
0: large
1: province,
0: in terms of the services that the commission offer and how they can come to us, which Mr. Joe has highly articulated.
1: Yeah.
0: Then the other activities that we're specifically implementing are engagements with institutions of higher learning,
1: yeah.
0: that's in a secondary school and at a university. So right now, as in today, when we finish with this radio program, we are going to go to Kalonga Secondary School where we'll have an engagement
1: with the pupils.
0: Remember how I talked about one of the topical issues we're focusing on is issues of
1: children's
0: rights.
2: Exactly.
0: Yes. So we're going to engage with the children there around their rights and responsibilities. And then later on this afternoon, we have a public lecture around human rights and development at the Mulungushi University,
1: okay.
0: as they have invited us to come to.
1: Just talking about you working in collaboration with, higher education, why do you think it's important, to collaborate or interact, with the institution of higher learning in that regard?
0: Thank you so much for that very important question, Ken. And you remember that when I was speaking to the functions of the commission, that
1: yeah.
0: one of our key functions is to collaborate with key institutions that will help us in the promotion and protection mandate.
1: Mm-hmm.
0: And we believe that institutions of higher learning are one of these very key institutions that we can collaborate with when it comes to promoting and protecting human rights. Because that is the training ground for many students who are studying in very different professions. And we see that as a potential platform where we can help to inculcate a culture that promotes human rights.
1: Mm-hmm.
0: So, in a way, it's for us to easily achieve or help us achieve our promotion mandate through human rights education by tapping into those students studying different professions,
1: mm-hmm.
0: because we realize they're going to interact with different people once they graduate and go into their different professions. So it's like that Bemba saying that imitikula empanga na tuishwa imitikula should at least na shikula kona shifika ko half height. But we do understand that some may have been exposed to human rights education, some may not have been exposed to human rights. So it's just really about inculcating that human rights culture together, because we know that we cannot work alone as a commission. there's only so much we can do as a commission, but if we have to have greater reach, we need to collaborate with key institutions such as institutions of higher learning to not only promote and protect rights, but inculcate that culture of human rights, that wherever you go, let us learn to promote and protect rights, because we are all affected by human rights. We all have human rights by virtue of being human.
1: All right, you've mentioned that you'll be stepping out to Kalonga Secondary School. Now, in your human rights education programs, what do you focus on? What are you going to be tackling as you even meet, you know, students or any other designed person to reach in that regard?
0: Okay, so first it's about issues of ensuring that people know
1: their rights.
0: About their rights. And once they know, they're able to claim them. They'll know that I have these rights, but in as much as I have these rights, I have a responsibility to ensure that even as much as I'm enjoying them, I need to enjoy them responsibly. We've been talking about this tagline along where one rights, where one person's rights ends, another person's rights begin. So they need to respect other people in as much as we are enjoying the rights. And then secondly, the education programs will include educating the students, not only in the secondary schools, but also in institutions of higher learning, about our mandate and functions, and how we can help collectively promote and protect our human rights. And another one for the institutions of higher, specific to the institutions of higher learning, is we see what opportunities we have for one another, what we can collectively tap into, because we've seen that the more we engage with institutions of higher learning, some as have born opportunities out of these engagements. And one of them that I can mention is that we have been invited to public lectures. For example, Mulungushu University, this is our second engagement. Our first one was last year. And as a result of that, we even had interns, about three or four interns that came from there and interned with us. So those are some of the opportunities that we can collaborate on. There's also opportunities for research. Resources allowing, we can partner with these institutions, because we know that institutions of higher learning such as Mulungushi have this technical expertise in the research field. So those are potential areas in which we can collaborate.
1: All right. Now, Mr. Akulutu, obviously you are complaints and investigation. Maybe let's talk a little bit about how you go about issues to when somebody comes to report a case of, you know, maybe their rights being infringed. Sometimes people just think, "Ngawasi safe report apupeni ba human rights bala ima fiambe nokutika." But obviously, there is a process in everything. I believe that you know, when complaints come, there is a procedure. Obviously, another party needs to be invited. Maybe, I don't know, maybe just run us through quickly as we wind up on the program today.
2: Thank you so much, sir. When a complaint has been made at the commission, remember, the Human Rights Commission has different offices. There is an office which receives those complaints, and the complaints shall be made in writing. One can come, or he may not be may not have the privilege in respect of knowing how to write.
1: Right.
2: But there is always an officer who will reduce that into writing.
1: Okay.
2: Once done into writing, he will read through to make sure that
1: you understand. What,
2: you understand that, and that which you told the officer is exactly which is
1: been written.
2: For example, just an example. If I'm alleging to say, the police has detained my child who is below the age of, for example, 15. Just an example.
1: Yeah.
2: I've come to make to lodge a complaint to my sister here, who will reduce that complaint into writing. Once that has been done, it will go to another office where that complaint now will be analyzed to see if at all it falls within the human rights. Is that a violation that has occurred here?
1: Yeah.
2: If now you not say, okay, there is a violation which has occurred. Okay, now, which specific violation has been violated?
1: Yeah.
2: Either in the Constitution, if not in the Constitution, any other law that relates, that speaks to the action.
1: Action.
2: Remember, whatever affects you has a connection with human rights.
1: Yeah.
2: Whatever affects you has a connection with human rights. Okay, someone has said, my child is below the age of 18. He has been detained. You go to the age. Is there any evidence that indicates that this person has been is of that age?
1: Mm-hmm.
2: Once that is done, now the next thing you say is, okay, he has been detained at which police station?
1: Mm-hmm.
2: Remember, she has come to tell you to say, my child has been detained, for example, at Central Police. Meaning, you have proved to say, no, there is a violation. How many days has he spent? Maybe more than reasonable days.
1: Yeah.
2: What about the offense that he's been facing? Is it the offense which is bondable?
1: Mm-hmm.
2: If it is, okay, it's bondable. Okay, how many days has he spent? You take note of that. Okay, if he's a child, to get back to what my sister was saying, what does the Children Code Act speak as in respect of that?
1: Mm-hmm.
2: So once you bring an issue there, Mr. Ken,
1: mm-hmm.
2: we will not only listen to you alone. Remember, there is you must give another party an opportunity to be heard. Here the other party. After having heard the two parties.
1: And you are ages must prove.
2: Must actually prove.
1: Yes. Yeah.
2: Must actually prove. Yesterday I was laughing with my sister
1: mm.
2: to say when God was visiting Adam, said, Adam, where are you? Adam said, I'm here. I'm naked,
1: yeah.
2: Why are you naked? He said, the woman that you gave me.
1: Mm.
2: Adam was trying to defend himself.
1: Yeah.
2: You hear from the other side. Don't just conclude. And see now, after you have heard from the other side, now find the way in which you resolve. An issue may not end there. She spoke something to do with the
1: judiciary.
2: Taking the matter before
1: the court.
2: The human rights has that power. So gone are those days when people used to say the human right is toothless. That they equate.
1: Amen.
2: Amen.
1: Mm-hmm.
2: The human rights has teeth to bite.
0: So, in terms of reporting, I think we shared that you can report using our toll-free number,
1: mm-hmm. Mm-hmm.
0: 8181.
2: Mm.
0: And then he also mentioned that the Kawe office has an office line. Mr. Kalutu, share that 0958 number.
2: Yes, 0958-12-2372.
0: And then we also encourage members of the public to report via our social media platforms. We have
2: exactly.
0: a WhatsApp line, a chat-only service. The number is 0954-443010. And then you can also report through our social media platforms, our most popular being Facebook. The Facebook page name is Human Rights Commission. -Zambia, so you can file your complaint using the messenger facility,
1: mm-hmm.
0: or you can email us at complaints@hrc.org.zm to file a complaint. But in case you need more information, you can access our social media platforms. I've already mentioned Facebook. We also have the website. Other social media platforms are Instagram, X, LinkedIn if you're job hunting,
1: mm-hmm.
0: and YouTube as well.
1: All right. Yeah. Now, if an institution wants to partner with you, how can they reach the commission to making sure that you...
0: So, in the event any institution wants to partner with us on a program that seeks to promote or protect human rights, they can officially write and send their communication that should be addressed to the Director General of the Commission. Based at the headquarters in Lusaka Human Rights House, we are located along Independence Avenue, right opposite Zikta in Lusaka. So they can write an official letter that they can drop at the office, or they can email it and address it to info@hrc.org.zm.
1: All right. Mr. Kalutu, maybe just run us through again on contact details for our listeners, even as we wind up and end this program. How can they get in touch with the commission?
2: Getting in touch with the commission is very easy.
1: Mm-hmm.
2: One can get in touch with the commission going by what my sister was mentioning here. And the other way is by the number which I was just sharing here.
1: Yeah.
2: 0958-1223-72. Or you can call 81 or you go by what she said, which is also correct. Let me just quickly also handle this one. Complaining to the human right, it does not only mean that the person who has been directly affected by that right, by the certain violation, that he may report. One can report to the Human Rights Commission on behalf of the other person. One can report to the Human Rights Commission using what my sister was saying, even a group. It can. Everyone has the right to report.
1: To report.
2: And recently, my brother, a report that has been made, if once, whatever is being reported there, the human rights maintains what is known as confidentiality. And it operates in an integrated manner. Thank you so much.
1: Madam Muntari, your concluding remarks, even as we go. What message do you want to leave the people of Kabwe and Central Province at large, so that we remain reflecting on that particular message?
0: See your life, Miss, again. First and foremost, to sincerely thank our host, Power FM, for according us this opportunity to come and share the message about the work of the commission. We're highly indebted to you, and once again, thank you so much.
1: We do appreciate it.
0: Secondly, to our listeners who are tuned in, we are very grateful, and we hope that you've picked up one or two things. And lastly, to conclude in my remarks, human rights affects all of us, and it's not only the commission that is mandated, has the mandate to promote and protect. We all have a role to play in this, because we are all human and we are born with these rights. So where we can, we encourage collaborations, especially that if we believe in the same cause of promoting and protecting human rights, let's work together. We've given out our details both at the Kabwe local office and our headquarters. Do reach out to us, and we look forward to hearing from you. Thank you so much.
1: You look forward to serve the people of Central Province and Kabwe.
0: Amen.
1: I think you've explained very well. I know our callers, sometimes if it's clear, sometimes they just get to listen and don't ask questions. So that shows that the message that you've given out today is very accurate and clear.
0: That is heartwarming to hear, Ken.
1: Sir, your concluding remarks.
2: My remarks conclude. May I adopt what my sister said and appreciate Power FM. Power FM has been so effective. I've been listening to Power FM. It speaks much of human rights.
1: Yeah.
2: It speaks much of good governance. And I would really want to urge and encourage that Power FM, please keep pushing.
1: No, we'll continue.
2: For our listeners, the Human Rights Commission is your commission.
1: Yeah.
2: And we are here to save you. You are here to save us also. Feel free to report. Don't be afraid that once you report, your life will be in danger. No. Human rights is here to protect everyone. Thank you so much.
1: Well, I must thank you for coming through and just coming to educate us about human rights and your mandate, and basically what you are actually doing. In studio, our dear listeners, I was privileged to be talking to Madam Lucy Bwalya Muntari. She is a senior education and a training officer coming through from the Human Rights Commission, and Mr. Akalutu Joe, who is a complaints and investigations officer as well, coming through from Human Rights. This is where we end with today. Do catch us next time. Same space right here on the People Station. My name is Ken Chivesa Charlie. Until next time, God bless.

0: Mr. Binto. 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
5: 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National Biosafety Authority intensifies efforts to address myths, public concerns over GMOs in Zambia. In international news, Iran claims to have captured U.S. submersible in Strait of Hormuz. And in sports news, Barbara Banda nominated for 2026 Women's Ballon d'Or.
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0: 47 on the People Station 87.9 FM. My name is Leo, with you all the way until 12. Thank you so much to DJ Kang and DJ Delmond Coco as well for holding it down early in the morning. And I'm taking you all the way until 12. And guys, today is a very special day. It's a throwback Thursday, but nonetheless, let me just be honest. Let me holler at you real quick. Let me tell you the truth of what's going to happen today. I'm going to be giving away a phone on the show. Yeah, I sound very, very calm, very straightforward, but I'm giving out a phone today. I'm giving out 500 kwacha today. I'm giving out 300 kwacha. I had 3. So 3, 6, 9, 5 zadi. That's about 1,400 kwacha plus. I'm also giving out a phone. And it's all happening on Ijola. Wabajole Mega Box. So you need to make sure that you're part of this one as it's happening right here. It's going to be big. And I'll be having some guests in the studio with me as I'll be doing those giveaways. So don't remain behind. Be part of it. Be a winner. Yours truly, Leo Junior, with you all the way until 12. It is as jamming as it can be. So you know what to do. *464*2 # choose Power FM Kabwe, then go for the raffle draw, and you are in. So lero kuti kuwina kuti bajaba ma points kuti chani guys kuti vambiri. So I just don't want you to be left out. You know I'm always serious and I'm always truthful. I'm honest. I make sure I deliver just as I've spoken. Today I'm giving out a phone. I'm giving out 500 kwacha live cool cash, and I'm also giving out 3 zadi to 3 people. Yeah, that's what I do right here on the show. Yep, yes, in the Yabu out.
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0: Someone's going to be celebrating. Someone's going to be happy. It might be you. It's a throwback Thursday. Mac44 did this one some years back. And yeah, that's you and I celebrating 5 zadi, 3 zadi, 3 zadi, 3 zadi, 4. Hey, Ijola Mega Box.

I'm wondering where Lelwa is. I remember she did this song very well. She has a very good voice. In the video, she was there together with M7, Microphone 7, that is, Mac 44, and a lot of the guys in the crew who were there. I was reading recently from Mac 44. He says that there's a time when he had literally given up on faith. He was tired of the faith. He was tired of, you know, living life the way he was. And, yeah, he had to find God again for himself so that he could return to how things were in his time. So, yeah, 10:54 right on the People Station. Itshola wabajolwe musa mega bogosi. Hey, my goodness me. Today is a very special day. I'm going to be having some guys with me on radio. And we're giving out 500 kwacha cool cash to you. All you need to do is be part of the show. *464*2#. Go ahead and choose Power FM Cup within the raffle draw. Stand a chance of winning 5 Zaza for yourself live on radio. Then also, kudama 3 Zari onde pera mkwai. You can be one of the three who can get themselves that moolah right here. You know that we do it, and we do it big on 87.9 FM. So it's now. Tell a friend to tell a friend to tell a friend that say bagamba kuri fingi fresh kana phone mukwai today pela lelo mukwai. So a smartphone also is being given away. I love you people so much that I want to celebrate with you. 10 days into the month of September, it is that month. So let's get into it and let's get celebrating. Let's get feeling the vibe of how things are being done for you and for yours truly. As we go on, we take a look at how things were in the UEFA Champions League yesterday, and people did play. And there's a pressure that's being put on, you know, Manchester United, saying, "Ah, bagamba ama team yonse akwiri England yari uina." So kwa shara fiemwe, don't put us under pressure. We'll also win. So yesterday we had matches that were coming through for you, and we did have some wonderful scorelines that we have. Yesterday I watched Napoli at home against Arsenal. Their captain Odegaard did score 1-0. You know, in that one, it was a beautiful, beautiful, match that they had. Barcelona were 5-1 winners over Feyenoord, with Rafinha playing very well. I saw him scoring. Should be a brace or a hat-trick in that one. He was a star, and also he was the captain. Stuttgart were able to beat the Vikings by 3-1 in the game. Liverpool were at home and beat Atletico Madrid 2-1 despite going behind at the beginning of the game. Then PSG beat Slovan Bratislava. Now, this one was a very specific game because for the first time in the UEFA Champions League, an African coach, that is Yaya Toure, was coaching Slovan Bratislava. And he was the first coach, an African, to take the team like that one to the UEFA Champions League. So hats off to him. He did quite well in starting, even if he did not get the full 3 points. But anyway, we celebrate him. He's an African. He did well. Waku Afrika. All right. So, you know, Sporting beat Galatasaray 3-1. I checked that one out. Beautiful game that was played as a whole. Now, today it's going to be awesome. Why? Because the biggest team in the world is playing. Yes, you heard it right. Manchester United versus Shabah. And I don't expect to save Anna. So 21 hours Man U versus Shabah. We'll be looking forward to this one. Other games coming in at 21 hours, Como versus RB Leipzig. Then we have Slavia Prague versus Lens. And also at 21, Bayern Munich versus Bodo Glimt. At 18:45, we do have Fenerbahce versus Roma. And PSV Eindhoven versus Shakhtar Donetsk. Those are some of the games that are coming in for us who are football lovers, who love Kabola Bagamba. And the Kabola will be much nicer if you have a 5 Zaza on your side or a smartphone in your hands, or even a 300 kwacha. Imagine family on Sunday when I cook a 3 zari. Mayona bakwataka 3 zari, umwana nakwataka 3 zari, ba madam nakwataka 3 zari, na mwana mkwataka 5 zari. All because you got into the show and it was Itshola Mega Box *464*2#, and you were playing and playing big. So it's like that. Efikulingire woy, that's what it is. Exile featuring Nalo coming through this one saying, "Efindingile, that's what I deserve." You deserve it, Chola. Believe it. Play it right now.

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3: 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National Biosafety Authority intensifies efforts to address myths, public concerns over GMOs in Zambia. In international news, Iran claims to have captured U.S. submersible in Strait of Hormuz. And in sports news, Barbara Banda nominated for 2026 Women's Ballon d'Or.
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3: Would you hear so I can share the story of my 24... Vanavandi, I called you here so I can share the story of my 25 years of music. Many years ago, your grandfather would always tell me I was young and now I'm old. I've never seen a righteous man forsaken nor his children begging bread. That was the inspiration behind the song Ndeme Kabila. Likewise, your grandma would always remind me, Mwana wandileza telekele shaba kwe. Today, after 25 years, I want to testify Nalu Mono Luse. And I want you to pass on this message to my grandchildren and the generations to come.
4: 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Ephraim, son of Africa, 25 years, one journey, one God, and one legacy.
5: That's what it is, man. Ephraim, son of Africa, good friend of mine, celebrating 25 years. And here's something to him on a Throwback Thursday. Lesa tale kresha bakwe. Yeah, three zali, five zali. 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

0: Bible tells us, call unto me and I will answer and I will show you great and mighty things. And who would ask of the Lord anything and he does not answer? Ephraim Talange, son of Africa, saying, from his album, The Son of Africa. So he's celebrating 25 years of what God has been doing in his life, and it will be in Lusaka, this period. So make sure that you are there. Enjoy what he's going to be offering you. And it's going to be awesome, man. It's going to be awesome for all those who will be there. I will be there. Hope that you too will be there to celebrate 25 good years. He was there with me when I cried, when I laughed, when I celebrated. I enjoyed so many great times. And he made sure that in all these times, I really had, you know, an awesome time. As one can be saying, awesome time. Listen to this.
1: Slow melting.
2: Bana Wandi, I called you here so I can share the story of my 25 years of music. Many years ago, your grandfather would always tell me I was young and now I'm old. I've never seen a righteous man forsaken nor his children begging bread. That was the inspiration behind the song Ndeme Kabila. Likewise, your grandma would always remind me, Mwana wandile zatalekele shabakwe. Today, after 25 years, I want to testify.

0: Lumono Oluse. And I want you to pass on this message to my grandchildren and the generations to come.
1: Come and witness a historical moment of Ephraim, son of Africa, as we celebrate 25 years of worship, grace, and legacy. 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Ephraim, son of Africa, 25 years, one journey, one God, and one legacy.
2: As it is, man, clean, crystal, and quiet. That's how it should be in a time such as this one. So, hey, man, if you're joining us for the show, welcome to it. I'm glad that you can be with us. And we are in Itshola as well, as we're celebrating good times, which we are receiving good vibes from as well. Itshola Megabox has got you covered, and we've also got you covered right here, man. So, yes, let's get to enjoy each other's company as we're doing a giveaway. Delmon and I will be excited. I think Delmon will be with me on the show. We're giving out 500 kwacha cash. We're giving out 300 kwacha to three people, 369, plus we're also giving out a phone. My goodness me, Fiafula. And you can only be part of it by simply dialing *464*2#, and going for the raffle draw on Itshola Megabox. *464*2#, go for Power FM Kabwe, then go for 3, which is a raffle draw. Enter and you too can win. It is up to you if you want to win or if you just want to stay in the background, because Amantubala wina wina. They keep on winning. They keep on participating. And these are some of the winners that we've had on the show. Listen to this.
3: And the winner is actually selected. Congratulations. And we'll be calling you just

0: One to me na pati nchi receive ili. Big man temu waba wini zona. Alright, so getting hands on this one. Let's see if it rings. Come on, get to ring, so that we find out. What now? Sapo number, para. Okay, yeah, correct, and it rings right away. Pick up the phone, Ichola calling you. Yeah. Pick up the phone, calling you from Ichola. Hello, good morning.
1: Good morning, sir.
0: How are you?
1: I'm very fine, and you?
0: I'm okay. This is DJ Delmo, and I'm calling you from Ichola Mega Box, Papa Power Zone. Congratulations, damu inachi 5 izali mwe. Congratulations, Bachola West, there you have it, Mr. Chola, right there. He played 4 times, so he was listening and following what I was actually saying. So the more you play, the more you enter, the more chances you get to have of winning yourself Ichola Mega Box. So today's winner, Mr. Chewe, right there. We'll be back again next time right here on the People Station. Otherwise, Ichola Mega Box.
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0: 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Here's Mike. 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
0: 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It's Maximo. 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
2: That's what it is. Kalaifu Katinga Che Easy Kapena coming in from Pompey and is going to be here in town 18th. Homecoming at Kawe Chapel. Yours truly, Leo De Niro, is going to be there. And let's catch each other. 200 kwacha only is your ticket. And let's get to have a good time, man. Simple and as easy as that. Throwback Thursday.

Nishu shana mutima, but I'm losing. 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How can it be? Galata to the Cupid, I told him his bow and arrow being nothing but a nuisance. But Sinio Pachikundi like I used to. Me and her high five to the future. Uyu Evan, the reality check fantasy is what Hollywood.

0: Oh man, this was before he met Esther Chungo, before the two of them rocked it together. He was with this jam, Kapena, Mtimangu Zakondwela, Kapena, Atmosphere Nation, man, right here, right there. And that's what it's all about. Mutima Uzakondwela, Uzakonzeka, Sochabi. 11:31 on the People Station, 87.9 FM. Yo, Yashisa, Itshola, Megabox. We're giving out 5 Zaza, 3 Zaza, 3 Zaza, 3 Zaza, na phone. 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
1: So let's just find out who's won.
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1: Hello.
2: Hi.
1: How are you?
2: How are you?
1: Fine, thank you. This is Zaria
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2: Yes, ma'am.
3: Oh, I can hear the excitement. Do you?
2: I'm excited!
3: Yeah, watch on me!
1: You win!
3: Tell us why you're excited.
2: I'm very excited, and I'm playing live for the first time.
1: Ah!
3: Congratulations, Chomi. Who are we speaking to?
2: Thank you. This is Anita.
3: Anita, congratulations. Congratulations. How did you find out about each other?
2: I found out from the radio.
3: Oh.
2: Listening to the radio in the car. Let me try my luck.
3: You have good luck.
2: I left playing like 10 minutes ago.
3: Oh, Chomi,
2: you have
3: good luck.
2: I'm excited.
3: Congratulations. And keep playing each other mega box.
2: Thank you so much.
3: All right, enjoy your wins.
2: Okay, thank you.
0: This was one of the jams I enjoyed quite a lot. Salvation Weka. This was featuring Mac 44, Tio Jela, as well as Seth, who was part of this one. I wonder what happened to Seth. The guy's an end, but his music still lives on. Good stuff. 11:33, Throwback Thursday, right here on the People Station, 87.9 FM. Yours truly, Leo De Niro, Yabu Yes, and the Yabu Out.
4: Alongside Mac 44, Jela, and Tio, according to Matthew 24, these are

Coming in from Seth, featuring Mac 44, Tio and Jella. Matthew chapter 10 verses 6 is what it was. Big Deal Graphics is the one who did this one. It was a good time that we had this, and it was enjoyed all the way through. Each all a mega box for you and for me. Stand a chance of winning yourself 500, 300, 300, 300, and a phone. All happening right here and right now. There was a double of this one, so I'm going to do a double play. The next version of this one was called Salvation Iweka Reloaded, featuring Seth, Ben Blazer, Mac 44, Abel Chungu, and SOB. Trust me, man, it was a good one. I loved it as well. It was a bit of a worship type of praise version of it. Check it out. Enjoy right here as we go on Thursday Throwback.

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7: Hello, Badishani Mukwai. 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
8: Hey, hey.
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8: ati. 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
7: Mwa tiafie one and
8: eight. 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
7: It only takes one win. At my Sunday, yeah. 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
8: Never charity.
7: But charity. Are you feeling charitable? 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Either way, congratulations, but charity, keep on playing.
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7: Exactly what it is. Ichola Megabox, live on Power. Somebody's got to win, and some people got to go away very, very happy today. Remember, I said today, akasubataka awe mkamba. 5 zadi to someone, a phone, as well as ama 3 zali. Let's get started right here, right now, as we are getting on to it. In fact, you know what it is? Let me be charitable. Let me allow more people to enter before I do the draw. Okay? Can we agree on this? I'll give you 5 minutes at 11:50 when I, get to do the draw. I think that'll be very right, very, very right, because early risers are the ones who get themselves into the mix and are the ones who get themselves into winning, just as it is. MK Market 2, at this point in time, he's now Honorable Mula Zakaira, but nonetheless, these are some of the old jams he did with Pompey himself. This one is called The Early Risers. Check it out, enjoy right here. Yo, yes, yes, sir.
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0: 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I've got two wonderful men with me in studio. Going to be getting to them very soon as we are doing the giveaway right here on the People Station, 87.9 FM. Ichola Mega Box. Nachimeba 3 Zadi 5 Zadi Nachi 4 Murimwe. It's all happening right here, right now.
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0: Only on Ichola Mega Box. *464*2#. It's in 3D this morning. David, Mr. David from Ichola Mega Box, Daniel from Ichola Mega Box, and yours truly, David Leo De Niro, with you here as we are doing a giveaway. Mr. David, good morning. How are you, sir?
7: Good morning. I'm okay. And how are you?
0: I'm doing good. I think you need to bring your mic very close to you.
7: Okay.
0: Mr. Daniel, how are you, sir?
8: Very well, thanks. How are you, Wakawe?
0: Lovely, lovely. Love the energy. Wakalamba, if you want to Mr. David and Mr. Daniel, is let's give out a 3 zari first. Rande kono muntu we know first. Then we get to the 500 kwacha. Then also get to the phone. I told these people that I gave them chance. I said, guys, they can impede ko chance. Okay, now Africa ko 11:55, so that mwingireko, and we can see how we give out to those who are winning today. So let's do this. The draw, remember, is automatic. Mr. David has got nothing to do with it. Danny has got nothing to do with it. I have nothing to do with it.
7: Exactly.
0: The system will choose you. Ngana ikusala, nishina ikusala. And this one goes with as many times as you enter into it. So right here, right now, I'm doing the entries. I'm doing the live draw. And I am getting on the system. And somebody's going to go away lucky. So as soon as you are chosen, the moment you are chosen, it goes automatically into your account. And I'm going to give you a call right here, right now, live on radio, to hear if you have won and if you have done it big. Let's go.
7: The goodness with this is that you don't go winning peer. You go straight into your account. You don't have to start withdrawing here and there. We believe in drama swasungilana, so the money has to go straight. We don't want to delay anybody's celebration.
0: Exactly. So right here, right now, Kuriwea wina ko moziapa, and we are glad that this person has won. And because they have won, we are going on the dashboard. Let me check out the person who's won and give them a call right here, right now. As we are doing the call, I want to get in touch right now with Mr. Daniel. Mr. Daniel, Nachlanda sana, in my own words. No, I want to hear in your words. Why are you here with Mr. David? Nachlanda sana, bamuna kwata, umkambu wabu fisana, maybe tafi achitike. But the two of you are here all the way from Lusaka. Imagine.
8: Ina ifi songu tesana, so na alala andafi mchitundu, mchinyanja. Lelo, tabwera cheku pasa chifoni, naka 5 zari cheku, mbo pasa cheka 5 zari. So we'll give it to 5 lucky winners.
0: Exactly, 5 lucky winners are good. 5 lucky winners, 5 zari. Mm. Oh my goodness, wow.
7: Zali,
0: guys.
7: Zali.
0: And
7: looking at the time, it's going towards lunch, right?
0: Yes, yeah, going to.
7: Keep playing for the phone and for the 5 zari. The more you play, the higher the chances of you are of winning. So don't get lazy, just keep playing.
0: So the question someone will ask is that, okay, in end you are pakabwe. How am I getting this zari? Is it that I just call live on radio and I win a 5 zari, or maybe I have to do it on the system for me to win the 100 kwacha?
7: Very simple. You have to play, and then because the system shows us here, if you play, you have to play at least a minimum of 2-3 times. Then we'll see to say, okay, this person has played, and then give us a call.
0: Mm-hmm.
7: Then it's very simple. Anyone can win. Hello, you don't even need data. You don't even need a smartphone. Nang kamtini kampetafoni kati. Eh, leva wina no kuina sana. 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Yes, just play, and then give us a call.
0: We'll
7: tell you when to start calling.
8: And the kulibe kutati ubwele utenge ku Power FM. 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
7: So that when to unveil that, no, we are landing like a 1 zaza.
0: So apatika mbako na mguys where we nako 3 zari. 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
0: Okay, big man, to a total sana. Thank you so much for getting in touch with us.
6: Thank you, boss.
0: Okay, okay, big man. Bagamba bachingira mo. You see, this is what we tell you people all the time, to say that, listen, we are honest people. There's nothing to say at Narikuishiba, no mu nandi, naramu inisha boy, umfo ute naraku inisha ata kwa wefyo. Mr. David, maybe take us through how this system works, because some people are under threat. How about you mika kazen wanyo mwarawi inisha because mwarishibana? How do we go ahead and do this? Because we are transparent and as can be.
7: This is an automated system where you have to click on a button, then it starts, you know, running randomly, and then it's going to stop randomly. So whichever number where it has stopped on, that's the person who wins. Takwaba tuari kuishiba, warishiba na nani, tatuishiba na kuishiba tini nani. Hello, goodness, nani kani pass screen, tayireta na machine.
0: Awe,
7: 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If we could install a swifting and Gaya Quan can install a cupela, which the click randomly, number I say that Takawa to know, you send Kurum Sende, stand with the draw away, command is straight, prr,
0: send
7: message.
0: I always tell but I won't give my phone. 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
7: baweshi ni mistake. 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
0: naka message karafika no congratulations you have won takuma hili atino bakamba return the money to me awe we don't do that this is a legitimate thing Mr. Daniel mwakarako zipangono wapa njimo muna kasaka kandalama mdala so kambani kone because tiyo pati mga hende nako kasaka kandalama
8: hello ichola peve kulibe loser because the more you play the more points you get and those points are the ones that will actually help you win even bigger things like a phone. So today we are giving out a phone later on the show.
0: Exactly, so we're going to take a quick break and when we come back we are going to be talking issues to do with the phone and also all the other things you can play on Ichola, because some are saying awareness, nine message, raffle draw, is that all that is there? Don't worry, we've got a lot of things that we've got for you right here on the show, and Ichola Megabox has got you covered. So don't you miss out on anything. We are here with you all the way through. Yabu yes, in the Yabu world.
9: Who is this lucky person who's won? Who is this lucky person who's won himself? Ichola.
10: Hello.
9: Hello. Good morning.
10: Good morning.
9: How are you, sir?
10: I'm okay, sir.
9: Fine, thank you. Who am I talking to?
10: Victor Muntanga.
9: Victor Muntanga.
10: Yes.
9: This is DJ Delmon. I'm calling you from Power FM. Serious?
10: Serious, wakamba. I'm pangira weekend.
9: Happy long weekend. I'm going to
10: go.
9: So much tension.
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11: Kawe Central Member of Parliament calls for more women in local government. National Biosafety Authority intensifies efforts to address myths, public concerns over GMOs in Zambia. In international news, Iran claims to have captured U.S. submersible in Strait of Hormuz. And in sports news, Barbara Banda nominated for 2026 Women's Ballon d'Or.
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15: Council police officers who want to play the role of Zambia police officers. If council police officers are getting a payroll from this government and they want to pretend to be partisan, we shall not be shying away from calling a spade a spade. The only ones who are allowed to manage pirates are Zambia police and RATSA.
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9: Hello?
10: Hello, good afternoon.
9: Good afternoon to you, ma'am. How are you?
10: I'm okay. How are you?
9: I'm fine, thank you. This is Slice calling from Power. Oh, show me the network. I'm calling you again. I'ma call you again because I want to know. I want to know how you feeling after winning yourself a 500 kwacha from Ichola Mega Box. Show me it, Israel. Defia bufiyo, teskam, defia, defia, defia chloto, defia shan shan. It is most definitely real and happening right here on the People Station. So all you have to do is dial *464*2#. And try your luck. Be that lucky winner. Lucky winner to win yourself.
6: Lucky winner to win yourself so much. And today it is awesome because I have Mr. David and Mr. Daniel from Ichola Mega Box with yours truly, David, as well. It's a 3D as we are going right here. Mr. David, wakalamba, kuri finish tikapa, kuri phone, kuri na 5 zadi. Zadi, zadi, zadi, zadi, zadi.

0: bantu bambi mama tea ija raffle draw with me between 9 and 12 and with the girls between 15 and 18. Manje ni vichani vina ngveviri iko vevinga bawinise and also can help them enter into this one, your winner phone pamin up.
1: Okay, yeah. So the first step, first you need to know how to play.
0: Yes.
1: You dial *464*2#.
0: Mm-hmm.
1: So ngati mwachaye yo *464*2#. Yala miletela. One, pali ama stations yali 5.
0: Yes.
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1: Imwe muletela mukabwe.
0: Mukabwe,
1: so,
0: eh.
1: Two. 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
0: Mm-hmm.
1: So nga matini kapali Power FM Kabwe, ni marati nikapali 2, then you send, then yala miletira ama games number.
0: Yes.
1: Yala miletira heads or tails, chikoin.
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1: Yes. Yeah. Ili ya ine ili, tuwale itea sana ili.
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0: Mm-hmm.
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1: 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Ama
0: yes.
1: Points. 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
0: Mm-hmm.
1: So ya diama points, the more you play,
0: the more points.
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0: Mm.
1: So ngalero so.
0: Yes.
1: Wala kwata the system is going to check it.
0: Mm.
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0: 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Bachusing a Power FM Kawe. 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
0: 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Ama yes. 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
1: Picture quality.
0: 4 GB RAM.
1: Yes.
0: 64 GB.
1: Yes.
0: Black in color.
1: Uh-huh.
0: Na ikwatama camera ya vidi.
1: Na ikwatama camera ya vidi.
0: Mm. So, inakutia vecho na for 5 kwacha kutu na uya phone.
1: Iwa 30 uteko.
0: Ina 30 uteko. It's already in my hands. So
1: ba 3D, wonse takuli wakute yako hii game.
0: Daniel, David na David note
1: yes,
0: yako.
1: Yes, takuli wakute yako. Hii game hii. 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
0: Haba limu office na vena. In the
1: then,
0: office.
1: Then, if you are listening to Power FM Kabwe, you stand a chance to win a Samsung A07 phone.
0: Right now.
1: Right now.
0: Ish.
1: Hello, nga kakupanya. Don't be heartbroken per se, but then continue playing because you still stand a chance to win 100 kwacha. We've come
0: oh, yes.
1: Today.
0: Nama 100 kwacha tulepela.
1: Nama 100 kwacha tulepela.
0: Mr. Daniel, ndimo muna mazali ukoka?
2: Mazali, edo kulibati, ya we, come and get it. Pamene hapo ukawina, utenge latu. But also, let's not forget that let's bet responsibly. We only allow people who are 18 and above to bet.
0: Exactly, yeah. Exactly.
1: And this is one thing that we pride ourselves in here at Power and Vaichola. We preach responsible gambling.
0: Yeah.
1: So ngati mna ndrama za business tapapa
0: ata no zingene sawo
1: to say no one is napanga mistake. Yes, if you make a mistake that's a different thing.
0: Mm.
1: But then don't use ndrama za business kuchaila gambling.
0: Mm-mm.
1: Don't use ndrama za ma hospital bills.
0: Mm.
1: Don't use
0: ngati mna
1: nkongole school fees what is nkongole lipilani. All we ask for, because most of the people play for 5 kwacha, that's why the minimum stake is 5 kwacha.
0: Yeah, not
1: so
0: you choose,
1: not 100,000. Tenga chani kuma lending institutions, he say we want people to be happy, akani ka game chabe, win or lose.
0: Mm.
1: Yeah, that's why tishita lo waluza ka game, si
0: apatika pa points.
1: Yeah. Points ya inda kwe ila. 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
0: Jera tiri, bonzi matati.
1: Ine ba kongole sa ine, fast ba unatuya na mimba.
0: Mupase numa.

0: person as a wizard.
1: So, a perpetuated tailor, but all those who've been participating, you stand a chance of winning this one for yourself. So, option one was heads or tails. Option two is pick a box. Then option three is the raffle draw. Raffle draw, Mvelani. You only play the raffle draw when I'm on radio between 9 and 12. Or also when it is between 15 and 18. Exactly. That's when you play those things. Exactly. But not at Ulimo Muvijavintu, while at the same time, ufuna kuwina phone. So kuwina phone, it's only the first and second option, right?
2: Yes.
1: Heads or tails?
2: Yes.
1: Or pick a box. So ngatipati hapa mena, pamapuense enda pangi?
0: Pamene hapa, so pamene hapa, we tikalibe na kusanka, wamena wina phone. Mm. So pamene hapa, so tikavala, because if anything, that should come from you.
1: Yes.
0: Yeah, you tell us to say, hapa manje, tenti vale, let's give away. So let the people play wireless, we are talking.
1: Yes.
0: They shouldn't forget that to play is dial *464*2#. Mm-hmm. Then go for
1: Power FM.
0: Power FM, which is option two.
1: Mm-hmm.
0: Then pick either option one, Pama Games or two. So mm-hmm. the more you play, the higher the chances are of you winning the phone.
1: Yes.
0: Then it is our money, it is up at Mazari, Manje, Vadema Zambo, Tumama Phone. And we are only giving to five people. So the first five people.
1: Never Zatenga Mazari.
0: Never Zatenga Mazari.
1: Ish.
0: So at the moment, you have the power.
1: Mm.
0: You being the power person,
1: yes.
0: You have the power to tell us to say, "Apa manje, change value, change one my points, manje system which language is
1: making."
0: Kini apa mzao na tno, anadi ma points yambiri.
1: Ndiyo.
0: 22 mina phoneing katwa zayanka ba zayanka. 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Zero katwa yanka three times.
1: Tiza pasi one.
0: Manje wanali
1: one number two. Ndemo iridi. So up. Apa watenge mafoni yabo, be with your phone. Not
0: yes,
1: that no one
0: in your phone, yes.
1: What this is 12:17. It was a boss work at boss ni guriko che phone ngatulipa ngatusebenza.
0: Yes.
1: Eh.
0: Mugureko cha be phone in that katuma 3 times simu yanka. Then tizabwela kuwa number 2.
1: Next.
0: Then no number 2 nga saza yanka. Tibwela panwa number 3.
1: Mm.
0: Ero nga saza yanka manje tizakamba ta attend tilindile manje first one to achaye ko maybe 1 week. So
1: mm-hmm.
0: you lose a phone.
1: Yeah.
0: Ndana maswa sungirana.
1: Eh.
0: Cha tengane ndramu zanu tengane.
1: Imwe bantu imwe. Apa, and the phone I gwili lila apa. I'm holding on to the phone
0: brand
1: right now.
0: New,
1: brand
0: box.
1: New, black in color.
0: Yes.
1: Ero mdara mkalangana phone yanga. Nyo lema lema. Nyo sira. So
0: na
1: if...
0: Na nyo cracking. Say freezing.
1: I need a miracle, sir. We're going to take a quick break right here. That's Mr. David speaking there, as well as Mr. Daniel with me from Ichola Mega Box. We are giving someone to win the phone as well as the 100 kwacha. So, TNTN, *464*2#, choose Power FM Cowboy, then go for the raffle draw. So, go for the heads or tails as well as the
0: pick a box
1: for you to win right here, right now. Don't you go anywhere. We've got you covered. Yebo yes, in the Yebo out.
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1: Pick up the phone, calling you from Ichola.
4: Mm-hmm.
1: Imwe. Kuri kutaya phone, wawine Ichola zone. Kutaya phone. Yeah. Kwabe. My man, you must have been quite funny to me. Which one is on a piggy man?
5: Hello?
1: Hi, madam, how are you?
5: I'm fine,
1: I'm okay. I'm DJ Delmon calling you from Ichola Mega Box on Power FM, the People Station.
5: Oh.
1: Huh?
5: Yes, I'm hearing.
1: I've sent you 150 kwacha. You've won yourself Ichola Mega Box. Have you received the money?
5: I haven't checked.
1: Huh? Hello?
5: I haven't checked.
1: You haven't checked?
5: Yes.
1: Are you in a position of checking?
5: I'll check. Thank you.
1: You check now. I want to confirm.
5: Okay.
1: What's your name again? She's checking. Watch me phone zone. Before we're checking, so that we are pretty sure that they have received the money just like that. So, yeah, this should be because of Big Game Man.
2: Okay, we'll try and call them back again to just confirm, really, if they told they have received the money. Hey, have you received the money?
5: Thank you.
2: You have received?
5: Yes.
2: How much have you received?
5: 150.
2: 150. What's your name again?
5: Monica Kunda.
2: Monica Kunda. How many times did you play Chola this morning?
5: Four times.
2: Four times. Okay, congratulations. Keep playing. All right.
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1: 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Kalanch Kalisa Mpepi, and you could be having your lunch with a new phone. Wow, a Samsung A07, black in color, 64 GB space and 4 GB RAM. Oh, untouched, it's sealed, it's not been opened. This one is a brand new phone.
0: Yes.
1: Trust me, I will use these words. Whoever is going to win this one, I'm envious of them because if one night and day for Aisha, so
0: Samsung, hello, you know that in Samsung, Samsung,
1: not Samsung,
0: not Samsung,
1: Samsung, Samsung, Samsung,
0: in Samsung, brand new in a box. So somebody may be lucky, you know. I've seen such things happen where umuntu awina phone, awina name here. They even call somebody on the brand new phone, boy, it's a two-day lunch.
1: Yeah.
0: You invite somebody, because to tell you the truth, 100 kwacha, 100 kwacha ni lunch, if you have like two, three people.
1: Sana, now, sana, yes. Sana. You know? So, Mr. Daniel, tifuna tiwini seko phone hapa manje, bantu wangera ngeena kwa *464*2#, we're choosing our option 2, Power FM Cabo, we're choosing option 1, pair, you know, heads or tails, or option 2, which was pick a box.
0: Yes.
1: So now, it's time for us to pick a winner for this one. Mm-hmm.
2: Okay, the simple criteria for picking the winner is the more you play, the more points you accumulate.
1: Mm-hmm.
2: The winner today accumulated the most points.
1: Mm.
0: So what we need to do now is, you check the system now, Ukokso Golo, since the screen
1: yes.
0: is with you there.
1: Yes.
0: Go into the system,
1: mm-hmm.
0: check now like we did with the same
1: yes.
0: Thing with Raffo. Then tell us how many points the winner had.
1: Mm.
0: Then that's the person we're going to call, and then they are going to walk away. Actually, they are the ones that... Ndalama zibwela straight
1: kuchitengi. Zibwela just straight kuchitengi.
0: But phone, bazafuni kakubwela kuno. Kubwela tenga phone yao. This is Power Kabwe. City na ma, phone iliko. Na kandalama tizatu mapafone. So now,
1: exactly.
0: D1 now, you give us the honors now of checking
1: yes.
0: the system now, who won and how many points they had.
1: Exactly. Let's go for it right here, right now.
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1: Exactly, only on Power 87.9 FM. And right now on the system, we are checking and we are giving and we are choosing. And we need to see who this one is. Aha, uh-huh. Let's see here, right now. This person who's got the power is none other than a man who's gotten himself 1,300. This should be 85, is it? Yes.
0: 1,374 points.
1: Mr. Dini, the number is starting with 0972 and ends with 43. Let me get in touch with them right here, right now, and hear if they are anywhere nearby. Ish. Let me try
2: really?
1: Again.
2: Well, maybe they don't have a phone and they have won a phone.
1: Let's give it another try. Let me give it another try. 0972 843 943, isn't it? Let me see.
2: 0972 843 943.
1: Yes, let me try this one again. Uyu muntu ni chani uyu? Ni chani uyu face to you? Hmm? I hope it was network, not at Awe. Awe. Awe. Awe. Tifuna Awe as a winner. Not at phone, nice. The good thing is that it's calling, not yet connecting.
6: Please try your call later. Anyway, God is merciful. He has won. He or she has won.
0: But then, you know, you only win Gatachitachitenich.
1: So
0: Gatachitachanich.
1: We call him the third time, eh?
0: We have to call three times.
1: Yeah, let's call the third time.
0: Yes.
1: Let's call the third time. Uyu muntu chiribwanje vestu. Nikalasti kanalengesa. Uyu muntu uyu. This person uyu. All right. I'm calling the third time just to make sure. Huh? DJ Delmond, imagine a guy has won a phone. His phone is off. You remember when we do most of those shows, Food Tank? We also do the same thing. Food Tank, Takutumira 1, 2, Suyanka 3, I will choose another guy. Because if unka yende, don't worry, it's me who's here. Only me here. Oh no. Third time. Let me take a break. I'll be right back right here. Don't you go anywhere.
6: Hello, good morning.
7: Morning.
6: Morning, sir. How are you doing?
7: I'm okay, thank you. How are you?
6: Very fine, thank you. This is DJ Delmond. I'm calling you from Power FM.
7: DJ Achan, how do you know what you
6: want? And Fela Kalakazon, and then another one.
7: Ah, you were?
6: Shish, that's me, Shibe Kuno.
7: James, now
6: you.
7: James Kapembwa.
6: James Kapembwa.
7: Yes, you want to talk to Forgotten Son at Hotel?
6: Nangu Tukumana. James Muntuan, drink to Minago 3 Zadi.
7: Ah, well done, well done.
6: Have you received?
7: I've received. There are swap of quick shaking up a pen. Well done.
6: What time did you play?
7: The time you were saying at a question of 5 minutes.
6: So how much have you lost?
7: But I've been playing.
6: No, like today, how much have you lost? How much did you push in?
7: No, I just pushed in like a 10 quach.
6: Like a 10 quach, and you've won it.
7: Imagine.
6: Quach.
7: Times single.
6: Congratulations, man. I appreciate.
7: Thank you.
6: Yeah, that's James Kapemba right there, winning himself a Chula Mega Box right here on the People Station. FOA Biggie Man Zone. Yeah, 15 to 18. We'll come back to play again the Chola Mega Box right here on the People Station. My name is DJ Delmond, the electrifying DJ. Half man, half amazing.
8: So let's just find out who's won.
9: Huh. Hello?
8: Hello?
9: Hi.
8: How are you?
9: How are you?
8: Fine, thank you. This is Zaria
10: and Big Slice calling you from Power FM.
9: Yes, ma'am.
10: Oh, I can hear the excitement. Do you?
9: I'm excited!
10: Yeah, watch on me! Tell us why you're excited.
9: I'm very excited, and I'm very wild for the first time.
10: Congratulations, Chomi. Who are we speaking to?
9: Thank you. This is Anita.
10: Anita, congratulations. How did you find out about each other?
9: I found out from the radio.
10: Oh.
9: I'm listening to the radio in the car. Let me try my luck.
10: You have good luck.
9: I was just playing like 10 minutes ago.
10: Oh, Chomi,
9: good luck. I'm excited.
10: Congratulations. And keep playing each other Mega Box.
9: Thank you so much.
10: All right, enjoy your wins.
9: Okay, thank you.
1: Congratulations to those who won. And ish, uyu muntu wafone uyu wafone wafone. Mr. D, ish, kuri wafone where we now? Phone yake tamtumira 3 times. He's the highest score that we have.
0: Yes.
1: What do we do for today?
0: You know, to tell you the truth, I feel bad that this person didn't answer. But then he said, "Tirikuno evi alikuja." We don't know what circumstances they are in. So, for the system to select this person, it means anachaya, and they won those points, meaning they were the highest.
1: Yeah.
0: So, we never know. Maybe nimwana wa school, maybe he's a college person.
1: Yeah.
0: Alimu exam. I think it would be very unfair for us to even go for the second option. So yo muntu phone timsungire, keep trying.
1: Yes.
0: Azayanka yo muntu ngati ni mazulo ayanke ngati mai azayanka ngati vanity za chita. We can only do let me see little nipachani for Thursday. If this person doesn't answer by mailo mazulo, then we will know to say okay,
1: it's beyond us.
0: Beyond us manje. Nishi tiza sakira chiteni manje second choice manje. Otherwise, tiente msungire phone umuntu. This person deserves it. He or she.
1: Whoever it is. Prize, yes. Deserves a prize, for sure. As we are speaking up, a phone needed in a last up. So hold on to it for this person. Wawina ewe. Ero ukawina phone, be responsible. Not that wambo gurisa, shan wambo sampuisa.
0: Nise memory. Ndiye ma memory.
1: Ndiye ma memory. Ndiye una. Power FM na chola. Una win.
0: They promised me a phone and they gave me a phone. Mm. Yes.
1: Big shout out to my friend Chole who's listening in. Chole, I know that you're driving through Kabwe. You're listening to yours truly, Leo De Niro, right here. And you can also play, Chola. You know, you can park on the side. I know that Murensha, you can also park by the side.
0: Exactly.
1: It's not a chance.
0: So
1: you
0: want to park first because we don't want to be responsible for any mischief of the road. So, Chole, if you're listening, please, if park you want to play, there are so many goodies that we're giving today. Mm. There's a phone here. Though the phone is gone, but this is to my money. Since you're driving, I'm going to talk about a few, but first, you just have to pack, my dear.
1: Exactly.
0: Yes.
1: Exactly. So, five people need to go out with 100 kwachas each. And I need to get in touch with them right here, right now,
0: exactly,
1: as they are going out with this one. So, Mr. Daniel, we need to do the show. We need to play. And the system needs to generate these winners. Remember, here we don't do at no piki piki na piki dori.
0: Yes.
1: Kulibevu. Apa, a system imasanga cheyeka.
0: And if anything, for these ones, I think, let's just give to people who are going to call the first five callers.
11: Yeah. You just call in.
1: Yeah, then you are
11: a winner.
1: Yeah.
11: We'll ask you a simple question.
1: Yes.
11: Whether
1: yeah.
11: you have played each other how many times
0: you know
11: then?
0: What? We've done raffle.
1: Yes.
0: Using the system.
1: Mm-hmm.
0: The phone using the system. So Stephen and Tambogan that you system and still on.
1: Manja
0: pa imanja mwane muri u commanda still on mutume.
11: Tumani che mukatuma che mwachana confirm at mwatea ko ichola.
0: Yes.
11: And the
0: system shows kai namani zatuma is a showing up this person has played.
1: Okay, so they're calling us on the Power FM line.
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1: okay.
0: line.
1: 0215-222-070. 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
0: Awe to show. 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
1: Satya.
0: Achaya uyumuntu amateya umuntu sana.
1: Sama tea. Wow. 0215-222-070. 0215-222-070. Call right now, win a 300 kwacha if you've been playing Ichola, even if you played earlier on. Manja watuma pari text line ina ya to 0957879879. Anyway, 9 ni number, so to Alaska. I don't want to be a lady. My goodness me. Okay, Alaska, you first. 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
1: 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Ba Benson Chibuye.
15: Yes.
1: Baga
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15: Yes.
1: Ngwaka nono. 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
11: 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Na ifika checking in.
15: Okay, thank you very much.
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1: Yeah, 0215-222-070-0957-879-879. Our text line or our call line. You can call us on any one of those two. You are good to go. Caller number three. Hello.
0: Volume
1: kuredio. 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
16: Achani boss.
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16: Arnold.
1: Okay, Mr. Arnold. 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
16: Ba Daniel na ba David?
1: Hey. 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
16: Eh, hey, my shot boss, eh?
0: We know for Shani, but
11: Shani.
0: Shani.
16: Ah, we know, eh?
0: Yeah, mkwa, yeah, you need a mfobu, you know, kati mwantu mafoni. Na mfobu, you know, tabantu balu mfu ila kuli nani, kani kuli Power FM na program ya ichola.
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1: Okay, thank you.
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14: Hey,
1: let's get the let's get the next one. 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
0: Ichola we tata. 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
18: Ichola tata, ichola tabesha.
0: Tabesha tata.
1: Tototra zana big man. Thank you so much, Mr. Warren.
18: No, thank you so much. I'm grateful.
1: All right, one more caller.
0: One more caller. The luck in but in the for Monday, could make
1: on a cash. Guys,
11: people from Kawe, ladies don't play each other.
1: But on friend Sony, Kai boyfriend, me now on four qua. Can she get on that? She put in the foot. She says, she's in the
0: quarter of your womb. She's a little bit of a man.
1: Hello.
19: Yes, Mr. Leo.
1: Hey, welcome back, Shan.
19: Who is son?
1: And then another one.
19: Godfrey Mwenda.
1: Godfrey Mwenda.
19: Yes, please.
1: Godfrey Mwenda, I'm paying number 0.
19: Number.
1: E N of your fast. We tabo unfu abantu ne onde unfu fast. We unfu akona mena.
19: 0973.
1: Mhm.
19: 19.
1: Mhm.
19: 57.
1: Mhm.
19: 20.
1: Mhm. All right. Okay. Ninkwata muri green yo yerera ngoko eh.
0: How about Mwanza?
1: Ireta about Mwanza.
0: Eh?
19: Good pick away.
1: Okay, the first checking a foot number first.
0: Okay, again to checking your number foot to moneni, we just confirm not to pay them Pia Shabe ne nani kani Pia Shabe ni. 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
0: 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So zali yo. 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
0: 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Ichola we tata.
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19: for
0: so trefa file kwela pefile kwela pefine so.
19: Oh, thank you so much guys.
0: You are welcome big man.
1: Okay. Enjoy big man.
19: Thank you.
1: Alright, so 12:49 Mr. Daniel, Mr. David and yours truly Leo David Mutumelo here. We are glad that we are together on the show. We can't continue. The phone is ringing off the hook. The phone line, the text line,
0: the
1: Airtel line, it daily life.
0: Even heaven is going to be like that.
1: Ish.
0: On the 12th hour, so somebody gets in, and then when the door is closed, it will be like the Ark of Noah. Bambi bali be sali la
1: panchi. Bali nyanti ka bambi.
0: So the first five callers, and we meant it, and we've delivered. So.
11: We'll be giving out phones every after 2 weeks. So some more phones are coming. Let's keep playing each other.
0: Yes.
11: The more you play, the more points you accumulate, and the higher your chances of winning.
0: Exactly.
11: We don't know what we'll bring tomorrow away from the phone. There is always something to win at each other.
1: Ish. Ish. No? Gentlemen, thank you so much for the time. I can probably say this. Ichola Mega Box in Kabwe is on fire. Yadi ba hot.
0: Yes.
1: Bantu balawina. Balawina ma 5 zadi ama 150, 3 zadi.
0: Yes.
1: Bawina ko batatu, kwa wina ko mo, kwa wina ko foni, bawina ko nomba ma zadi.
0: Yes.
1: Ama 150 bagamba, we are always giving away.
0: Exactly.
1: So let me share a quick secret. Those who have missed out on Mr. David, Mr. Daniel and Leo here, and David myself here, catch us at 15 to 18. The girls are going to be playing. Yes. So maybe three of you win number three zari mwabako waba tatu. So keep on playing Ichola Mega Box *464*2# hash. Go on number one, which is the heads or tails. Number two, which is the pick a box. Number three, which is the raffle draw, the big one for yourself right there, right now. Gentlemen, as you go, any last words before we catch each other in the next 2 weeks? Please bring something for us as well. One letter of a chief on about you to limit him as an about you. This is for you.
11: Thanks so much to the people of Kawe for hosting us.
1: Koko ningwina. No, you people are generous people.
0: So, like my colleague said here, we always come up with things. By power and by chola, we sit down all the time and say, okay, fine. Abantu abakwabele for Aquifia, so because I think we should be coming to Kawe very soon to come and do a corporate social responsibility.
1: Nice.
0: You guys will tell us where, which area is in need, so that you know we team up. Because you can't have, this is not a company apart every time bena kula hapo kafe kula hapo kaya kula fwana ife tuwapela kufila fina mwaisa pamwela na ngu mwako kuma market mwako kuma hospital. So I think very soon we are coming to Kawe to do an act of generosity like that in the form of corporate social responsibility.
1: Wow.
0: Otherwise, thank you very much, Mr. Leo, for hosting us. It's been awesome and we like the way the Kawe residents interact with our people. This is a very friendly town and we'll definitely come back.
1: Thank you so much. Voice of Mr. David right there. But Daniel Navena, thank you so much for being with us. He's the man abashala pera fi amazali zali na phone kasaka kandala makenzi che mu grasp yabo so chabe. So but Daniel, thank you so much zaona na in the next weeks to come.
11: We'll be back. Thank you.
1: Thank you so much. It's Ichola Mega Box. Continue playing, continue winning right here as we do what we do.
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21: 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This is Slice calling from Power. 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
7: 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In international news, Iran claims to have captured U.S. submersible in Strait of Hormuz. 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
2: These vehicles have number plates. Traffic should be working with rats. Traffic is supposed to work with rats. All you need is you just capture the number plate of the vehicle. You don't need to chase. We have seen in some cases videos of a police office in a bus in front with a fast-running bus. And the passengers are busy shouting at this traffic officer. We've seen some videos like that. And they're almost throwing the traffic officer out of the vehicle. That's very unfortunate.
1: We spotlight real community issues, engage the right authorities, and push for real action. Don't get used to the problem. Be part of the solution.

Jim Baylor in the mix, the musical genius. Competition check, none to compete with this. Words working like guns do. From hardcore to something you can hum to. Y'all know it's stupid to battle me, but some do.

0: man. 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Because rap bagambo yon rapa bagamba ira flow ega muntu wanji monga feni Pompey. Otherwise, that's why they used to call him Pompey, and that's why he coined the name Pompey, because he flows. Okay, I'm a flow achi monga man si achoka pa Pompey. And this is before he became a Christian, before he started doing full time gospel music. He comes from a very religious background. Very, grounded. And, it was his mom who actually asked Pompey to say, wouldn't it be nice if you were singing for God, your God, the God that has raised you, the God that has provided for you and has given you so much. Wouldn't it be nice if you were singing for God? And you know how mothers are. Pompey's close to his mom, so he's like, Jesus, full time. But it took, of course, a period of time for him to be fully convinced and convicted by the Holy Ghost to completely do gospel music. This was him before he was doing, gospel music. Bring the bass. There's another song that I really, really like. Hopefully, I get the chance to play for you. It's the song that made me recognize who Pompey was. It was my first introduction to who Pompey was as an artist. He was hitting this verse, no chorus, no nothing. Very tough jam. Otherwise, nipano tri zone. Mawina kuhira kwe chora mega box na zona na boss Leo. Chana po. Mwachi tika pasta boss Leo. Nizi zona. Otherwise, apaka chapa mazadi macha. Naba chwina phone tabadi ask. Bati zona. Anyway, it is what it is. I hope you get that phone and whatnot. And, otherwise, in Panu 3, coming up next is the news at 1:30. You don't want to miss that. Of course, great things coming up in a bit. And, Tuarai Bukes, Tuarai Chitafirufo, Chitazona, Pathesde. Thesde, Pagamba, Kulanda, Finch Fide Karipa, Kinch Chide Karipa, Kumutima, Kulanda, whatever that thing is. I want to know, I want to find out. So, you know what to do. Hit me up and let me know what we can do. Otherwise, giving you information coming through live on an HD right here on the People's Station. It's back to back hits. What do you think if you're back on your tingle eyes and your senses right, left, and center as I should on a day like this? Pakatia day, biggie man. Pakatia week. Tunimunchende. We're almost wrapping up because today's Thirsty Thursdays and tomorrow. Ka Friday 14, ka gwela gwela 14, another weekend. Mbekezani wait. I thought it was already like Wednesday or something, but we are in Thursday. The young brother to Friday, biggie man. Apa paka chapa. Quench your throat and get ready. Exercise the throats and the liver for Friday. Otherwise, apa paka chapa. Today you better hit the gym. Today you better go jogging. Better put that body in shape because tomorrow you'll be destroying your body. Friday. How did it almost sold in a way? Almost sold in a way. Friday. I was sure. Friday. Jaka, I'm going to talk about this. Apa paka chapa, it is what it is. Otherwise, I hope, what we do. I'll be back with more. You don't want to miss a thing. Otherwise, special shout out to anybody celebrating their birthday. Happy birthday to you. May God continue to bless you and guide you, protect you in everything that you do. And a special shout out to all those that are celebrating Vama Love, Vama Anniversaries, Vama Love. Hello, Coco. Ha, Coco, apapaka chapa. How is you? You see. Special shout out to all those that are celebrating love. Vama Love, Vama Love, Love. We love love. Love is good. Love makes the world go round. I know they say money makes the world go round, but love makes the world go round. Because to want money, you need love. To have passion for money, you need love. You can't say that you like money. You love money. That is how important love is. You need to have passion for you to want money, to love money. Let's get it to Alalanda. Coming up next to the news, stay tuned.
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2: Central health officials urge to strengthen HIV prevention among young people. FRA signs maize export deal with Kenyan company. In international news, Sudan's currency collapses as war sends food prices soaring. And in sports news, Kangwa to miss AFCON qualifiers.
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2: 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To present, my name is Muvanga Nkonde. Lukanga Water Supply and Sanitation Company Limited has engaged residents of Luili community in Mumbwa district to provide an update on the progress of a water supply project targeting 200 households. The project is aimed at improving access to safe and reliable piped water for residents who have faced challenges accessing water for many years. During the community engagement, residents were informed about the project's progress, new water connection procedures, tariffs, payment options, and the need to protect the water infrastructure. Central Province Provincial Water Supply and Sanitation Officer Chimba Mukuka said the project involves the installation of the 100 cubic meter stainless steel storage tank, construction of about 5 kilometers of water distribution network, and connection of 200 households with water meters. He said the storage tank and the 5 kilometer distribution network have already been completed, putting the project at about 75% completion. Mukuka said a contractor is currently drilling 3 commercial boreholes to provide water for the system. 2 boreholes have recorded fair water yields and have been cased, while the third is still being assessed. He said once the assessment is completed, a transmission pipeline will be constructed to transport water from the boreholes to the storage tank located on top of the hill. The project is scheduled for completion in June 2027, although water could start reaching households in the first quarter of 2027 if the remaining works are successfully completed. Physical household connection are expected to be completed within the current year. Senior Headman Edmund Ntambo welcomed the project and said it would help reduce the difficulties residents face in accessing water, particularly women and girls who often walk long distances to fetch the water. He appealed to households to be considered for connections so that more residents could benefit from the projects. The traditional leader also urged residents to protect the newly installed infrastructure for vandalism and encouraged future customers to pay their water bills on time to help sustain the water supply system. Lukanga Water said it remains committed to working with the government, contractors, traditional leaders, and communities to ensure the successful completion and sustainability of the project. Central Province Permanent Secretary Dr. Myuna Mwanakampwe has called for stronger efforts to protect the health of adolescents and young people, especially in the fight of HIV. Dr. Mwanakampwe was speaking in Kawe when he officiated at the Provincial Health Promotion Technical Working Group meeting held at Piso Lodge. He said Central Province has made progress towards the UNAIDS 95 by 95 HIV targets, HMIS statistics from January to June 2026 show that 96% of people living with HIV know their status, 92% are linked to care, and 95% are virally suppressed. However, Dr. Manakampwe noted that the province still faces challenges with 943 new HIV infections recorded among adolescent females and 262 among adolescent males during the same period. He called for stronger HIV prevention programs targeting young people and addressing social and behavioral factors contributing to new infections. He also highlighted the introduction of innovative HIV prevention methods, including pre-exposure prophylaxis, known as PrEP, and injectables, which is being made available across districts in the province.
3: Central province has made significant strides towards the attainment of the United Nations AIDS 95-95-95 targets. Now, these statistics indicate that from January to June 2026, 96% of people living with HIV and AIDS needed to know their status, 92% are linked to care, and 95% are virally suppressed. These are commendable achievements, and they demonstrate what is possible when government, communities, health workers, and partners work together.
2: Meanwhile, Kabo Municipal Council Town Clerk Engineer Lefty Ndaba, who represented the provincial local government officer, said devolution provides an opportunity to bring decision-making, planning, and service delivery closer to communities. He said local authorities have an important role in addressing social, environmental, and economic factors that affect health.
4: We need to intensify our work with communities for community action. Community members should be involved not only as recipients of health services, but also as partners in planning, implementation, monitoring, and accountability. We are strengthening the use of existing community structures such as section committees, ward committees, neighborhood health committees, and health center committees.
2: Provincial Health Director Dr. Elijah Mtoloki said the meeting provided an opportunity for health officers to assess whether their interventions are changing behavior and improving health outcomes. The meeting was supported by the AIDS Healthcare Foundation.
5: We also have to identify and prioritize high-impact social and behavioral change interventions that can contribute to improved health outcomes. To also identify the priorities, to identify and prioritize high-impact social behavioral changes, change interventions, and develop clear and practical actions points to address identified gaps. We also need to strengthen multi-sectoral and partner collaboration in
2: a... In business news, the Food Reserve Agency FRA has signed a contract with Kenya's Baito Trading Company Limited for the export of 540,000 metric tons of Grade A non-GMO white maize. The deal comes as Zambia continues to record increased agriculture export earnings. Agriculture export rose to $1.1 billion last year from $967 million in 2024. Deputy Secretary to the Cabinet for Finance and Economic Development, Siazongo Siakalenga, says the surplus maize production represents an opportunity for traders and business community to find more export markets and support economic growth under the Grow Zambia agenda. Mr. Siagalenga says the increase in maize production has also resulted in sufficient national stocks and helped maintain stable millet meal prices, with the surplus now being directed to export markets. The 540,000 metric tons will be exported in six batches, with 100,000 metric tons shipped every 3 months, and the final shipping consisting of 40,000 metric tons. Zambia produced 5.1 million metric tons of maize during the last farming season, while government is targeting annual production of 10 million metric tons under the Grow Zambia agenda to meet both local and international demand. This news bulletin is brought to you by Public Service Pensions Fund, PSPF. In international news, the Sudanese pound has lost more than 90% of its value since war broke out between Sudan's army and the Rapid Support Forces in April 2023. The currency collapses has contributed to soaring prices for basic goods, putting food and other essentials beyond the reach of many families. For a roundup of international news, we monitor Al Jazeera.
6: One of the few customers at this wholesaler in the Sudanese capital. Shops are usually bustling in the mornings, but prices have been increasing in recent weeks. The higher prices are the result of the central bank decision last month to further float the currency, a policy it's been implementing for 6 years. But since the war between the army and the paramilitary rapid support forces began in April 2023, hard currency reserves have decreased, forcing traders to turn to the parallel market known as the black market. The value of the local currency has been declining, leading to inflation. The Sudanese pound lost more than 90% of its value in recent years. The dollar was worth 620 when the war started in early 2023.
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2: Chipolopolo boys midfielder Clint Kangwa will miss Zambia's next 2027 Africa Cup of Nations qualifier against Algeria and Togo due to suspension. Kangwa is serving a four-match ban imposed by the Confederation of African Football, CAF, following an incident involving a match officials during Zambia's final group match against Morocco at the 2025 AFCON. The midfielder was shown a red card in additional time after he had been substituted for Given Kalusa in the 79th minute. Kangwa has already served part of the suspension, including during Zambia's March international program, but still has two matches to serve. He will have one more match remaining on his ban after the Algeria and Togo games. Zambia will face Algeria away on September 25th before hosting Togo on September 29th at Levi Mwanawasa Stadium in Douala. The Chipolopolo are in Group 1 alongside Algeria, Togo and Burundi, with the 2027 AFCON tournament set to be co-hosted by Kenya, Uganda and Tanzania. On that sporty note, you have come to the end of the news brought to you by Public Service Pensions Fund, PSPF. 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Before we go, let's take a look at the headlines once more. Central health officials urge to strengthen HIV prevention among young people. FRA signs maize export deal with Kenyan company. In international news, Sudan's currency collapses as war sends food prices soaring. And in sports news, Kangwa to miss AFCON qualifiers. The time is exactly 13:51 on the Multicentury radio station in Central Province, Power 87.9 FM, the People's Station. On the news desk, my name is Mwanga Nkonde. Good afternoon and God bless.
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0: is everywhere. 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Introducing Shaka Soft Drinks, a unique, refreshing drink that celebrates greatness. Shaka, celebrate greatness. We've all done it. Yep. The slurp. 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
6: Central health officials urge to strengthen HIV prevention among young people. FRA signs maize export deal with Kenyan company. In international news, Sudan's currency collapses as war sends food prices soaring. And in sports news, Kangwa to miss AFCON qualifiers.
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2: Council police officers who want to play the role of Zambia police officers. If council police officers are getting a payroll from this government and they want to pretend to be partisan, we shall not be shying away from calling a spade a spade. The only ones who are allowed to manage pirates are Zambia police and RATSA.
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1: 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Your home of news that's credible, timely, and always on point.

misbehaving, tureiro deixar a piazona. Ai, ai, de cabazona, big man. It is what it is, man. I hope you're having a great time. I hope you're enjoying yourself. I hope everyone's there. I hope you lock up. Otherwise, it is what it is. Welcome to it, in case you're just joining us. It's the People Station. 17 minutes actually gone past the hour of 2. A caixa está carenda. Fica de coffee serious. Fica de coffee committed. Fica de coffee personal. It is what it is. And how is your day going? How far? With, of course, the happenings of this world. How far have you gotten? And what have you done? Let me know. Feel free. Holler at your boy on 02.

0: 1-5-222-070. And of course, you can hit me up on 0957-879-879. Otherwise, Papaga Japanese is what I got. Not quite on a text line, Biggie Man Zone. To my saving text line, yes. So, what's the word I'm looking for? Thunderchan. Airtel. Whatever the folk want, Airtel number is 0771569223. That is 09. Actually, I beg your pardon, that's 0771569223. Otherwise, FNH to keep 0771-156-9223. Otherwise, FNH to keep field. So put it in your phone so that you don't have to remember all the time. That's 0771-56-9223. That is our text line on, or if you want to call even on that number, you can still call. And I'll be more than happy to accommodate you and see what's what. Otherwise, let's get talking. And you already know what you got to do. You're very free also to vote for your top three Zambian songs that you're loving. So, yeah, let's do that. Otherwise, Nizwarakata, 3-1-3 Pamo. And, of course, still mashing up on things and still hitting it just like that. So, real quick, you know, just to let you know and a few things that is happening. His Excellency Akinde Ichilema did, of course, you know, meet up with, you know, UPND officials to see how they can best lead this nation. Hello, you love and pal.
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0: Kai in the game of chance, dia bosso munga wine munga lose vinga chitike everyone's vinga chitike. Game of chance.
1: Okay.
0: Yes, sir.
1: All right.
0: So if you want to play Itrola Mega Box, that is from 15 to 18 hours, they'll be getting to play. The girls will be coming on after me, and you can catch them. You can play with them, and yeah, see if you can get a chance to win. Of course, you know, win big, so you can see how that can go. You can just pick which competition you want to play, and you can get to it just like that. Otherwise, tripamo, give me a shot, give me a call, give me a ring, give me a buzz, let me know what's up, let me know what's good, and we could get interactive with you in a few back kind. So, it is safe to say that members of parliament are being sworn in, but Frederick Masebenzi took oath on office of parliament for the buildings in Lusaka today. Masebenzi is a journalist, a clearing and forwarding expert, and a political scientist. His mother was present to offer some solidarity as, you know, this was happening. So, yeah, very interesting stuff happening today. And they keep on happening. Of course, many people are taking office, and you know, slowly we're seeing shape. But tambo kubomba kai, you know, bagwiren chito, bambe kubomba manja pa manje, basebenze. Bamagi sapatu, badifika kusolwezi, badin kishakwe, ndeke badifika kusolwezi kuda kwa airport. And of course, undertaking the long journey to Lusaka, where she attended the inauguration and met President Hichilema. Speaking upon arrival, Ms. Saputu described the journey as successful but physically demanding. She said that you know, her meeting with the president provided an opportunity to raise various developmental issues affecting the people of Northwestern. And, you know, I'm sure they talked. And to our own bit up, otherwise, we need more people like this. kukawe abara to tita represent kukawe niwa nani but tampe woku joking hapa all the way to Lusaka. Do we want to see some serious developmental projects? We want to see some serious developmental projects in Kabwe. But speaking of Kabwe, in Ndefo Kwishma, other than the roads that are currently happening, you can't talk about the roads. What other developmental projects would you like to see undertake or happen in Kabwe? What are some of the things that you'd like to see happen in Kabwe? Call me. I want to know. I want to find out. And of course, my people are listening. So yeah. I'd really like to know where your head is at. Otherwise, in 0215-222-070. Hello, you're live and power. But yes, mudiye we no nang shan mude kodi na mu mic mu mouthpiece. Yes, I can get you. Go ahead. Like, if I tell you feel like a biggie man, no.
2: I'm not saying I'm double. I'm a voice. Yeah.
0: Hmm.
2: Yeah. But you face to cry. What come on? Now you can't have any now. Now we take over Zambian government. Cry the Papa Zambia and the economy testing.
0: Mm-hmm.
2: Everything, yeah. They must work on the economy. But to Wunga, Tunga, Tunga, to a simple man in the situation,
0: mm-hmm.
2: Yarako, yeah. Then number of people are called, come and see, yeah, that is the cry of Zambian.
0: But I'm more interested in Kabwe.
2: In Kabwe?
0: Mm-hmm.
2: Yeah, Kabwe, they are crying about the economy.
0: Which one, Kaid? Which developmental economy projects are you talking about?
2: Like what?
0: Tamako, Tamen, Shukoko, Mika, Batias. And he's gone. What up, wake up about TS1 to be Nangama already, but it is what it is. 0215-222-070. Hey, let's shoot Pasana network. What's happening? Is it a problem in your area too? What's going on? Let me know what you think on 0215-222-070, and we could get to it just like that. Otherwise, let me know what's up. Now, Attorney General launches the PPP in anti money laundering. Government has launched a public-private partnership model to strengthen collaboration in the fight against crimes of illicit financial crimes. Ichitiki, hello, you live and power.
3: Hey, but Jimu Bela, Baba,
0: if I tell you, we no katushima.
3: Ah, we to abomba we no mwele anda goni amskiru.
0: Hmm, I chan boss. Hmm.
3: Ah, we. 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
0: Nice one, Mr. Hamzigili. You're welcome.
3: Thank you. You're welcome. Mukoshe kwa pechireshe.
0: Nice. All right.
3: Yeah, ni mpapaniro. No, tuma panira yumbwa.
0: Adi busy.
3: Yeah, you are busy, guys. Thank you.
0: All right, cheers. Right, it is what it is. 0215-222-070. It is what it is. Abantu batampo kubomba. Basebenze. But, pariamunefu abisi babombe, what are some of the developmental projects that you would like to see? Especially in Kabwe. I'm talking about Central Province. Konsoko mleto mfila. Kuzam, ife kuno... So I want to find out. Now, 38 newly elected Lusaka City Councillors have been sworn in by Chief Resident Magistrate Ntandose Chabala. following the recent general elections. There are about 38 of them, and these comprise of 34 men and 4 women. So, yeah, we're hoping to see some serious work being done, undertaken, and, yeah, hopefully, Nizi. Otherwise, we also remember Inifia Akade's owner. Akade, kwadi impede. Kwadi impede Akade's owner. Impede! Awa ichi tabashishiwe, ndela nde impede tabashishiwe impede. Because these days, impede ta shumfuika biggie man. Impede ta kuava. I don't know if these kids of nowadays are lucky or what, but wali mfapa ati impede. Eh? Nga matakofo ya ba kwisa. Hello, you're live on Power. Power FM, hello.
4: No, good afternoon.
0: Good afternoon, Mr. Chileshi. How are you?
4: Great. Before I go any further, Mr. DJ.
0: Yes.
4: Let me give courtesy to Mr. Hamus Pikili for pressing the name of the speaker. Mr. Hamus Pikili, I think you are now in order, and you'll be accompanied with me in my rulings as I'm looking forward also by making sure that the 87.9 is Power FM radio station is being appreciated since we are now in office. So never mind, you'll be the one of the experience of my leadership. Just a commercial, but just a, we are trying to be joking, Mr. Who is this one who is on radio?
0: I shall not defeat.
4: For the new appointed leaders, like what my brother from my mother was actually on the call, before I called him, Mr. Amos Pikili, now should focus on listening to me. Are you listening to me, Mr. Simon? Oh, Mr. Jumpala.
0: I am listening.
4: They should also focus on listening, observing, and building trust during their first new month, rather than rushing into major changes. So the key threat is for the new leaders about listening and observe. Because you spend time understanding how the current system killing and also culture work before trying to fix them. These are some of the things that are going to help them by making sure that they understand the context of leadership. They should also focus on clarifying expression. They need to talk with your manager or the board to learn what success looks like in your new role. So these are some of the things what we're expecting. Also, they should also build plans and report. Focus on the team. And also, they should own mistakes and share credit. What do I mean by saying? They should also take responsibility when things go wrong and highlight the hard work of your team when things go right. What did I mean by saying focus on the team? They should also shift. They should also shift from a personal me-first mindset to servant leadership by empowering others to succeed. Whenever they do such kind of things, they're going to be called the relevant authorities. Beauty, trust, and the rapport. What do I mean? They should do, I think for me, when I was at the university, they said, when you talk about the beauty, trust, and rapport, we're talking about we need to connect with your team members individually, our team better. Show empathy and support their daily work. In this regard, our presenter, they communicate this point, which is very, very cardinal. They should work on beauty, trust, and the rapport. What do I mean? They should connect with your team members individually, show empathy, and support their daily work. What you are submitting, what I'm submitting also, the energy that I'm putting in should be valuable. Because akamano kupoma ni pamabwe. Now, clarifying expression, like I talked about already there. I think for me, it's what I can also talk about the current or protocol itself, or should I call the seniority? In other words, I think the seniority, the highlight of the leaders that have been elected. Once they work on this important note, this country, Mother Zambia, will change for the better. We need to eliminate the violence of our presenter. Mr. Hamid Bigiri, Dima Omar, yes, once the leaders that we have elected, once they work on this key aspect, this country, Mother Zambia, will be the same. But once we forget this aspect and focus, we shall not achieve. This is the chance that has been given. Once God gives you the opportunity, you need to utilize it. Because you don't want to end up in regularization or realization. I think for this few remarks, we should also proclaim our presenting conclusion. The gospel of peace, justice, reconciliation, and love. For we are one in Christ. We are one Zambia, one nation. For we are the daughters and brothers of love. We need to lead love in our diversity. I thank you for this very much, I present out today. I submit. God bless you.
0: Thank you so much. God bless you too. All right. That is what is happening. Otherwise, Papagachapa submissions are coming in too. Let me know what you think. What do we need as a people of Central Province? What do you think, are some of the developmental aspects, that we need? So feel free to talk about them. What can we do and how can we grow as Central Province? Holla at your boy on 0215-222-070. And, of course, hit me up on 0771-9552332. All right, that's the Airtel number for those that may wanna hit us on Airtel. It's very simple. Put in your phone so that you can remember it all the time. 0771-56-9223. All right, that's 0771-56-9223. That's the Airtel number. All right, we've added an Airtel number to what we're doing so that we can make life easier and better for everyone. Otherwise, now the District Health Office in Mukushi Central Province have received 166 bicycles meant to support community health interventions. The bicycles, which are valued at 800,000 kwacha, from the World Bicycle Relief in partnership with Malaria Partners Zambia. A World Bicycle Relief Partnership Development Lead, Chikombwe Mulenga, says that the donation is aimed at easing the mobility of community health workers. So, yeah, big things wagwan happening over there. And, that's a good one. Definitely a good one over there. And, like I did say earlier, the president was having meetings with the UPND management and committee and the UPND alliance partners to see how they can take this country forward. The president did say that he wants to reduce poverty levels, inflation levels, and hopefully we can get to where we want to get. Now also one of the things that is happening, of course, is the weather. Before we get to the weather, perhaps it is a good thing to note that NAPSA urges accurate media reporting on pension reforms. The National Pension Scheme Authority, NAPSA, has called for a strengthened and accurate media reporting on social security matters. NAPSA Head of Corporate Affairs, Kefa Sasinyangwe, underscored the critical role of the media in covering new pension reforms. I'm a new pension reforms ISDKAPA, and I know a lot of people are not so very sure what it is and what it's all about, what it encompasses, what they're exactly talking about. But I'm sure we'll have NAPSA to come and educate everyone on how these things are. He was speaking in Mungu, Western Province, during a media training workshop on social security reporting, and attracted 30 practitioners. So yeah, that is a definitely good one. Something that we should take interest in. Otherwise, whatever idea kubati, amasala pension kusenda chilamp sum of money, then apa nomba kuyomfa chukura senda salary. So ikala bashani ngaurefu achi lump sum shekupoka na ngshani, There's so many questions surrounding that, but we are yet to see how that was going to go. Na chana ndapari matakofo. Some people may not know what matakofo is. That's how bad it is, man. Otherwise, matakofo, by Gen Z, quite matakofo. It's a fruit. It's a very small fruit. And it had, there was matakotu and then matakofo. So matakotu were these fruits that were born like twins. Okay? They're born in sets of twos. And then they're also born in sets of fours, but never in sets of threes. Usually, it was very, very rare to find them in that form. And then they would grow from being green to becoming yellow, and they were very sweet. So, Nomba, those are some of the fruits maybe that we should even be wondering, where are they? Bushe to Adiona, Adiona Ika, Bushe other countries, other parts of the countries, do they have them? Do they export them? Do they eat them? Do they know about them? Na imuvu kushangwe vyakadi. But awa kudo waba chukudidi, awa chukudidi. Na mwon sama ma 90s, na ma 80s, baby. Na veishwa what I'm talking about. Eh? Matako 4. Otherwise, I'm paka chapa tulipamo tulibonse. Now, Mr. TS is back. Hello, you live in power?
2: Hello.
0: Yes, Mr. TS.
2: Yeah. I was talking about the matakofo. Nah, that's what I was. They are there. I'm back. Hey.
0: Mr. T is, are you saying the truth?
2: Yeah.
0: Nidi samwa di depo matakofo.
2: Why is that my approach to Muriyo Mutuale? Where we are used to get that tea? Eh, my approach to Malibana Mayanda. So, unless to get that tea, maybe you go, I don't know how far.
0: When are you going to go to matakofo?
2: When are you getting back to the barrio? Somewhere there, pa panda pa. Hey, ara sangwa.
0: No. Serious?
2: Somewhere there, pa panda pa. You are going to turn para wala tama pa ng direct. Hey, ara sangwa pa.
0: All right,
2: I'm
0: willing
2: to send you. Hello.
0: Hey, boss, don't.
2: Can I send you tomorrow or the other day?
0: I'll go after the party, boss.
2: Okay, I'll find time.
0: Cheers. Story yako kapantu nabana bambi tabafish bakuchina temana kufiko pana posta kupa mwira face.
2: Okay.
0: Cheers, my boss.
2: I'll try by your airport.
0: Nice one.
2: Yeah.
0: All right. It does it, man. Otherwise, I've pagacha patripamon tribonse. And of course, I'm still doing what we do, still gracing the occasion. And of course, still matching up on things. Ninsta fechepa. Insta. Akashita pazed, shake it down. Hello?
5: Hello, Kazim.
0: Yes, Mr. Mao.
5: Matakofo. 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You can still find them. Mwalamumpango mwakutila, tumwalewe simu chiti mwini, kutumwakisanga. Now, in conclusion, with the aspect of LC material that has been distributed, when the distribution price goes for the health sector, that has to community health workers or field staff, number one, that they should work on our presenter. The government of the day is working so tirelessly, by making sure that they simplify the movement of the what we call what we call the community volunteer, even the AOC workers, by making sure that they reach their destination. One, they should work about the safety, maintenance, and also proper usage. One, so are essential to protect the riders and also ensure, you know, the low, which them gonna have? I would say the longevity. I don't know if it's true, if I'm not mistaken.
0: Mm-hmm.
5: Yeah, of, yeah, of the equipment. So they should also work on the pre-ride and equipment. They should also check whatsoever that is action, and they should also wear, whenever they are going, they should make sure that the passport that actually are using is in order. Remember, I talked about it. Not to quite a manifest, kind of some sirena in a way. What about that? Some sirena in a country in a poker, and I'm going to send them. See, I am a jinga, Ukamukochera, Kwamarashitura, Shisha, Kwamarasha. Kuriana, Kuata, Nama monitors, not for the Bangira. But I've been told to play and anybody you said, but I've been to Naniba whatsoever can assess an actor. So to so they should also maintain and care. Let them also report medical issues immediately whenever they face such kind of. They should also store the first grenade. Isuma, pako watu nabambi yaba kinta, pako watu yon jale nao na ulaine. Awe, pafile, biga filesha. I think yao nini minga pela pantu. The government of the day, especially in Zambia, kwa nipata maini sisi nisajimu kwa na mtufundi kwa mtufundani. 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But tia niwea nga ya fika. Atia nitore workshop. Go straight to the general hospital. Where we get a call about the hospital. But he had packing and motor car in the car because of the and professional usage. You have to be mindful to say, if you can tell us Africa, where should it be? What the destination is? It's quite a talk to a tuition. Umuntu has been a hot and do I very well. Make some kind of checkups. We share motor car, yachi, a shed. We share motor car. Let us have a motor car with take control of the land. This Fuyanen Kun, that's what I could be called. Let's stop this kind of mind. We need to do something right when the government is doing something. We are the same people going to condemn him to set up a problem, but it's too much man of human. So, in such a moment, Tonga very within. Awe, Nangana, knowledge. We showed you okay that in our moment, we have to have an experience. Chickens have a share. Sometimes we have order. We are not in order. I submit.
0: Thank you so much, Mr. Church. All right. Very valid, if you ask me. And yeah, quite important that he had to put that out. That's why Kwaba Tax Force Nombe Iyama government vehicles, where they monitor government vehicles on how government vehicles are moving and whatnot. Nafimbi Fiashala, it's a really big problem that that we face, that we have. I don't know if it's an African mentality, and there's that African proverb that says "Ubomba mwibada adya mwibada," which is a huge problem. Iratwipaya sana, in the sense that tatfuaya nomba ukurungshe chabuteko tuadechibomfya kiades nangu tuadechibomfya bwino bati nga ya African shita tatu wakafunyepo nangu wanu kwa chako bati haba 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to get more vehicles. Meanwhile, they can have taken care of those vehicles esho twakwe temyo toka, and things would have been okay. 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Which is very bad, and it's so heartbreaking that a lot of minds think like that. Wutu tufye weka weka to the fullest. Abantaba dilan that bad ya kuskuru bamano and ngabafu manaba fuara nama jacket kwati bamano sana. But they still have amano ya wo naushi. You know, they cannot do that to their own property, but they would rather do it to the government. Number government, no yaba nan bushe te yesu te yenu governmenti. You know, it is quite heartbreaking. But we hope that we can move from this one and the next generation can really do an awesome move. Because badi mwona ifintu vya kwa mafi hati badi mwona ika somehow weno kari pona kari paku tukarungisha ili avalanda you cannot teach an old dog new tricks opo to Africa fe biggie man. We are hoping that the next generation that is going to be coming up wakura chita kwa ifutunturu and they will be more responsible than you know some of these aunties and uncles hawa kwa mafi hati no bueno tatuwa ishwanga problem ya wanish anyway. Now, I was supposed to give you a weather update and so much other news, but yeah, hopefully vanveka, I gotta go, unfortunately. But my final word is, let's change as a people. If you don't want that to be in Africa, if you don't want that yo pant to kufita kwankanda kweso ikwarengati tubo bututu. Let's change as a people. Let's grow. We can do this. We can grow. We can also be a superpower. Kuti twabanga China nangu America nangu Europe. Kuti twaima we can rise. We can do better as a people. But chitampira pali imwe nine ukula chitefutunturi ifyamano. Wamona to ififiso so katifpose bwino. Wamona tawe ifataturingira kuchita moto achitabwino. We'll go somewhere. We'll be somewhere and we'll teach the next generation that they need to do proper things. Not if you have wait fifth of quite a mano effort to say the let's change as a people and let's leave a legacy panopachalo. I think that's the country that we're fighting for, the legacy that we're fighting for. Kuna bokubwesha sana government kunuma. Imagine all the money that could have spent on other things, they have to go back and buy imiotoka, shani and whatnot. Tatria pantan shtrewida fekunuma and we're stuck in a rat race. So yeah. It would be great if we can actually move forward. Other countries have done it. What's wrong with Zambia doing it? They still call Zambians, they still call Africa a third world country. Not second world, third world. If we had to have number three biggie man in terms of systems, technology, education, the way we think, the way we behave, the way we treat each other. Third, not even second, biggie man. Ngawaya kuba sungwa, isa arodesha mune kumbwa fye, yo kwena ba adikara bwino. Nga imani nishtetu mikadide bwino. Otherwise, we need to change as a people. We need to grow. Let's get it one time. My people, nidesa pantan, she's Jesus over everything. Jesus all day, every day. Nakade barika.
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0: 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You can't afford to miss this grand opening. Be there.
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11: 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In international news, Sudan's currency collapses as war sends food prices soaring. 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

0: well as Ichola Mega Box Chomi, where we are winning and winning big. Congratulations to our morning winners who have won themselves some cool cash. Plus now for Chomi. Can you imagine that? How exciting is that? 13 minutes only going past the first hour and we just get it started. I'm riding solo today, all right? So don't shoot me. Don't shoot me. I'm Big Slice of the Biggest Energy here to keep you company, grooving and throwing it back, reminiscing to everything beautiful. So if you want to be part of it, you know the vibes. Do text me, do call me. It is 0215-333-070 as well as 0957879879. Just to start off the show, show me Brenda Fassi. Yeah, with No No No Senor did come on through. An amazing song right there. Just brings back so many memories and interesting stuff to speak of, right? So do come through and be part of it. I always say Brenda Fassie was our African Madonna, if you ask me. She was definitely that girl. More music and more fun to come on the People Station. And coming up here is a song done by Check to Check, and it started so good, so nice, all right? Keeping the vibes up there is what we are doing. Their debut solo album, So Good, So Nice, was released in 1984 on the CCP's Bullet label, which was produced by Whitson, and all the tracks were written by one person, all right? Madoda. He's the person that wrote every single track on that album. They played almost the same music as that of Brenda and the Big Dudes. All right, and a string and keyboard that was just beautiful. Their albums were One More Try in 1985 and Can't Buy Love in 1986. Credit Afro Smith. All right, more music and more fancy to come. Here is Nice, So Nice, So Good by Check to Check, throwing it back on the People Station. Be part of it. Good afternoon.
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0: It is a throwback Thursday on the People's Station. Chick to chick was so good, so nice, playing in the background with more music still to come right here on the People's Station. You too can be part of it on the number 0215-222-070 as well as 0957-879-879. We're going to take our first quick break. I need to pay my bills. And on the other side, we'll be back with more Tumanga 879, throwing it back with our drive time question plus our weather update at 1545. Do stick around, Chomi, as we throw it back. Good afternoon.
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0: Chamanga Iwe Chome, it is 15:33 on the People's Station. And if you're just joining us, welcome to it. It is Chamanga 879 on the People's Station. And Ichi Konko did come on through with Romeo. Beautiful song right there. And Malaika did come on through as well with a beautiful song too. And you too can also be part of the playlist making. All you gotta do is send me what you were vibing to and still are vibing to till this day on 0215-222-070 as well as 0957-879-879. Right about now, Chobi, we wanna throw it back, right, with a drive time question. So I wanna find out from you, alright? I wanna find out from you something very important. Remember the number is 0215-222-070. And right after this, Chobi, have your answers ready because we are throwing it back.
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2: 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Welcome to the Drive Time Question on Power FM. 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
0: Yes, Jomi, it is among the Drive Time Question right on the People Station. And for today's question, we are throwing it back. So I want to find out from you something very important. The question is simple. It's a then versus now type of question. And what I want to find out from you, Jomi, is what did you used to love but have completely outgrown? Something that you loved back then. It was a hit. It was a banger. It was that thing that you really, really, really loved. But now that you have outgrown it, you think about it and you're just like, I can't believe I loved that thing, right? So there are things we did growing up in Zambia that at the time felt like the best things in the world, felt like it was just cherry on the cake, you know. So what's that thing that does chefs, you know, that thing that, you know, there's such famous chef that goes with the kamahan like that. I don't want to say it because it will feel like something else, all right? But the best things in the world that we loved, we couldn't wait for them. We begged our parents for these things. We fought with our siblings over these things. But today, we look back and we wonder, what was I thinking, all right? Because growing up changes you. Your taste changes, your priority changes. Even the things that made you extremely happy change. So today, we are doing a then and now type of question. What did you used to love so much that you have completely outgrown? All right. Remember when butter shoes had you feeling like the freshest kid in school? Yes, those moments when a new school uniform, a new school bag, and those shiny black shoes could make your entire week. You would feel like the president the entire week, fresh as ever. But now, you buy shoes and immediately think, show me, how much did I spend? Yeah? Remember? Yeah, those are the moments we are throwing it back to. So do come through. It is 0215-222-070 as well as 0957-879-879 to be part of our Drive Time Question this afternoon. And yeah, do call in. Send me those messages as well. I want to find out from you. Naku WhatsApp, naku ena, dominen. I want to find out from you. Remember when going to the village, bringing school during school holidays was the greatest thing. You know, you go and visit. You come, especially if you are like, I'm a kid from the town, and then you go and visit your grandmother at the village, and you feel like, oh, and your cousins couldn't wait to see you. You would climb the trees, swim in the water, eat from your grandmother's kitchen, and nobody would say a thing. Yeah. Nowadays, people are just like, going to the village. You're asking, or is it for work, right? Tough situations. I want to find out from you, Chobi, what excited you back then that you have outgrown today? Could be maybe the games we used to play, like, could be the games, maybe even fashion. You used to rock a kama bob, a kama nice razor cut, Chobi. Now it was your style, it was your thing. When you cut your hair like that, Chobi, you are just there. Kama afro, you know? feeling like the superstar that you are. But now you're just like, I'd rather just braid my hair, do my dreadlocks, and forget about all of that. That is what I want to find out from you this afternoon. And do call in. 0215-333-070 is the number to dial to send those messages to. We want to find out from you, all right? Yeah. Remember also buying Chibuku Chomi? Yes, now you are like, I can't drink that. You know, it is, I cannot. That soft drink, no. Sharing with friends. It felt like a whole event where those days, Chomi. Remember those days? Now that you have outgrown it, Chomi, I want to find out from you some of the things that you have outgrown. Remember playing with bottle tops? Bottle tops. With also marbles, all of those things. We want to find out from you. Playing football in the dust streets with till somebody's mother shouted. What's that game again? I don't visually see any kids playing those type of games nowadays. What is going on, Chomi? You do not know the excitement of being of being a Zambian child and just playing at the dirt road. I want to find out from you, what is that one thing that you have outgrown? But nowadays it's just like, we are for death. Yes, if you. Hello, you're through the People Station. Good afternoon.
4: Good afternoon, madam. How are you?
0: I'm very well, thank you. And how are you?
4: I'm very much okay. All right. The question is very much complicated.
0: No, first I want to find out who I'm speaking to and where you're calling me from, and then I let you know about my question.
4: Mr. T.S.
0: Mr. T.S., how's Commander this afternoon?
4: Commander is very much okay.
0: All right, Mr. T.S., my question is very simple. I want to find out from you, what is that one thing? Not even just one thing. What did you used to do? Yeah? What did you used to do and love back then? If you want them, if you completely, if you want it, but now you have outgrown it, you don't even think about it. And then when you see other people even just talk about it, or when you look back to your life, you think about it, and then you just, what was I thinking?
4: At that young age, I used to
0: want
4: to be a politician.
0: Yes, at the young age, whatever age, back then, just kudala, even anything, something that you have outgrown that you don't do anymore.
4: Yeah, wano. I used to write swimming.
0: Mwisa, mutuma river, mutuma swamps.
4: No, river.
0: You used to like to go and swim in the rivers.
4: Yeah, and Kuchemengombe? I don't know. Keeping cows.
0: Oh, Kuchemengombe, you've been?
4: Yeah, and playing football. Kuriakuna, Kushandra.
0: I was always used to play number five.
4: Good to defender.
0: Okay, good for you. Now you don't do it anymore. Chadi Puamu. Chadi Puamu. You can't swim. Paka mana tet.
4: Yeah. And again, Kumbo Tumbeba.
0: Oh, Mwane Sunga Kono Tumbeba.
4: Yeah.
0: Number Patet Msungi.
4: And even catching baby.
0: Okay.
4: Yeah. Try the Shan
0: Chibemba to Uncle of Oton.
4: Catching bed.
0: Yeah.
4: So maybe it is hunting.
0: Yeah.
4: Hunting bed. Like that.
0: You have a whole list, Mr. T.S. Mr. T.S., thank you so much for coming through.
4: Okay, thank you very much.
0: All right. You too, Chomi, do come on through. 0215-333-070 is the number to dial. What is that one thing? What is that thing, or what did you used to love? Let me say, not say thing. What did you used to love back then, but now you have completely outgrown it? When you look back, you just be like, what was I thinking doing all of that? that is what I want to find out from you. 0215-333-070 as well as 0957-879-879 are the numbers that you are dialing to be part of Tamanga's Drive Time this afternoon. We're going to take our quick short break, and on the other side, we'll continue with our conversation. Plus, we have the weather update coming through at 1545. So stick around, show me. It is most definitely Throwback Thursday.
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0: 1545 is the time on the 10th of September 2026. A quick look at our weather update, starting off with Kamwe Town, where temperatures are at 26 degrees Celsius, precipitation is at 0%, humidity is at 33%, winds are moving at 16 kilometers per hour. It is sunny this afternoon in Kamwe with expected temperatures highs of 27 degrees Celsius and lows of 14 degrees Celsius. Off to Kapiri Mposhi, temperatures are 26 degrees Celsius, precipitation is at 0%, humidity is at 34%, wind is moving at 14 kilometers per hour. It is sunny in Kapiri with expected highs of 27 degrees Celsius and lows of 13 degrees Celsius. Kitwe on the Copper Belt is at 28 degrees Celsius. Precipitation is at 0%. Humidity is at 31%. Wind is moving at 10 kilometers per hour. It is sunny in Kitwe this afternoon with expected highs of 28 degrees Celsius and lows of 14 degrees Celsius. Lusaka, capital city of Zambia and home to Power FM headquarters. It is 27 degrees Celsius. Precipitation is at 0%. Humidity is at 32%. Winds are moving at 14 kilometers per hour. It is sunny in Lusaka with expected highs of 26 degrees Celsius and lows of 14 degrees Celsius. Lastly, but not least, we visit our tourist capital, Livingstone, where temperature is at 29 degrees Celsius. Precipitation is at 0%. Humidity is at 23%. Wind is moving at 16 kilometers per hour. It is sunny in Livingstone this afternoon with expected highs of 29 degrees Celsius and lows of 14 degrees Celsius. That is your weather. Good afternoon.
3: 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Weather update.
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0: Tamanga 879 is what you are listening to. 1613 is the time. Beautiful sounds coming through from TK and Israel. Ndalama is the title to that one, Chomi. Afuna cheka, afuna cheka chola, Chomi. If you want to be part, if you want your share of that Ndalama on the People Station, do play yourself a Chola Megabox and win big. Because, Chomi, people are winning. It is legit, all right? People are most definitely winning. Their 300 kwacha is up for grabs in the hour of 17, so do be part of it. Dial *464*2#. Big Power FM cover to play and win yourself that 300 kwacha. Plus, Chomi, the more you play Chola Megabox, the more the chances you stand to winning a brand new smartphone. We have given out a smartphone already. Uruchelo kuma 9 to 12 on Yapa Easy. Somebody did win a smartphone, all right? Yeah, all of which for Tukonko Meshapo na Chimbi is that Chominga Mwau, ngana mwishibati mulate Chola Megabox, right? Stick to your phone. You know you play Chola Megabox and you know the times that we call. Stick to your phone, Chomi. Stick to your phone so that when we call you, all right, you'll be able to answer and say, and we're able to celebrate with you and let you know on how you have won and your wins. And yeah, more and more and more. Play Chola Megabox, limitless play. All you have to do is dial *464*2# Peak Power FM Kawe and get to play. 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On the other side, more music and more fun, more conversations still to come. We are throwing it back. Keep those messages coming and we'll definitely get to play those songs that you love and loved and still loving right here on the People Station. Remember also, we are going to be crossing over to Lusaka for the Win Big competition, and that is also something that you can also be part of it and be a winner with the People Station. It is 87.9 what you're listening to, and I want to say happy birthday to you, Chomi. If you are celebrating your birthday today, it is the 10th of September 2026. If you're celebrating your birthday today, happy birthday to you and many more happy returns. Wishing you nothing but God's love, nothing but grace, nothing but good skin. Drink that water, Chomi. Smile more, make the haters hate even more. On the other side, more music and more fun. Let's Tamanga. Good afternoon.
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0: And if you play Win Big Zambia, you are rest assured that you are going to win yourself something. So we do have different prizes. We do have a smart TV. We do have a smartphone. We also do have a 3,000 kwacha that we're giving away to one lucky winner. So who knows? You might just walk away as a winner and win yourself that 100 kwacha, or win yourself that smart TV, or win yourself that smartphone. Remember, we also have the big prize, which is the Honda Fit, which we're handing over on the 16th of September 2026. So you can also start playing for that. 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The chances are still available. 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Now, 3,000 kwacha is being given away, 3 smartphones for an entry fee of 10 kwacha, 90 people winning 100 kwacha, 8 for an entry fee of 3 kwacha. So you gotta play for a 3 kwacha and win yourself a 100 kwacha, and you can play for a 10 kwacha and stand a chance of walking away with a smartphone. So you can catch on Power TV, Crown TV, and ZNBC TV One, and you'll be able to see for yourselves that indeed people are winning. So I did say the biggest prize that you can win is a car, a Honda Fit, and we're doing the countdown. We do have 6 days to go on the 16th of September as we celebrate the new winner of the Honda Fit. We did have a winner who walked away with a Honda Fit on the 29th of August last month, and this month we are giving it out on the 16th of September. So you can just be one lucky winner, and wherever you are, the money is definitely going to find you. So without further ado, let me start giving out some 100 kwachas, some money, right here on the Win Big Show, giving you a chance to also win and walk away with that 100 kwacha. So remember, 90 people are winning 100 kwacha, and the 3 other people that are winning, they are winning smartphones. Okay, so start dialing *474# and have a chance to win and walk away with some money. So once you dial *474#, it will indeed tell you what you have to do, and you have to know what option you have to take for you to get the results that you want. And we do have some money. We do have some gadgets, which is smartphones. We also do have a smart TV. This is coming with a smart a decoder, right? The smart TV is coming with a decoder, so you can also win yourself something as exciting as that. All you have to do is dial *474# and start winning today. So remember, you can play as many times as you like. You can play now, you can play later on, you can play in the afternoon, you can play in the evening. You are not limited to the amount of times that you can play, because we appreciate you right here at Win Big, and we want you to win the biggest prize of them all. And remember, we do have a car that is being given away on the 16th of September. Hello. Hello, good afternoon. How are you doing today?
1: Good afternoon. I'm fine. How are you?
0: I'm fine, thank you. I'm calling you from Win Big Zambia. Zambia.
1: Okay.
0: Yes, did you play Win Big Zambia yesterday?
1: Yes.

0: Awesome. Have you seen the money that you have won yourself?
1: Yes, I see.
0: Okay, who am I speaking to?
1: Purity.
0: Your name is?
1: Purity.
0: Purity, where are you from?
1: In Nusa, Kalibala South.
0: Okay, Purity, congratulations to you. Keep on playing Win Big Zambia. Remember, you can play for other prizes as well.
1: Yes.
0: Okay. Shout out to you, Purity. Congratulations to you once more.
1: Thank you.
0: You're welcome. Have a great day, Purity. That's how we're going to be doing it right here on the Win Big Show, giving you chances to win as many times as you can. So you can win now, you can win later. So 90 people today are going to be walking away with 100 kwacha. So you might win now, you might win later, you might win in the morning, you might win mid-morning, you might win midday, and you can also win in the afternoon. All you have to do is dial *474# and start dialing, select the number, and buy your tokens. And you can also buy your tokens for a Honda Fit. Remember, the car is waiting for its lucky winner, and that is on the 16th of September. We still have more chances, more time for you to play. All you have to do is dial *474# or go to www.winbigzambia.com. We also do have that option where you can go to the website, and you do have chances to walk away as the winner right here on Win Big Zambia. Okay, so it looks like my other winner is a bit busy. So I'll keep on calling the numbers that, of course, have won. So it is very easy, nothing complicated. Start dialing *474#. All right. Remember, you will have to dial the code. You will have to play the game for you to win. All you have to do is dial *474#. So I am still definitely calling to find out if the money has been received. I just want a confirmation to find out if the money has been received by my winners out there. So make sure that you start playing, you keep on playing Win Big Zambia. You have to dial *474#. It is very easy, nothing complicated.

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So I'm trying to give a call to my other winner. Just want to find out if they have seen the...

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0: 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Coupon Pub and Grill Reloaded, former 0 degrees, is located in Mine Area, Kabwe. 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
6: 16:45 is the time on the People's Station. A quick look at our weather, starting off with Kawe Town, where temperature is at 26 degrees Celsius, precipitation is at 0%, humidity is at 35%, winds are moving at 18 kilometers per hour. It is still sunny in Kawe this afternoon, with expected temperatures highs of 27 degrees Celsius and lows of 15 degrees Celsius. Kabiri Mposhi is at 26 degrees Celsius, precipitation is at 0%, humidity is at 36%, wind is moving at 16 kilometers per hour. It is sunny in Kapiri Mposhi with expected highs of 27 degrees Celsius and lows of 13 degrees Celsius. Kitwe on the Copper Belt is at 28 degrees Celsius. Precipitation is at 0%. Humidity is at 32%. Wind is moving at 10 kilometers per hour. It is mostly sunny in Kitwe this afternoon with expected highs of 28 degrees Celsius and lows of 14 degrees Celsius. Lusaka is at 25 degrees Celsius. Precipitation is at 0%. Humidity is at 34%. Winds are moving at 14 kilometers per hour. It is sunny in Lusaka with expected highs of 26 degrees Celsius and lows of 14 degrees Celsius. Livingstone is at 28 degrees Celsius. Precipitation is at 0%. Humidity is at 24%. Wind is moving at 18 kilometers per hour. It is sunny in Livingstone this afternoon with expected highs of 29 degrees Celsius and lows of 14 degrees Celsius. That is your weather. Afternoon.
5: 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Weather update.
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0: throwing it back on the People's Station. It is 16:56 on the People's Station. Chomi, if you're just joining us, welcome to it. Welcome to it. It is a beautiful throwback Thursday, and we are throwing it back to legends and everything you have. Professor with Lento did come on through, and so much, Chomi, is on the playlist this afternoon. And speaking of the playlist, Chomi, there is a 300 Kwacha app for grabs around 17. So if you want to be part of that, if you want to be that lucky winner who walks away with that 300 Kwacha, Chomi, do play the game. It is a Chola Mega Box, dial *464*2#, Big Power FM Kawe, and let's get to playing. So remember earlier we did have our drive time question where I was asking, Chomi, what did you absolutely love growing up, but today you have completely outgrown it? When you think back, you look at it and you are like, what was I thinking in that moment? Even music itself was part of that. There was a time when you would play the same Zambian hits over and over until everyone in the house knew the lyrics by heart, Chomi. Even as some of us growing up, that is how we got to know some of the legends that we love today. Everyone in the house ended up knowing those lyrics. Now that song comes on and you suddenly realize, wow, we have really grown, yeah? You cannot even play it anymore, but you still know those lyrics. And maybe the biggest thing you have outgrown isn't a song. It could be a hairstyle that you used to rock back then. Maybe Mwadeoma, I gave an example of this razor cat. Chomi, it was, you know, the fringe, everything, the side do, everything was everything back then. But now you look at it and you're just like, I can't rock that hair anymore. How we have grown. It could be a childhood game. Maybe one day in solo. Maybe one day a bong or whatever it is that you are playing. And you look back and say, oh, we have really outgrown those things. Maybe it is the way you think. Maybe you used to want to be outside every weekend. Every weekend, Chomi, you're outside, you know. You are in the streets every weekend. And now you are happy staying at home. You're just like, your weekend comes and you're like, I just want to be home. Sit in my couch, my blanket, have my cup of coffee, and enjoy a good Siri. Maybe that is how you have outgrown some of those things. Maybe you used to want everybody to like you. Some of you, had this tendency of wanting everybody around you to like you. For whatever reasons you had in your head. And now we are okay with being misunderstood. When someone doesn't really understand you, just say, think what you want to think, Chomi. I am here living my life and I am good. We used to chase people, right? And now you are chasing peace. You are chasing the bag. You are chasing good night's sleep. And speaking of chasing the bag, Chomi, play Chola Mega Box, *464*2# Big Power FM Kawe, and let's get to winning in the hour of 17. Speaking of 17, it is 16:59. 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Good afternoon.
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7: Council police officers who want to play the role of Zambia police officers. 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The only ones who are allowed to manage pirates are Zambia police and RATSA.
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1: Now drop like it's hot, show me. It is the People's Station. Throwback Thursday is what you are vibing to. And this is the manga 879-1721. A quick bills to pay. And I'll be back on the other side with more hits and more vibes. And lucky enough, we keep our fingers crossed, we might have also a winner on each Ola Mega Box. We're working away with 300 kwacha right here on the People's Station. Everything super, everything nice. A quick one. And I'll be back on the other side, show me. Throw in it back. Let's get it.
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Chase that bag, Chomi. Tamanga, tamanga, tamanga. Unanganita budisha kasuma. You never get anything nice out of laziness, Chomi. 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Once again, Chomi, if you are celebrating your birthday today, happy birthday to you and many more happy returns. Wishing you nothing but the best. Wishing you love. Wishing you good skin, Chomi. Wishing you good skin, good skin, good skin. I'm gonna say that again, good skin. More music is lined up for you. Coming up is Life Yama Diva with Maya featuring Slab D. I know you know this one. If you know this one, you know this one. Clock it, Chomi, because most definitely you are vibing to the legends, obviously. More music, and more music right on the People Station. Shout out to you for sticking around. Shout out to you for having fun. Shout out to you for throwing it back. And quick one. Happy love day to all my lovers out there. If you are loving on love, happy love day to you. I've seen a lot of people enjoying their love life, which is so beautiful to see because we love love here on the People Station, and we just want to celebrate with you. So happy anniversary if you are celebrating your love day, your wedding, your whatever love you are celebrating, Chomi. We are celebrating with you on the People Station. Keep those messages coming, keep the love coming. We most definitely appreciate you. I'm Big Slash Chomi if you are just joining us, with the biggest energy, of course. With more music and more fun, we are throwing it back to some amazing time, amazing moments in time, yeah, when we had these legends just popping us with these hits one after the other. Stick around for more music. We've also got our news bulletin coming through at 1745. We might even just make somebody a lucky winner this afternoon on each Wolo Mega Box with 300 kwacha up for grabs. Remember, it is *464* *2#, Peak Power FM, cover to play the raffle and stand a chance of winning that 300 kwacha plus, Chomi. The more you play the game, the more the chances you have to win a brand new smartphone right here on Echola Megabox. On the other side, more music, more fun. Here is Maya with Life Yama Diva as we throw it back. Good afternoon.

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2: You are welcome to the Power FM Men News. The headlines. Cowboy Council dismisses claims of dirty bus station toilets. Suspected anthrax outbreak reported in Muchinga. In international news, Houthis seize Yemen's strategic port city of Mocha along Red Sea coast. In sports news, Luchembe calls for higher standards in Zambia athletics.

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1: Upfront and reliable news every day brought to you by Trade Kings. To present it, my name is Kiea Malisopo. Kawe Municipal Council has dismissed social media reports alleging that toilets at the main intercity bus station are dirty and that there is no water at the facility. Kawe Municipal Council Town Clerk Engineer Lefteri Ndaba, accompanied by officials from the Housing and Social Services and Engineering Services Departments, visited the bus station to verify the allegations. The council says the bus station has a borehole which supplies water around the clock. It has also installed a 10,000-liter storage tank to ensure continuous water availability.
2: Kawe Municipal Council has noted with concern a misleading statement circulating on social media alleging that the bus station toilets are dirty and there's no water at the bus station. Kawe Municipal Council Town Clerk, Engineer Lefteri Ndaba, in the company of Director Housing and Social Services, Mr. Winston Kasankomona, Acting Director Engineering Services, Mr. Sidin Chanda, this morning visited the main intercity bus station to verify the allegations circulating on social media. The council wishes to categorically state that allegations is false and misleading, and the facts as follows. One, water supply is available. The bus station has a borehole which is supplying water 24 hours, and 10,000 liter storage tank was installed to ensure continuous water availability.
1: The council has further explained that workers are employed to clean the toilets and surrounding areas 24 hours a day. Soap and toilet paper are also restocked daily. On waste management, the council says waste bins have been placed at the bus station, while a skip bin truck collects garbage from the facility every day. Speaking to Power FM, Council Public Relations Manager Chris Malaliki said the council remains committed to providing clean, safe, and dignified public facilities to commuters, traders, and residents. Mr. Malaliki has also urged members of the public and media institutions to verify information with the council's public relations office before publishing reports that could cause unnecessary public concern and damage the reputation of public institutions.
2: Maintenance is ongoing. We have workers that have been employed to clean the toilets 24 hours and the bus station surroundings. Soap and toilet paper are also restocked on a daily basis. Three, garbage collection. The council, through the Department of Public Health, has placed waste bins at the bus station, and the skip bin truck collects waste from the bus station on a daily basis. Engineer Ndaba said the council remains committed to providing clean, safe, and dignified public facilities for all commuters, traders, and residents. We further urge members of the public and the media institutions to verify facts with the council's public relations office before publishing information that may cause unnecessary panic and damage the reputation of public institutions.
1: Livingstone will have four councillors nominated under the mixed members proportional representation system for the 2026 to 2031 civil council term. Livingstone District Electoral Officer Sombo Kawilila disclosed this during a briefing with the United Party for National Development. The only political party that has qualified to nominate councillors under the Electoral Commission of Zambia framework. Ms. Kawilila says the UPND is required to nominate two women, one youth, and one person with a disability. She says the briefing was aimed at helping stakeholders understand the legal requirements governing mixed member proportional representation. The UPND is expected to submit its list of nominees on Monday, September 14, 2026. All nominees on the party list will then be required to appeal in person before. All nominees on the party list will then be required to appear in person before the district electoral officer on Thursday, September 17th, for physical verification of their identity and qualifications. Muchinga Province has recorded a suspected anthrax outbreak following the death of about 40 animals in three districts. The affected districts are Mpika, Lavushimanda, and Shuangandu, where 11 people are also suspected to have been affected. Speaking in a statement, Senior Commissioner's Officer at the National Disaster Risk Management Division, Matthews Musukwa, says government has conducted assessments to establish the extent of the suspected outbreak. Mr. Musukwa says government is also considering measures to contain the situation. He says the National Disaster Technical Committee of Permanent Secretaries met on September 8, 2026 to review reports on the situation and make recommendations. Mr. Musukwa has advised members of the public to avoid contact with blood, tissues, and other materials from animals suspected to be infected. In business news, Itajitaji District Commissioner Tobias Namatemba has welcomed plans by ZESCO to establish a 100-megawatt solar photovoltaic power plant and a 33-kilovolt power distribution line in the district. Mr. Namatemba says the project will help increase Zambia's electricity generation capacity and improve access to reliable power for households and industries. He said the investment in renewable energy is important as the country continues to experience growing demand for electricity. He added that the project will also help reduce dependency on hydropower. Mr. Namatemba was speaking during an environmental impact assessment meeting for the proposed project in Itajitaji. He said the project has the potential to create employment opportunities for local people and contribute to the economic development of the district. Meanwhile, Itajitaji Town Council Secretary Embassy Chembo has commended the school for initiating the project, saying it could increase the council's revenue and stimulate economic activity. Mr. Chembo said the district currently has limited industries and need investment that can create employment and attract more businesses. This news bulletin is brought to you by Trade Kings in international news. Yemen's Ansar al-Houthis have seized the strategic port city of Mocha on the Red Sea coast, less than 80 kilometers from the Bab al-Mandab Strait. Fighting between the Iran-backed group and internationally recognized government forces has escalated over the past week. Reports confirm that the city and its strategic port have fallen to the Houthis, with Houthi vehicles seen in the city. We monitored Al Jazeera for more details.
3: Let's return to our main news this hour. The fall of the strategic Red Sea port of Mocha in Yemen. Hussein Albokhati is a political commentator and a pro-Houthi journalist joining us live from Sana'a. Tell us something of the significance of the capture of Mocha for the Ansar al-Houthis and what the intention is from here.
4: In the recent hours, Yemeni armed forces here in Sana'a has liberated Hayes city and as well Al-Khoukha city north of Mocha. And Hayes and Al-Khoukha, they are the last area south of Hodeidah that were still under the occupation of the Saudi and United Arab Emirates-backed forces. But the early hour of today, they have as well advanced.
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1: Zambian Olympian Kennedy Luchembe has called for higher standards in the administration and development of athletics in the country. Luchembe says athletics officials need to match the growing levels of exposure and experience of Zambian athletes who are competing in professional environments and international championships. He says the gap between athletes' experience and the system supporting them can sometimes create misunderstandings between athletes and officials. Luchembe says athletes are not against their officials but want a system that grows alongside them and provide the necessary support to compete successfully at international level. He has called for improved planning, structures, and programs aimed at adequately preparing athletes for competition and producing better results for Zambia on the international stage. Luchembe says Zambia is bigger than individuals and all stakeholders in athletes. Luchembe says Zambia is bigger than individuals and all stakeholders in athletics should therefore strive to give their best in serving the country. On that sporting note, we have come to the end of the news brought to you by Trade Kings. For more upfront and reliable news, do visit our Facebook page at Power News Network. 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Before we go, here is another look at the stories that made headlines.

0: Carway Council dismisses claims of dirty bus station toilets. Suspected anthrax outbreak reported in Muchinga. In international news, Houthis seize Yemen's strategic port city of Mocha along Red Sea coast. In sports news, Luchembe calls for higher standards in Zambian athletics. Thank you so much for joining us. My name is Kiea Malisopo.
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4: 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FRA signs maize export deal with Kenyan company. In international news, Sudan's currency collapses as war sends food prices soaring. And in sports news, Kangwa to miss AFCON qualifiers.
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8: Good evening, my beautiful people. Good evening. How are you doing this evening? How are you doing? I hope you are doing all right. I hope you are doing great because I am. I am, and I'm particularly very excited today because it is Throwback Thursday. We are throwing it back to everything beautiful that we used to listen to, and I have a mean playlist for you. But not forgetting that I would love for you to come through and tell me what you want to listen to, what you want to remember, what song brings back some beautiful memories. 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The odd song on a Thursday. I stopped just being beautiful, I become the beautiful dancer as well. Huh? Wait a minute, what did you say? I stopped just being the beautiful dancer, I become the odd song, because yeah, because I can. But yeah, I am glad that you are tuned in. I'm glad that you chose to tune into the People's Station, and I have everything good lined up for you, my love. And the first song that I am playing for you this evening is a song by Two-Face, If Love Is a Crime. If loving you is a crime, baby, let them arrest me. Let me be arrested for loving you. But one, they can't arrest you for loving me, for loving Chase, and for loving Power FM. But me, I don't mind. I'm going to go to prison for you, baby. But anyway, here is If Love Is a Crime by Two-Face, and I hope you do enjoy it. Let's chase on.
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2: Kabwe Council dismisses claims of dirty bus station toilets. Suspected anthrax outbreak reported in Muchinga. In international news, Houthis seize Yemen's strategic long Red Sea coast. In sports news, Luchembe calls for higher standards in Zambia athletics.
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1: The time is 19:06, and with Stevie K, I have played just some of the best of my best. But I still have my you know, my card somewhere there, because I'm still playing you the best of the best. At 19:30, we will be introducing our conversation for this evening. And, yeah, we do also have our This or That coming up very shortly. But right now, there's a song that I had no business listening to as I was young, when I was young. But I loved this song. I would dance my heart out. I poured my heart into this song when I danced when I was young. But anyway, here is. Before you ask me how old I am, please, I beg. Here is Marry Me. Yeah, this is a song by Kim featuring Buddy and Lamborghini. You know, this man is actually famously known as Ukwa. Yeah, now maybe you know the song that I am talking about. But anyway, let's go and dance.

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5: 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So, I found a song, by Yose, Camouflage, and we're both going to listen. I think I don't remember this song, but you and I are both going to listen to the both of them, the original song and the AI version. Let's see which one we're vibing the most between these two songs. And then when we are done, we will introduce our conversation for the evening.
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0: The part that got to me in this song is at why umanitana chikondi chako. Guys, why mutana man to chikondi? But anyway, which one do you prefer? Which one do you like better between those two songs? Which one do you love more? I think I'll be torn. I'll be honest. I'll be torn on this one because I kind of enjoyed the AI version more than I enjoyed the original one. Please don't shoot me. Do not attack me. I don't know. I don't know. There's just something to it. I don't know if it's the like an extra beat or something, but I don't know. Maybe that's what drew me. But anyway, my love, the time is 1935. Here is our conversation today. So I came across a story on TikTok. Yeah? Mm-hmm. So this woman was saying she got married just like 3 years. Is it 3 years? A few years ago. 2 to 3 years. She got married and she recently discovered that her husband is actually married. And she found out because the supposed wife sent her a happy birthday message. And then she got curious. Who is this one sending me a happy birthday? And then she followed it up and said, thank you for allowing him to be a good father to our child. And then the girl is perplexed. The woman is perplexed. What do you do in that situation? And then she obviously waits for her husband to come back home and she confronts him and he agrees to say, yes, I am married. But it's only because of our daughter. The lady was just mortified. She just doesn't know what to do. And then to make matters worse, her sister wife is the one pleading for her not to leave the husband. That, no, he takes care of us because of you. I'm sorry, but that was funny. Yeah. So what do you think? And this lady is on TikTok saying, no, I don't know what to do. Should I leave him? Shanshani. Mind you, this man lied. He said he wasn't married. Not just the man. His family also were there at the wedding and they hid the fact that they are relative. But if I catch you. Yeah. Anyway, yeah, that is what is going on the other side of the internet. Yeah, there's somebody out there who got married to a married man, and the wife to the married man is begging her not to leave the husband because he takes care of her and the child because he apparently he loves the second wife. But yeah, anyway. Do let me know what you think about that situation. Okay, ngachadi ni webo kuti wachitashadi. Tu wachitashadi ngachadi ni webo. What would you do in that situ? Yo sechi yo. Kutamu wachitamushani. What would you do? I want to run back to Kefas Timoto. Is it Kefas Timoto? I want to run back because I've just remembered a song. Eh? Ninji book sholwembo. That I used to love growing up. I've remembered a song as well. But mind you, me, I don't usually play songs that I don't like that I haven't listened to. These are songs, especially on the Thursday listen, I play songs I used to listen to when I was a kid. So yeah, here is that what's his name again? Skefa Chimoto with Ndakusoa. I hope you do enjoy this one. But yeah, think about it. What do you think?
1: Put your feet on. It's a Nicheza chair.

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1: Time is 1953 and I am about to say my good night and my goodbye. Remember tomorrow we have DJ Renz smashing it up for us, smashing it up and giving us a beautiful welcome and ushering us into the weekend. Yeah, but it has been an amazing evening. I always feel Thursday we should do more hours. What do you think? Because no fakata kan shtaka lan chepira pa Thursday because... What do you mean? What do you mean? But anyway, it has been your girl, Vanina, right here on the People's Station. And it has been Chez. I hope you enjoyed the evening. I hope you enjoyed the playlist. You enjoyed everything we were about you. And as I leave, I am leaving you. Oh, before I say my as I leave, we do have a repeat of a week hello coming through. Mr. Mila even coming through today. So please, you are going to... be listening to a repeat. So yeah, with that being said, my love, good night, and remember, I love you. Tomorrow is Friday. Please put on your dancing shoes tomorrow because we are ushering you into the weekend with so much noise. Yes, the only day that we are so loud on Chesa is Friday. So please come in your dancing shoes. You know, if you watch Big Brother, is it Friday or Saturday where they're allowed to dress up and do like just like EA, just like EA on Friday? You're allowed. But anyway, cheers, my love. I love you, and I'm gonna see you tomorrow. Tomorrow is the day.
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3: Kawa Council dismisses claims of dirty bus station toilets. Suspected anthrax outbreak reported in Muchinga. In international news, Houthis seize Yemen's strategic along Red Sea coast. In sports news, Luchembe calls for higher standards in Zambia athletics.
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1: Good. Good evening, welcome for us. We can still come late on Friday and approach Kuba Lero twice and give for Chiba every Thursday. Pamela Basa, we know our Power FM. Approach Kuba Lero, Ninjisa, Nene Montueno, Mira Maumi Abashala, Kuaya Wafie. 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And on the program tonight I've got a special guest with me who is no other than Bishop Nyemba from Dominion Life. Bishop, welcome to the program.
2: Thank you, Wamwila. Good evening, listeners.
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2: Yeah nakabidi natila good evening viewers good evening listeners. Like he has said, my name is Justin Nyemba. I'm an overseer, that is a bishop for Dominion Life. At the same time, I'm a teacher by profession.
1: Okay.
2: So I'm not only a teacher of the Word of God, I'm also a teacher still in employment. But abatilo kweba tawe abantu aba kontola choko.
1: Okay.
2: So I'm a deputed somewhere.
1: Okay.
2: Yeah. In terms of church,
1: mkwaye.
2: Tukumani na mkwai mupepi na Kabwe University, former Paglory. Just near there, the campus that used to be called Bukata Campus, the next building that is under construction, that's where we are.
1: Okay.
2: That's where we meet from 9:30 to 12:30 hours.
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0: Ich Bible yesunga tuwa ilolesha ya kwa tefpandwa fibidi. Ya kwa ta Old Testament, there is Old Testament and then New Testament.
1: Mm-hmm.
0: Prophets were there before Christ.
1: Okay.
0: That is in the Old Testament period. And prophets are still here.
1: Yeah.
0: They are among the fivefold. Bamoifofueba berenge chpingo, kuchitua sango kwebati mu Bible. Ephesians chapter 4. The Bible says, when Christ ascended, went back to heaven after resurrection, he gave some to be apostles, some prophets, some evangelists, pastors also, and teachers. So we have what we call the fivefold. And on the fivefold, we have an office or a calling called prophet even today. Now, Old Testament, a prophet seems to be to have been the main actor.
1: Okay.
0: But today we have the other four. So a prophet makes the fifth calling that Christ gave to the church.
1: Okay. Emukutoko batikasa sema ni umopobole sawuwaita.
0: Yes.
1: Yes. Apapa de ba pastor, ba kashimikira, nakasema na opwadi.
0: Ngatwa fibika muchibemba tuleti la apostle mutumwa.
1: Okay.
0: Prophet nikasesema.
1: Emkwaye.
0: Evangelist nikasabankanya.
1: Wedandwe.
0: Wambila isoma.
1: Emkwaye.
0: Then pastor nikakunkumba.
1: Aha.
0: Then teacher nikafundisha.
1: Okay. Great.
0: I am a callings eyo Yesu Kristu umwine waya kwete yonse ali muri yena. But ili waile kumulu ali asalanganya.
1: Lovely.
0: Uh-huh.
1: Great. Number uyu ineka sema bushe ili walese sema emini nakoba nani neshi walanda alanda nganani kubantu.
0: Okay. I think I would love to center that discussion on Joel chapter 2,
1: okay,
0: verse 28. I think Joel chapter 2, verse 28, Abengabantu, iyo scripture, bali ishiba. Let me read it so that we can talk.
1: Sure.
0: The Bible says in Joel chapter 2, verse 28, I'll be reading in the ESV version. And it shall come to pass afterwards that I'll pour out my spirit on all flesh. Your sons and your daughters shall prophesy. Your old men shall dream dreams. Kanfikena ku verse 29.
1: Uh-huh.
0: Even on the male and female servants, in those days I will pour out my spirit. Sorry. I will pour out my spirit. And I will show wonders in the heavens, blah, blah, blah. So, what we see is that Joel is talking about sons and daughters prophesying.
1: Mm-hmm.
0: The reason why I've brought this scripture, because it is the one that bridges us from the Old Testament into the New Testament in terms of prophecy.
1: Okay.
0: I hope you are following. In terms of prophecy. So, when we are in the Old Testament, we discover that kasese marionse ngalanda apele mbila asose chintu alikwete formula iyo ale isalire fi alanda.
1: Okay.
0: Alanda, thus saith the Lord.
1: Efia sosa lesa.
0: Efia sosa shikulu.
1: Uh-huh.
0: He says, thus saith the Lord. Meaning, alelandilako lesa.
1: Okay.
0: Alelanda, ichocho na alanda, ulelanda.
1: Nilesa.
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1: Mkwai.
0: Meaning, alini mouthpiece.
1: Uh-huh.
0: Wakwa lesa. Meaning, kasesema, ale mininako lesa. In terms of delivering a message from God to the people.
1: Okay.
0: Yes.
1: Okay. 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
1: ok one of the things that makes the difference is that sometimes a prophet would come with a message of judgment.
0: Okay.
1: In those days. So the fear umwenso wale kwata wale based on what message
0: Aletele.
1: Has he brought? Is it one of peace or is it one of judgment?
0: Yes.
1: So that's where the fear generally was.
0: Uh-huh.
1: But maybe before we delve much into that question,
0: yeah,
1: there is something I want us to clarify on prophecy and a prophet. I think that is important in terms of laying a very, very, very solid foundation.
0: Kwena kwa watu maka haka musangu kwa kwena bashima pepo bale patankani ya kune chibe mba vabika mwane chungu paka tumfu ikishie.
1: Okay.
0: Paibu haka sasema weni hawa.
1: Okay. Thank you. 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Chapter 2 verse 28. Ishi wili achi Hebrew. Ero bachita translate as prophesy. Your sons and your daughters shall prophesy. The word nava, the Hebrew word nava, nga mwalole shofyo ipiribula, elo limo mwalole shalimo, efyo tule itati ubusesemo inonja.
0: Uh-huh.
1: Kuti mwasanga tilimbi, na tupusako panono.
0: Okay.
1: We need to go back and probably relook.
0: Kwa figu amye finto.
1: At the Bible. One of the things that will help you understand is that iliyo mpashuwa mushiro aishile on the 120 disciples and apostles of Jesus Christ, uh-huh, in the upper room,
0: sure,
1: who were gathered there. After they spoke in tongues, Acts chapter 2, from verse 1 to 4, the Bible says they spoke in tongues as the Spirit gave them utterance.
0: Uh-huh.
1: Iriwa abantu baishire umfu abalelanda uyalelanda muchitundu chakwe uyalelanda muchitundu let's say ngani muno muzambia fyachitikile all the 72 tribes languages were understanding if you balelanda
0: okay
1: uyale umfu muchitundu chakwe muchina mwanga
0: okay
1: that's
0: okay.
1: What happened that day in Jerusalem. So iyo Peter aishire iminina because bara bantu bali amba nokula chitamoku at aba bantu na abakorwa
0: kwabo. Yeah.
1: Then Peter to clarify that perception. I say iminina utebwa ififintu fyaseseme.
0: Yeah.
1: Joel. Alela nda mu Joel chapter 2 verse 28. Ifimule umfwa fintu fyaseseme Joel. Bara abaishire mukutamba finishi bamfuire. The Bible says that they said, we have heard them, each one in his own language, speaking wonderful things,
0: okay,
1: about God. Tulebo umfwa ifwe.
0: Mufitundu fiesu.
1: Mufitundu fiesu. Bale elande, fintu ifisuma, palilesa. You can see what prophecy, the kind of prophesying on the day of Pentecost was.
0: Yeah.
1: So, what does it mean to prophesy? To prophesy, the first thing is that a prophet foretells.
0: Mm-hmm.
1: That is a major difference between umuntu usesema fie na kasesema.
0: Okay.
1: Because if fintu fie alipusana bamwila.
0: Mkwai.
1: Kwa libo umuntu usesema fie. Ukusesema fie, umuntu abe ingi kutiba asesema.
0: Okay.
1: 1 Corinthians chapter 14. Ngabali kwata desire ya kusesema. kuti vale sesema.
0: Okay.
1: That's what the Bible says.
0: Okufwaya muntu ngalepo
1: kusesema. Yes.
0: Ngale fwaya achale sesema kuti
1: desire spiritual gifts.
0: Okay.
1: Especially that you may prophesy.
0: Okay.
1: That's what 1 Corinthians chapter 14 says. So meaning desire can lead someone to prophesy, but it cannot lead someone to become a prophet.
0: A prophet.
1: So one of the differences, major difference between someone who prophesy, umuntu usesema kofie,
0: nakasesema.
1: One of it is that a prophet is able to foretell.
0: Okay.
1: What does it mean to foretell? The act of foretelling is the act of proclaiming and declaring God's message.
0: Okay.
1: Proclaiming and declaring God's message. So how do you proclaim and declare God's message? One of the things you find about prophets, most prophets sitting in the office of a prophet in the fivefold are very good teachers of the word of God.
0: Okay.
1: Because to foretell also means to teach, to declare the word of God.
0: Okay.
1: To declare, to teach the word of God. So one of the outstanding features of a prophet, genuine prophet, is the ability to be an inspired teacher.
0: Okay.
1: Where they teach the word of God. Because even in the Old Testament, prophets were teachers of the word of God. They were teachers of the word of God. But of course, today we have someone starting a whole service without teaching, no preaching.
0: Yeah.
1: They just start prophesying.
0: Yeah.
1: But for me, a prophet should be able to foretell. The Spirit of God gives them the ability to be able to teach the word of God.
0: Great. Bashima people, so ngachakwa ti. 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
1: I'll answer it this way. Nalacha suka muli umsango.
0: Mkwaye.
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0: If you land the lesser.
1: Bala anda message, elo bachita close the message by saying, thus saith the Lord.
0: Okay.
1: If you are so sashikuru ifi. That was the closing formula.
0: Yes.
1: Now, limo ngatuatila, can I prophesy? One of the things you need to understand, Bamwila, is that iri abantu bale imamu kuchitafimo, limobala kwata abantu obo balole shako. and from them kulaba bakopako tuntutumo
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1: kwaliba what we call and guided learning
0: yeah
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0: yeah.
1: Limota bachikwatile pono busokololo
0: yeah.
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0: Okay.
1: Sorry to say this.
0: Strictly
1: speaking,
0: we don't say sorry.
1: That is not prophecy.
0: Okay.
1: That's a word of knowledge.
0: Okay.
1: 1 Corinthians chapter 12. There are 9 spiritual gifts there.
0: Okay.
1: One of them is the word of knowledge. Mule
0: okay.
1: Ubo ukulingana no busese moino funa abwishwa foretelling meaning predicting the future
0: watch
1: two things foretelling is predicting the future, foretelling is teaching preaching inspired teacher and it's one of the things when I look at certain problems that we tend to have which can help us when we understand that a prophet predicts, a prophet foretells and foretells. I'm not saying kasesemateti akwate word of knowledge. Revelatory gifts, there are 3 of them: the word of wisdom, the word of knowledge, and there's the third one. Actually, they are operational in a prophet. But it is important to actually distinguish usesemo chinshi na word of knowledge. So for me, maybe if I'm saying Bamwila, imamu 1986, mwali puntwile.
0: Yeah.
1: Maybe it's not even right for me to say can I prophesy.
0: So that word of can I prophesy is not supported by the Bible. Pantunawa kutuma leso mukalamba nakupereshi wili kutwalira mwira ero wafika kuli mwira na ukutana conviction ni leso kutumine ero wamukuyipusha no mbumwira ushishive evyo bakutumine ulenji pusha tibushenge Nkwebe.
1: Okay.
0: For me, that thing lacks.
1: I see. maybe the question is, what if the person who is being asked says no?
0: No.
1: Maybe that is your concern also.
0: Like Jonah. Vamo tuma kuninive. 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
0: yes
1: you understand
0: yes.
1: What I mean
0: yes.
1: Nishivati echo bala asuka Of course, someone may say that's a way of preparing a person to receive prophecy. Mm-hmm. That's a way of preparing a person to receive prophecy. But again, if we go, because me, I do a lot of research around these subjects.
0: Yes, sir.
1: I do a lot of searching around these subjects. And you discover that some of those things may be used by people who don't flow by the Holy Spirit.
0: Yeah, yeah.
1: They are the ones who like asking that so that someone's spirit can open up.
0: Yeah.
1: Someone can give permission.
0: Yeah.
1: For someone to fish into their spirit.
0: Yeah.
1: And begin to say things they are fishing from their spirit.
0: Because now so many share.
1: Uh-huh. You have opened the door. You understand? Because in the realm of the spirit, there are laws. There are principles that are followed. So one of it is, you can open a door into your soul, into your spirit, by saying yes.
0: Okay. Yeah. Okay. I hear you. Welcome forward. So with me in Inquataba Bishop Justin Nyemba about Eva Overseer about Dominion Life. And Pauch Kwale Tri and the Pali Pabu Sesemo Nabaka Sesema Abakale Nabo to Kwetenda Kai. We should finish if you're Molamo. If it is Angamuribaka Sesema. If you do, Nefisuma Finto Alechita. We share Namquateli push on Angulam Quatefia Kulundapo. Kutimatuma Pali Lamia is 0215-222-070. 0215-222-070. With me is Bishop Justin Nyemba. But Bishop, much Kumiako na Papu Sesemona Pali Word of Knowledge. Number Idoka Sesema number. Ukwetefia kunjeva, ambo kunji pushati. I see J. I see, what is J? Oh, J, ni Justin, ni my brother, ni Justin. I can see tomato. Oh, yes, man of God, na chimana shara na tomato. Then, ushena fia fia kuale sana fio.
1: Okay. Yeah, this is wonderful. But before I answer that question, I want to mention one scripture, 1 Corinthians chapter 14, verse 32, which says the spirits of prophets are subject to the prophet. Yeah, because I want to cement your first question.
0: Yes.
1: The spirit of a prophet is subject to a prophet.
0: Okay.
1: Meaning, I may prophesy, I may not, because my spirit is subject to me.
0: Okay.
1: Yes. And this scripture was actually written by Paul when he was teaching the church at Corinth about order of service. Because in the church at Corinth, it was found that nabalonga nabantu. 15 people say want to prophesy at the same time.
0: Yeah.
1: So he says, one person at a time.
0: Yeah.
1: Because the spirit of a prophet is subject to a prophet. Tachiri kwati ninguru. You understand?
0: Yeah.
1: The spirit of a prophet, you are in charge. You are in control. So sit down. Let one person first prophesy, while you, the rest, are judging the prophets, are examining the prophets.
0: Yes. Which is not happening today in the church. When you examine the prophet, when you test the prophets, when you question the prophets, you look like you're not a believer, you're not a Christian. Is it right to test or examine a prophet? Mwampela prophet is on the child when you want to tell you.
1: That is scripture, my brother. Prophet, in fact, the Bible goes further by saying, test
0: every
1: all
0: spirit.
1: Spirits.
0: Yep.
1: Test every spirit.
0: Yeah.
1: That's what the Bible says. Because even Jesus said, there shall be false prophets, meaning there will be a false spirit that will be mimicking prophecy.
0: Yeah.
1: You understand?
0: Yeah.
1: So scripture encourages us to be careful, to test, to examine prophecy. Like if you tell me that I was born in 1935, when actually me seated here, I was not born in 1935, I should be able to say I wasn't born in that year.
0: Yeah.
1: You understand? Yeah. So for me, that is important. Then coming to your question.
0: Yes, sir.
1: Where someone says, I see J, what is J got to do with you?
0: Yes.
1: I see this, what has that got to do with you?
0: Okay.
1: I understand. You know, Jeremiah, when Jeremiah was being called to the prophetic ministry, God convinces him, don't say you are young, blah, blah, blah. I'll make you. God says, I'll make you say what I command you to say. Then the next thing is that God begins to teach him how to see in the spirit.
0: Okay.
1: God places some object in the spirit. Then he says, Jeremiah, what do you see? Then Jeremiah says, I see an almond tree.
0: Yeah.
1: Then God says, you have seen well.
0: Okay.
1: Or you have seen correctly.
0: Yeah.
1: You understand that? So when I cross over into the New Testament with that idea, Paul says, we know in part. And we see in part. Now, is it possible for someone to see in part? Yes, it is.
0: Okay.
1: It is.
0: So it's right.
1: With scriptural support, it is possible to know in part.
0: So it's okay for the prophet to say, who is he? I can hear J. What is J? And then you say, well, Justin. And then I can see number two, number three, number four. And then he say, oh, yes, I still number so.
1: I was trying to explain the idea of my name is Justin.
0: Yeah.
1: That name was how many characters? Six.
0: Yeah.
1: Then someone says, I see J. Bamunako fe J, tabamwene the other five. It can sit in scripture where the Bible says we know in parts.
0: In parts.
1: You understand that?
0: Right.
1: Now, probably my only concern is that as prophets, sometimes we are bringing out too much information which may be unnecessary.
0: Oh, yeah.
1: Are you getting what I'm saying?
0: Yeah.
1: Information which may not be necessary in probably building faith.
0: In people's minds?
1: And yes, in people's lives and probably even glorifying Christ.
0: Okay.
1: Remember the Bible says the testimony of Christ is the spirit of prophecy. So every other ministry, the fivefold, comes from Christ. So if we lay external glorify Christ.
0: Yeah.
1: So sometimes we can see more, but it's better to concentrate with things that will build faith.
0: Oh yeah.
1: Uh-huh.
0: Okay, great. 0215-222-0070 is the number to call. With me is Prophet and Bishop Justin Nyemba. 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
1: Yeah, that thing is there.
0: Yeah.
1: Wherever there is genuine, there will be something that will try to mimic genuine.
0: Here is one concern that in Epamonga Muira, I don't see it to be right. I remember when Jesus Christ was to Adil Mukashana, Uyomukashana over Sangir Mulalilade. 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In other words, it was in privacy now. Amweba pabuna kebwakwe abona pamuna ndi wakula pila kwako kwati la pila shan shan shan shan. Now, is it right for a prophet? If you turn the microphone, if you don't know about to have any bonfire, if you turn the panto, it shall call upon the shuri alakoma. So, in the name of your microphone, for so many people to hear what I'm trying to say. Now, you are in the church and you single out wafunyo muntu mubantu, wamuleta na pantash. Ilo wambo kulanda padi weakness yakwe. Limoli mwe chansu, nijileta nenso ni kubantu. Is it right for a prophet of God to do that? Because ingwaleto muntu kuntanshi, sometimes it's just embarrassment. Just embarrassment. Iwe na uria. Iwe na uria. Na nguwasa ibo muntu kuntanshi, iwe wanokoeba kuchitefi, wanoko nindoshi. Is it okay for a prophet just to come out like that?
1: Remember, for everything we do for God, whether from the pulpit, from the pew, whatever any other person does for God, the Bible says those things will be, the works will be checked by fire. Mm-hmm. They will be examined by God. Some works will be burned or will burn in that fire, and the owner will not receive a reward on the works which will burn, because that is loss. But the works which will go through the fire without burning, it means those works were done right.
0: Uh-huh.
1: I think I'll answer it this way.
0: Okay.
1: And one of the things that the trying of works will be looking for is the motive.
0: Mm-hmm.
1: The motive. Whatever I do for God, what is it that I'm trying to achieve?
0: Yeah.
1: Is it a show off?
0: Uh-huh.
1: And those things will be determined very well by God, because God is able to see the intentions and motive of the heart.
0: But at the end of the day, as you're waiting for for judgment and the fire to come and judge, oyu muntu owasebanya nishimitakatale wena kuna church nga wachitefyo nga mnindupwa nishiwatobosola oyu muntu nga chakubati ari upa nangu ari upa ili walanda public ili pamula nduwa wuna kibuwako wengale tensoni just to embarrass people in front of other people nishiwulia muntu wamulufia.
1: Okay.
0: So, yes, sir.
1: I'll put it this way. I think by the grace of God, we'll be able to answer these questions. I'll put it this way. That's why pakuamba, nga mwachumfa na chilando kutila, kase sema, kulingana na mchipingo, ni kase sema who is able to foretell and to foretell.
0: Yeah.
1: To foretell means to predict.
0: Yeah.
1: For me, I'll doubt a person who says that they are a prophet and they have never predicted anything that comes true.
0: Okay.
1: The only thing they say is bamwirana mkwatakata mbaraka pink.
0: Uh-huh.
1: That's word of knowledge, the present and the past. Mwalirwele obudwele bwaso mu 19 pendefcon.
0: Uh-huh.
1: Na present efe balanda fye. That's word of knowledge. For me, I'm waiting for prediction. Because why do I say so? The devil also can know the past. He's got files. He's got memory.
0: Okay.
1: About the past. And even the present, he can sneak in and check the present. But the future is a preserve of God.
0: Okay.
1: Only God can know your future. So, if you find, I remember I told one person, whom you know, I will not mention that person, but you know him. He wasn't working, not even anywhere in employment. I said, I see you in a very senior civil service office.
0: Okay.
1: And he became a very senior civil servant in Central Province.
0: Okay.
1: After years, that prediction came to pass. Personally, people have predicted, they can tell you that have forecasted things that God will do in their lives, and those things have come to pass. For me, that's a very distinctive mark of a prophet.
0: Okay.
1: Prediction. Then coming to your question, I'll answer it this way. I've had some of my members, some of the members in our church, I've brought people to church, and then I'm preaching.
0: Yeah.
1: Preach, or teach. Then this person, as they are going back to church, I mean home, tells the person who brought them that, what if ever a pastor about me? He was preaching about me.
0: Yeah.
1: Are you getting my
0: point? Yes.
1: You know, for me, the weaknesses of people can be best handled in preaching without calling them out.
0: Yeah.
1: Because this has happened. When you are teaching, forth-telling, you are bringing the message of God, inspired teaching, you'll be talking about the needs of the people, the current needs, their weaknesses, because prophets comes to encourage, to warn, to exhort, to teach, and to correct. Are you following?
0: Yeah.
1: So if we are able to preach under the inspiration of the Holy Spirit, we can talk about people's weaknesses without pointing them out.
0: That is a word that should go to the prophets. That when you have a word or you have knowledge about somebody, it's not always that you bring them up front and then everyone should know. Okay, for instance,
1: Let me talk about that segment.
0: Yes.
1: Because I was talking about preaching.
0: Yes.
1: Inspired preaching. That is prophetic in itself.
0: Yes.
1: Because it is a rhema.
0: Yeah.
1: Rhema means the now word.
0: Yeah.
1: Are you following me?
0: Yeah.
1: Maybe
0: yes.
1: But Ishibati, from this sermon, 45 minutes, my prophecy was this.
0: Yes.
1: Do you understand?
0: True. That's true.
1: In the preaching, in the teaching.
0: Yep.
1: Yeah. Now, we have this way of doing church service.
0: Yeah.
1: Where someone is prophesying and calling people in front. I've personally watched one prophet. This lady went to him in a church setting and says, something was stolen from our workplace. And I was put in cells and stuff like that because I was accused to have stolen that thing.
0: Yeah.
1: Then the prophet says, no, it is not you. There is this God is the one who stole. You understand? And and she confirmed that if you kwa back workplace ya kwen if you fine.
0: Okay.
1: It's some miles away from Zambia. But then the lady like got upset and said, how can they accuse an innocent person like me? You understand? I'm innocent.
0: Yeah.
1: The prophet was just looking at him and said, after Alanda son, then the prophet said, you are innocent? She says, yes, I'm innocent. He pushed the man of God to the corner, and the man of God said, what about that married man you go out with? Are you innocent? That's where he ended.
0: Yeah.
1: Are you following? What is it that I'm saying? What I'm saying is that I think prophets can do more good if we unpacked it. It's unpacked. We say what we can say in public.
0: Yeah, yeah.
1: And leave probably what shouldn't be said in public. We say it somewhere else.
0: Yeah.
1: Because prophecy is comes to build a person,
0: yeah,
1: to encourage and to console them.
0: Okay. So the issue of embarrassing people in front, I don't believe that takes people to repentance. Because it was anjebati iwe ulindoshino wa ipeno wa paneba pade. Abe neba mwana o wa fuide ba mfwa.
1: Of course, that can bring a lot of problems. You are right. Even in families, it's more sanga, bayaocha, ngadibana,
0: yes.
1: Fiachitike, fio. Maybe, you see, that brings me to one issue. Personally, I don't believe that we should be praying, my enemy die, my enemy die, my enemy die. Why do I say so? If the church, the early church, was praying like that, we wouldn't have had Paul later.
0: That's true.
1: Because Paul was their enemy.
0: That's very true.
1: He was killing them.
0: Mm-hmm.
1: But they were not praying like that. And what happens? Paul meets Christ, on the risen Christ, on the way to Damascus. And he became the Paul that we knew. We knew him there.
0: Oh, yeah. Yep.
1: So I'm trying to answer your question where issues that should be handled separately should be handled separately so that we help people. That is not to say, because sometimes it's very difficult to put ama funde sana pafintu ifi akumupash. Murengu mfaba mwenai. If you are akumupash, the Bible talks about the law of the Spirit in Christ Jesus has set me free from the law of sin and death. So there is the law of the Spirit. So it's difficult for me. The most important thing for a prophet or someone that seeks to prophesy is to know God. Let them draw closer and closer to God. Because the more they draw closer to God, the more they understand the heart of God. The more they know icho bafuire okulanda at a given moment necho bafuire basha kwa bulo okulanda.
0: Yeah.
1: Because sometimes it is possible, can I say this?
0: I'm quiet.
1: Yeah. Na ine na mui pusha.
0: I'm quiet.
1: Yeah. Limo like ngefofine na landa that it's very difficult to kubika mafunde kufia kumbasha. Kuti mwasanga kanshu uyu muntu nichi ndomfa bali musoka bali musoke. Ero lifestyle we are kuhile chita affect na bambi mcheche mkongkeresha. So God wants to deal with that issue in that particular fashion. You understand? That's why I'm saying I think ichintu ichikalamba for us who minister to the people, we must know the God we serve. Like ilanachmi eva formula that saith the Lord. You know how important that formula is. Do you know that in scripture that formula is never written thus saith God? It is always thus saith the Lord. You know why? Because when Lord comes in, it is now dealing with service.
0: Okay.
1: Lord is dealing with service. And the relationship Lord has with this other person is servant.
0: Okay.
1: So, the prophet is a servant. The Lord is the one speaking.
0: Okay.
1: So, when this relationship becomes strong, servant, Lord, then you will know the heart, the will of our master.
0: Great. 0215-222-0700 is the number to call. With me is Bishop Justin Nyemba of Dominion Life. We are talking about prophecy and the prophets, how this prophecy and prophets are affecting our lives today. 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You can still call us on 0215-222-070 0215-222-070 tulelande pamlandu abakasesema nefyo bafuile ukubomba mukatika myo Yesu mukuto afuilisha nacho kati ba konfwa sokwa baka sima ba chine kwaliba na babufi katuze kuli cha batata ushe. 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
1: Maybe before I answer that question,
0: yes sir,
1: ka ndande kofi mofio na alaba kwa tinalunda popafio tulandile
0: mkwa e.
1: I think it is important you understand that reality has got the way reality is identified.
0: Mm-hmm.
1: What I mean is that naming everything, including the spiritual world and the physical world, responds to a name.
0: Oh yeah.
1: Everything responds to a name. That's why I was saying it's difficult to set amaruz. You can imagine Mwachiranchita introduced that I do deliverances.
0: Sure.
1: God uses me in that area.
0: Yeah.
1: Here is a person. Ndemu pepela. You know, sometimes imipa shishila kokoro kufuma, natamu wishi veshina.
0: Okay.
1: Mwamfa ba mwirofona
0: alanda. 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
1: Tamu wishi veshina. It's like abantu wali avengi. 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Ninevo mleita, ninevo. But ingana isati, ba mwila, aliki. Mwala ipatula. Pevu mbano kuisa. So deliverance, that one is very important. That's why abantu abachita from fiaifi, the Spirit of God also gives them discerning of spirits. What is discerning of spirits? Here is a lady or a person. Mwaisa mfandela ndanat, you spirit of prostitution, come out.
0: Yeah.
1: That may sound embarrassing to some people.
0: Mm-hmm.
1: But if I don't call it by name, it will not come out.
0: Uh-huh.
1: Do you understand?
0: Yeah.
1: That's why I was saying it may be difficult to set rules, you know, about these things.
0: But you've just taken me to another thing. I remember on the Copper Belt, the time we got born again, 1986, and then we were zealous with the Lord, and then we were praying for people who would go for the mountains to paper, and then at one time we were praying for this girl at our church, and then Uyumukashana, you know, we were young then, and then today push, hey, mulibanga mulibanga fuma mulibanga, and then Mukashana Sapunda 666.
1: Yeah.
0: You know, that was like 1987 89. Yes. And then she said 666, and then we were fasting from Thursday, Friday, Saturday, and that was a Sunday, Saturday night evening. Natuna, and then I said to her 666, and then we were thinking
1: 666.
0: Yes,
1: 3. I'm a 6. Yeah.
0: Yes. And then
1: that was interesting,
0: guys. Natunakakare. So we had to pause. Okay, then we'll continue with you.
1: Yeah.
0: And then the time that now we grew up in the Lord, and then we had to learn these things. And here is a question: is it okay for a person who is praying to ask the devil, because we know the devil has no truth in him? So do you expect the devil to say the truth? Okay, nifuwa nani.
1: Okay. Interesting.
0: We did that, and then as I was 666, tuanaka no kunaka.
1: Let me say this. I hope we'll not go veneer away from our...
0: Yeah. Just a quick one, then you get back.
1: Quickly.
0: Sure.
1: But you've raised very interesting things. You know, 666, what you were dealing with is a grandmaster seal.
0: Yes.
1: I hope you understand what 666 means.
0: Yeah.
1: So that was quite high level devils you were encountering there.
0: Maybe a little bit, because there's no truth
1: I'll
0: in it.
1: I'll come to that.
0: Okay.
1: I'll deal with that. Do you know that Satan, truth in the Bible, actually goes before God?
0: Okay.
1: You know that?
0: Mm-hmm. I'm learning.
1: Uh-huh.
0: Uh-huh.
1: Yes. The Bible says, there came a day, children of God were appearing before God.
0: Yes.
1: And here was Satan.
0: Yeah.
1: Coming, and God says, where have you come from?
0: Uh-huh.
1: He says, I'm coming from moving up and down on earth.
0: Yeah.
1: God didn't say whatever.
0: Uh-huh.
1: You understand?
0: Yes.
1: So what is it that I'm saying? That's why sometimes you would hear people who are praying for these, they would say, demons, speak to me nothing but the truth. They command.
0: Okay.
1: Yes. So in the presence of God, the devil can speak facts.
0: Okay. In short, the truth.
1: We'll go into definitions now. He can speak facts. You understand? Because the Spirit of God who was on you, on your colleagues, compels him to speak the truth.
0: Okay.
1: Yeah.
0: Okay.
1: Yeah.
0: Great. 0215-222-070. With me is Bishop Justin Nyemba of Dominion Life. We are talking about prophecy and the prophets. We have these prophets today. We have the true prophets. We have the false prophets. And then some they've brought edification. And then, Bishop Nyemba, what are the red flags that prophet... Now, I want you to address a prophet. What are the things that a prophet should look out for in order not to take the glory of God? Because when you are telling me what I know, it's only me who knows. Never know if you're a neighbor. If you're a Nala mi sendera panche nde imbi. If anything, I china amba noku mi paper. Because if you machinje, but the pari umbewa na yibako. Number, what are the red flags that abama prophets mafuide ba taluka ko? Noku mlati chinga chambo kuchitika. 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What are the red flags?
1: Yeah, maybe quickly.
0: Yeah.
1: Because you had asked a question area. You remember that we've not dealt on Kuishibashani.
0: Kazasema watini wachinka. Mkwaya.
1: Oh yeah. Kuishibashani pastor wachinka. Kaili fiance it. Apostle.
0: Mkwaya.
1: Everything.
0: Yeah.
1: The fivefold. Nangu Christi, umwina Christi wachinka.
0: Uh-huh.
1: It's everyone. There are two things in the Bible. Icho tulole shapo sana. Inenga na sesema, ukusesema is called a gift.
0: Yeah.
1: Chabupe. But, kwa libana chimbi, ichikankala sana, ukuchilana gift.
0: Yeah.
1: Icho chituati, the fruit of the spirit.
0: Yeah.
1: Ichisabo cha mupash. Galatians chapter 5, from verse 22. Love, patience, kindness. You understand?
0: Yes.
1: All those things. Temperance. And the Bible finishes by saying, against such there is no law.
0: Uh-huh.
1: So, that is the most important. It is more important than the gift.
0: Uh-huh.
1: Because make the tree good and its fruit will be good.
0: Yeah.
1: mwachumfati
0: mkwai.
1: So ifisabo fya mupashi wa mushiro fya ba naini nga fya mboku moneka mumuntu ichitemu iko na kwata self control na kwata temperance na kwata fionse filofo ya tanta wile fili naini Mugalatians chapter 5 fili ya bambi bafitati h kope cha kwa Kristo mwachumfati. Oh, that is the character of Christ. Echo tufuile tuatangisha. Show me the fruit and I'll know what kind of a tree you are.
0: Yeah.
1: I'll know that you are mango.
0: Yeah.
1: So if we na wonsabe na Kristo, echo tufuile tuatangisha, we must develop the character of Christ. The fruit of the spirit. Ichisabo cha mupashi. Christ likeness. If we read them, Monica.
0: Okay.
1: If we.
0: Okay.
1: Echa kubadila poechi. Before, nishila sesema. Because the fruit of the spirit gives, which word can I use? It gives credibility to the gift.
0: Yeah.
1: It, the fruit makes of the spirit makes the gift credible.
0: You shall know them by their fruits.
1: And attractive.
0: Yep.
1: Yes. Mwachumfwa.
0: Yeah. Yeah.
1: So echa kuishibilaku. Because umuntu shkwete because abantu insha chifise wambivale panda mkusese mkwine.
0: That's very true.
1: Mune umfati nwa mwina. If you're to ila pitana mumbali. Because we are talking about lives of people.
0: Yes.
1: Abantu wale panda. Nombo muntu ngali panda. Taka shpiki shenjite itali. Imisango shako shika moneka.
0: Shika moneka.
1: Mwa umfati.
0: Yeah.
1: Taka shpiki she. Takula afisama. By the way. Nga wayabu ulo mpashi umbi umbi. O wala umfia. Ati mucharichi. Ulio mpashi. Once wali kwa tama side effects.
0: Yeah.
1: Ukwela kutungurula. Mungu chitako fimo. To sustain or to renew that strength. Mule mfa.
0: Yeah.
1: If you fine, if you. Fike saa moneka. Nombo wafia buwa kwebati. 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Ya hawa pali wonze.
0: Wonze.
1: Mambo kula ndati. Wonze. So for me, it is the fruit of the spirit, the word of God in this person.
0: Okay.
1: Before the gift.
0: Great. Oh, we have a caller now. 0215-222-070. Hello?
2: Hello, good evening.
0: Good evening, thank you. How are you?
2: Very well, thank you.
0: Good. Your name and where are you calling us from?
2: This is Dan, calling from...
0: Mkwai,
2: I've been following the program with very keen interest and we are enjoying.
0: We thank God for that.
2: Good evening, Bishop.
1: Good evening, thank you, Abanda.
2: Mkwai. I just wanted to take you back a little bit on the question that the director of the program asked. He rephrased that the Mokubong, especially the young prophets.
0: Yeah. Yeah.
2: To me, the most abused term so far in most of those churches, can I prophesy? I wanted to ask the other side of it, probably, which I would want you to highlight. Is it not a show of or a display of false humility when someone is saying, can I prophesy?
0: Yes, yes.
2: Then on a cavity, for example, especially if the tone is performative, like it sounds like you are drawing attention to oneself before delivering a prophetic message. Mm. And then you don't fit a foot quite in the emphasis, you have a sign of Parika Sesema, Ukuchira Pali, yes, who already represent.
0: Yeah.
2: And in the end, it looks like Mishdoksekas. It's drama. It's too dramatized.
0: Yeah,
2: I prophesy? The attention is drawn on the man and not Jesus Christ. Please comment on that.
0: Thank you so much. That is Mr. Banda.
1: Yeah.
0: Yes, sir.
1: I think, like I said, the first thing that I mentioned was in ngatawishibe kulaba no kukopa ne findo fota ulingiri okukopa.
0: Yeah.
1: Wafikopa. Like I said, and he was rightly coming out.

0: You understand?
1: Yeah.
0: Because there is a way pastors have been endowed by God, they are calling, and they know how to manage the church and the flock. Yeah. But today we also have this prophetic movement that has come. And we also have those issues of saying, can I prophesy? Like I said, the biggest problem now is the motive behind it, which is usually hidden. And people may not know why this person is saying, can I prophesy? And then, kuti mwasanga limyoko bachikopere no kuchikopa, ni kumuntu, usha kweteri mino mpashu wa mshiro. Eko bachikopa, then chireisafe. Na even people who mean well. Bale chivo?
1: Na wapone na mo.
0: Bale chivo.
1: Ukwa buloku ishiva. My people are perishing.
0: Even people who mean well. Because sometimes in this thing, let me also say this, Bamwira, because it is important. There is a period where we learn to be what God has called us to be. And in that period, Paul says, when I was a child, I spoke like a child.
1: You understood
0: like a child.
1: Yeah.
0: So it's possible that someone can miss a prophecy. Missing a prophecy may not make a person a false prophet.
1: Yeah.
0: They are yet to grow.
1: Yep.
0: So this problem of motive of trying to draw attention to self is wrong. If that is the thing which is there, it's totally wrong. It's totally wrong. And it is not actually in the approval ratings of God.
1: That one brings pride, glorification to the person, to the pastor, him, to the prophet himself.
0: It's possible those things can come in.
1: And just to add on what Mr. Banda said, I don't know how you take it when people now, they are not mentioning Christ, even when they are in church, when they are praying, they are not mentioning Christ, but most of the times they are saying, these are followers of this prophet, they are saying, under the anointing of our papa here, or under the grace of blah blah blah blah blah blah, I speak blah blah blah blah. Is that orderly? Is that biblical? Is that okay?
0: You know, reality is formed by words. For me, when we use wrong phrases, wrong statements, we are forming reality.
1: That's true.
0: We are building a building.
1: That's true.
0: That may not be of God. For me, that statement may not be far from truth. If I say the grace of the Lord Jesus on Brother Mwila, it's not the grace of Mwila. The grace of the Lord Jesus Christ working in the life of Brother Mila. You understand that?
1: Yeah.
0: The source is Christ.
1: That's very true.
0: Is the owner of the grace. And that grace is now functioning in you. So that's why I'm saying some of these things are not far from truth. But the biggest problem is that words create reality.
1: Yeah.
0: And they erect structures in the spirit.
1: Oh, yeah.
0: Which are wrong.
1: Yeah. To the point where if this same grace person is not in church, you feel like tamulireza. Because ngamwayako, when the grace everybody grace of shan, and in such churches you'd find that when the same prophet teraisa mu church abantu bafsendana serious. Everything is like they are waiting for the grace to come. When this same grace comes, and then you would see seriousness and the tensity in the church, in the auditorium, and then fiawa serious. So are they not taking the place of God? Are they not taking the glory of God? We're supposed to, like Mr. Banda said, we're supposed to see Jesus

0: doing and working miracles. But when a person takes up that place, then there's a problem.
1: You know, someone said the messenger is as good as the message. The messenger is as good as the message. That is important. So it's not just about the message. It's also about the messenger, the deliverer of the message. That's why God qualifies us by his grace to do what he calls us to do. Now, these callings are without repentance, the Bible says. They predate my existence. God foreknew that he will call me in the fivefold. Because that predates my existence, every existence. Now, these callings are activated by the Holy Spirit. When someone responds to salvation, then the Holy Spirit is the activator of these gifts. Speaking about the Holy Spirit being the activator, Jesus, when he was introducing the Holy Spirit in the book of John, he says, when he comes, he will glorify me. So, where the Holy Spirit is, Jesus
0: is glorified.
1: Should be glorified.
0: Great.
1: Because the Holy Spirit comes to help people glorify Jesus.
0: Thank you.
1: 1 Corinthians 12, I think verse 2, somewhere there. The Bible says, no one can say that Jesus is accursed. No one can say that Jesus is Lord except by the Holy Spirit.
0: Okay.
1: So the Holy Spirit comes to glorify Christ. So let me say this, add this. Chimbi chinto chotfuiri okuishiba. Ngani ministry yako prophet. I'll speak that authoritatively because I think that is what is in me.
0: Okay.
1: I believe and I strongly believe that. The ministry of a prophet, some of the things that you can know. Prophets are deep worshippers.
0: Okay.
1: Mune umfa? Kasesema ni deep worshipper.
0: Okay.
1: By calling a prophet, they are deep worshippers and they know how to glorify Christ.
0: Okay. Okay.
1: Because Christ is the prophet. The prophet. If what we kasesema fiaba no.
0: Yeah.
1: Is the prophet.
0: Thank you, Bishop. Looking at time is saying, okay, Mwila waya sana. I give you 1 minute in a nutshell. If people can forget all other things that we've spoken about, what is this thing that you'd love them to remember about prophecy and the prophet in the nowadays?
1: One thing I want to say, dear listeners, is that we shouldn't dismiss completely that prophets are not here today.
0: Oh, yeah.
1: Acts 13 says, in the church that was at Antioch, there were teachers and prophets there.
0: Yeah.
1: Are we together? In chapter 21, there is a prophet mentioned who is called Agabus. And then I would love them to know that the fact that someone is prophesying does not make them a prophet. Because Philip the evangelist in Acts chapter 21, one of the revivalists we see there in the book of Acts, had 4 unmarried daughters who were prophesying. The fact that they were prophesying did not mean they were prophetesses. I would love listeners to remember that. And then they should know that prophecy in its form can actually help build believers, build the life of the church, build believers, bring consolation, bring encouragement to those who need it.
0: Okay, Bishop, somebody is saying, Bishop, where can we find you? We've been following you. We've heard what you've said. Where can we find you? Where are you found, Bishop?
1: In terms of church, we are in Railways near Paglory, which is Kabwe University now. But if you want to call someone, because the easiest, easiest is calling somebody, you can call 0977 81 66 41. Someone will answer the call and they'll be able to direct.
0: Okay, you can bring the number again.
1: 0977 81 81 66 41 41.
0: Okay,
1: someone will answer that call
0: great
1: direct.
0: If you want to get in touch with my bishop here, who is Bishop Justin Nyemba of Dominion Life, who has been my guest for tonight. Thank you so much. And Bishop, I would love to also close with this, that even these prophets, they need guidance.
1: They need mentors.
0: They need mentors. They need advisors who may not even be prophets.
1: Yeah.
0: They need these people who are away from the line of prophets, but they need them to help.
1: Mm-hmm.
0: I remember in the Bible, Moses, who is a prophet, was told by the in-law, "Awe Moses, tefi wa chitefi,
1: bamufunde
0: fya kuchita." So even if you are a prophet, make sure that you have elders, you have advisors who can advise you how to do A, B, C, D. Is just important.
1: Yeah, one of the things that Moses was helped is what has come to be known by us Bible students. We call it the Jethro principle. It's the father-in-law
0: who helped Moses.
1: And then Bushe bamwilata mwamonako umuntu mufia shirimita sambirira nokusambira. Afyalo mwana doctor.
0: Sure.
1: Umbilika fundisha, umbili piloti. Bafumine abana bafumine kuri uyiwine muntu. Uyiwine. So it doesn't matter who your pastor is.
0: Bishop, and we have a text from Zaria saying, "Vamwila, I'm enjoying the program. Please say hi to Bishop Justin Nyemba."
1: Thank you, Atuba Zaria.
0: Zaria.
1: Please, we love you, all the listeners. The Lord bless you. The Lord keep you.
0: Thank you so much. I'm coming back with another topic with Bishop Mumba of Bread of Life. This all June to the fear today, push up my questions. If you've got any question concerning the church and how we are being led, please join me on Thursday. Chawa misha no kwa misha. Every Sunday now we'll be having a weekalo. Every Sunday time is 15:30. So even this Sunday we'll be talking about something this Sunday. So you can join us on Sunday 15:30 and every Thursday 20 hours. Lesa mkulu amipale konso kumacha tumfila. Pamulaba sana chikwata ba Bishop Justin Nyemba of New Dominion Life. And then inemu ntuenu mwilamu haume. Tuleti okuba tilesa mkulu engamipala konso kumacha tumfila. 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

again later. My people, now we don't know. Welcome to another special edition of We Don't Catch 'Em. You know how we do it for this program. If you they suspect, say your man or your woman, they play ball outside, this is the program to come. For today's edition, one special woman, fine girl, fine anyhow, they suspect, say her man, they shop ogbono outside. The man like egusi soup. Instead of him to choose egusi or ogbono, he mix the two together. As a matter of fact, like I say, this man, they mix three different kind of soup together. So now today, we go know, say, I, with the cry, they see road. Come with me, make we go bust down. 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

0: don't catch them. 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Where till you get to talk for this matter?
1: Not you know.
0: But these women, they say they know you, you friend them, and will come still see you for a quarrel with another one. You want to say you don't know these four women?
1: Eh?
0: Look the four of them where, plus the one we carry loot. You know them.
1: I don't know them.

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2: Kabwe Council dismisses claims of dirty bus station toilets. Suspected anthrax outbreak reported in Muchinga. In international news, Houthis seize Yemen's strategic along Red Sea coast. In sports news, Luchembe calls for higher standards in Zambia athletics.
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she wish you pambili. Hey, funda ganja, ni baskili. We le move, but that's a me. And it's a carlin, baza palini. Hey, wish you pambili. Hey, funda ganja, ni baskili. Hey, we le move, but that's a me. And it's a carlin, baza palini. Hey, I sugo young Jova.